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Get that.

0: Thank you, Holy Spirit. Thank you, King of Kings. And then when you're coach, you're going to be a good one. And you're going to be a good one. You're going to be a good one. You're going to be a good one. You're going to be a good one. You're the prophet, Patrick Nana, or say, Agrippa. I don't know, I'm going to be said about it.
1: Agrippa, new, Jalio, Jale. Bravo, what's here? What do you for Agrippa? Agrippa, new,
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0: The spirit is always available. Maybe I'm about radio, I'm a catcher, say. This world will not give you what you want, but what you fight for. Remember, Kai, we will tell me, say, no matter what you're going through, no matter the challenges. Said the Abel Serapan. No matter what you're going through, what is matter is that wake up for your destiny. Sole. Oh, Abel Abosso. Sole. Oh, Sebreso. And a program can see a request for a solifio, an empire, veget tiny, and a carrot a country, a vegeta, maybe I'll open see what I did to me, bro, a wow, about the soon sum of wow, and what in and was running jackets here be so. This is your right time to have an encounter with the prophet of God. Because if you are a catcher, see your prophet, it's your prophet. What are you going to do? Dear, I will name. Abrabona Yabon, when Tieti and Sufima, when Yansufi, Binsu Papa and Sada. Tietolebia, Yeti at the chinim, and Sanya Cotunsu, Papa. Yeti at the chinim, and Sanya Cotunsu, Papa. Sana Brabati, Musu be done and Paso Wusu, the son will say Radia Day. Drive any bit to see what the Ben and Mitri spare our Copmida Bay. The Ben will be better to be about Miss Miami, we can pay. I mean, Cassim in general. Yam fee any high, and qua prankins and Mancuru. Any high, yam fan qua prankins and Mancuru. As I say, prankins, ma. On one cousin, any susodada. What is here? It is what I want to tell you this morning, and this moment is that wake up for your destiny. And penny for swabla, and walaobo. I don't know, I'm a kind of bro for say, life is your creed. Or brand walaobo. What you believe is what work for you. Near Witty Dino, and on the year, Jumama. Do baby and Lazarus say, for 4 days, that's when you answer. But they rather Kasai. David can't see me. Or see, rather, what some am in Nasa Kanea. What some am in Nasa Kanea. Now, as somebody you rather, or see, rather, some a David Nasa Kanea, dear. And maybe we say, se kani yetu miaba wanaya si David. Diye na kani ya na etre wu. Inti Bible say, the steps of a righteous man sa ordered by God. Fami ura Bible ni, na eneme preachi tia wa, mi bila na tumintem. 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Bible say, dodua wajini din edi yeno, wadi tumi ma wu. Ose for many are called, but few are chosen. David inyom, Psalm 1:1. Yanko say.
3: Israne wana.
0: Beba kan quotation no. Quotation no.
3: Psalm 119.
0: Psalm 119 verse
3: 1. 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
0: Ofeni nya abetere nya sana me kachere o. The Lord will speak for us. Radebeka Samaye. Kind is a graphic, no. Salam, they say, who can kind of mammy? Insura anyone. Where the body?
3: One
0: quine a yep.
3: Not
0: on num a radi and melasso.
3: Insura
0: no one more.
3: What
0: shet na dance some so.
3: Not the one Akuma.
0: Not Womati or Macuma Yinada.
3: A
0: dear chili.
3: So on ya abu yadi.
0: And so on ya bonnesum.
3: Not on
0: num a quine so.
3: Not
0: on num a quine so. Or see where would I dig and I would do in CSC assay and say.
3: Yin
0: disokra.
3: Oh, what's in it?
0: What's in it in my coin? Namedi was said yes. Mesha will and some are
3: any uncommon
0: and the uncommon in any uncommon in Mame kase mi nchile gana fwene. David ina ekasa no. 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It is a time we say what's so beba. And then I bought on one last week. On bar, so I'm a dance here. Last week, on one mobile, last 2 weeks, I'm on bar. Not last week, on baby, I dance here. It was so and the Utuan, I'm on bar. Next week, no baby, I dance here. It is your time. It is your season. This is like TMA. There'll be a because we need Sika, we see a mo and me. We need Sika. And yes, you can't win here. I'm a catcher, my sister. We need Sika, we see a drone. Who is Kana Bones a drone? Yeah, because you're correct, Dura. It's very expensive. It's very expensive. No matter the commission you are going through, the difficult things you are going through, hear me, child of God. It's not one. What you would have dance here. I said to one of you, let me dead dog.
3: Instead
0: of
3: one,
0: one quiet pe. One, it's an evidence to tell you. Yes. Sa dear way you soon soon myself. It is Jesus Kasembi. Was it sa a deep bind way? A jim pibo and a comtering. It you are debua and yum pie. You are debuoswa a yum pibo. I didn't tell me say a debu and yum pie. Because do baby no, but we see a diabrenti because yes in time. Nun and yefra. What in tesuo ne gufom? The wobon pie. Or kasite in tesuo keke. Any gufom. What in tesuo ne yeneni? Was a quat nako oro. Oko horo yano and send to the nick as yes ye. But of TMA, wake up for your destiny. Solo abedaboso, solo or sabedaso, solo or sabedaso. What is destiny? Sabre aya dia yasise, ediama emele. Mrs. Sabre adia, I said, Madabadia,
3: emele.
0: Menomene Kazao. Sabre aya dia yasise, Madabadia, emele. And abrabon and millers you and dinya dia and castle. But of TMA. It is new baby. I will pursue about baby number one. I was so with Sabine, it's the quiet. I was so who said, baby, we are sitting where could do piano. It's not late.
3: Yes,
0: baby, Abrabody, what could do piano? You are not late.
3: Yes.
0: Abrabody donor, echo do bonsuyum.
3: Oh,
0: but donor who said, medru bonsuyum, but any late.
3: Yes,
0: it is Debbie Asima Mekinis. Your late will be a latest. Now, last week, I ready yadi ebi chireme. Anu na ne on, ye ye huwe jumano. Last week, I ready yadi ebi chireme. Mi hunu se the higher rank authorities. Mi ka the higher rank authorities are, that is all called for. Mi hunu se mo be ye sacrifice. Mi hunu se adi ene e o jun we mu. I copy me September. Mi hunu se sacrifice, mi take place between June to September. Na sacrifice no me who is omo ya dia ne se omo pe at the age of from 19 years to 40 years for 19 years to 40 years for na me who se omo taki omo a omo ye adwuma e wo hospitals police station me who se omo a omo tom ade as a market woman. Na mi who say a school for university for NLPK omo enu ti bi bofo ka chere mi so difo agre pa mi se papa and was it and that 16th ma wo bia wo je wo die bia nto carrot ade e fe de ba de carrot enti ade aye ye na nenu o sabi bible say nyame asem ye nkwase asem wona won ji urade ndi. It's another year of carrot. I can't tell it. It will be a whole baby at a carrot, bra. But not a bacope, but not a mienu, but not a dodua who be at a carrot, bra. Now, who per se would have the protection to be told soa and the baby to suffer us into America?
1: because debi amika se mi se yen fa ye ni mienu nya de ba de e bobra abrabono ni e wo bobra wo kwene ni mu bia biribi back no e ti busa mu se e die ne back o e die ne tie wati why ni jire mu ma who is your prophet e ti e dru ba bia David e bom pa ye kasa e di nkomo no o se wura de wasam e ye me nanse de ba de kane ya. Now, why somebody that's in the terminal is not a woman so a woman di a dance yeno etchire no mo ba to a sure that you
3: is rana wana one kwa yepe
1: one kwa yepe
3: no
1: one name uradim braso
3: is rana wana
1: is rana woman
3: washe
1: e uradia dance samoso
3: na ode wana kuma
1: no mo di o makuma
3: eti
1: wudi wakume di a dance yeno ni yome uradim namu tumi na huwa de so ye. And then we deal for grip so ye. What do I come and dear Chiria Babu? Who bad about the Ainsira? What's so bad about the Ainsira? But over to me, eh? It will be to a car. A German are saying, Yali a bit also, probably a bit also, Amani a bit also, at this moment also, it is a time, sir, was I was sole. When you miss a wing, you see, near Brani and Tunisia. Men are catching out. The main renew say, ta. 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
3: oh
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1: 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When the baby will be in your century, and the baby will be running them to me now, what is so? 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Oh, but spiritual checkup. The Adan won't. And when they catch the Abrantibi, near friend Moses,
3: yes,
1: I went to Deuteronomy chapter 12. Till 7 when they catch up Moses. Deuteronomy chapter 12, verse 23 and 24. And he said, would I have some? Aye kanea na na dance die suru insira ni wom wom be di urade dance die su a e wa asede urade de ma wom no ma di so ti ni urade ka che mose wa
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1: 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The verse number 7. The empire of David. A dream baby are not never when he hear mono. Family would have done saying this when I'm in Psalm 51.
3: Verse 7 and 8.
1: For
3: Adriah, you mean
1: David is saying with the same person, my young body being pa. My young mumu ye being pa. My young how being pa. My young this woman, my bushia. And what is saying, you mean, quay ya.
3: Adriah, you mean,
1: for Adriah, would him adra. A ya habai. David in a casano.
3: Na me ho afi.
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1: 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gave your food some Sole, a Jumania Pamu Wom Sole. What page you, my papa, when you be sorry? What page you, what your application, a trap, nothing is working. Sorry, God is still moving, God is still doing miracle. Entity in Revelation 22, a guy was in the body of a
3: slamming quantity.
1: What's slamming quantity?
3: A subantine,
1: a subantine,
3: an itier,
1: an itier. It's not David, ain't you know, but at not a kind of same John the Revelator, ain't you know, but now you're trying to be at the end of the day. Why?
3: Sir Ashisha.
1: And soon anything at the Sashisha.
3: A few young coupon.
1: I a few young coupon.
3: A Jamano.
1: Any a Jamano.
3: A
1: Benjanimo.
3: Now
1: was a sa in soon ninfinfini.
3: Any
1: a subantini finfi.
3: A fanunina.
1: And soon with free hair back. And a well suffer here back. Sa baby, I need a sian finfi. Why?
3: Na fanunina.
1: Why?
3: Ne unqua dia.
1: A hona enquedia.
3: Ah, a su abahodo.
1: Ah, a su abahodo.
3: Dumienu.
1: A dumienu.
3: SCC. A susuna aba.
1: A diana suaba.
3: Bosumi bia.
1: Oh, Bosumi bia.
3: The diano.
1: The diano.
3: Ahahano.
1: The habano.
3: There
1: be get the bodia.
3: There
1: be. A diana habano me bato cani ye.
3: Na diana habano.
1: Uh-huh.
3: What the sa amana mine ya de.
1: There be. Messi at the bodiana.
3: There
1: be. Tina. I don't know. Sorry. My sister could potu. Was it a Diana Habino? And when you this, I'm on a mind about the Yadia. The Yadia, that was we, Yaha baby. We hear Diaby. We hear Diaby Nahabai. We hear Sun Sun to me. We hear Wasania Dom. Let me probably also a Bama near Duana Gau Bama into Mimpeda. And the Babesian in Tuncia. Bama, the new man, you know, Penamo, your Bama. Oh, be a whistle with your Bama, be a number two. Sign your two way. I know. And about your bema, number one, ayo mema sam, utebia, minkanesa, number two, number one, you utebia, miss o mema sam, sebe, number two, ayo botum, sign your mammy a new way, bako shedawa, unyobia, I'm telling you, I was sassy with unyobia, it's a new baby, I would see me be out of tears, yet he be. And a cabby be a beneficent Bribian Quacampepa
3: and Jitititren.
1: 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When your Tronumban or Tikam, Moses sister be to come with your first sister Kia. I said, who can say I did for the Minyan and Numban Kamako Ureno? Me Patton was in Tronumbano. I am 0241 42 78 and a 0 3 Me person with TSS said there is time for everything. Your mere will be be a one minute. It is Ecclesiastes Kaya Ecclesiastes chapter 3, the verse number 1. 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
3: Yes.
1: But this is the time for you. 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
1: 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What's so deep for me, bre?
3: Oh.
1: Na me person who will be any manyam. Babu se esenu oba Kristo wo di jiri se owura ne yade an ewo ho. 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
3: Oh.
1: Nti babu se se ewurade nku wa. 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Jesus has a hope for you. 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Sorrow, Abrabos, what? Nothing is too late. Bribian won't market it. Missy Bribian, why had about the Akechi? Akechi, many pa, but the winner, Mimunidi, and Ketchi. There is nothing is too late. Bribian won't my late. Oh, Christum. But the most important and say, Obesori. 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Bibini betena sesa enyo magigu a afi na obesu.
3: Oh.
1: It is Jesus can say me. Was it a senior hwehwe me no? So hunu mi se me da so ho. Me do fitimi yi. There is nothing you got into me yet.
3: Oh.
1: Na ninyi na mu ni isi wi a. Yet the Munyam Selkas Yano, and me would at it. Yet the Jesus Christ. Yeah, me person me do quas only fear. 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
4: 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I'm defying. 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And I'm a Yan and Huadia. 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

0: frames is here. Then the Ecosu Abedabum. And when I meet Jim Cassatra, that is a rather in the Ecosu, Mania de Mano, near Rabbi Catcher Macatero. A DP would be many of them who be a Macatero. Number in the A 0241 45 78 03. Who you'll be back home. One castle person, when you be a over to me, I show soon, soon, my mom. No one working near my mom. Frames is here. Hello.
1: Hello.
0: Maybe I talk as a friend. Oh, can say free a credit and a person for me, your mom. Also, be beer when you hear my own. A penny soon, soon, my mother will be about air to tattoo. I was here yesterday. So when you're my time, which is what did I make a choice? Who will be a friend of Joe?
1: Yes.
0: Oya, why am
1: Joe? Why am
0: I
1: brother?
0: Why are
1: you
0: brother Penny? Only one penny, only Aquala. When are we a penny?
1: Yes.
0: Maybe to Owa Akra. Oh, Koforidua.
1: Yes.
0: I was saying, who's here in Kumo because soon, soon there is a safety. Be one friend of
1: Solomon.
0: Who now we Solomon?
1: Yes.
0: Open the window, me. Where's Yameda? I say, what you made? Also, my dear Watum. Share me, present me your soon, soon, my dear man. Why you say you're being a problem, crowd with relationship? Our real problem.
1: Yeah.
0: Also, yeah. Well, me in some coming deep, but a radical for some main country or some blabber whom you are paying a mania because you are doing some sadian and to back on Okra. Sikatu in some enina. Was say you true in Nina Cra. Sika to be bound somebody in Nina. But for some main country, Solomon said a time was so, and a baby woman, I mean, your mama, what a radim you come out. Hello, hello, me patok as a friend. Tell my new town opening a radical for some more. What did I make a throw? No, Miss Radical for some in your day. Opa, who won Casatiasi? Open it, wouldn't be a friend, Mr. Mensa? Oya, why?
1: I am
0: Papa. Me perceiving who did at Jesus Christ. Oya, Papa, me, Yankasa. Why are you, Manuel? No. I didn't need to tell when she opening. I question you, why? Who now we are questioning? Before I catch him, he says, see, I said, I'm more question. Nasama, I'm more question. Yet, did a name on yam, I can't say we see yet. It would be a kind of good, I won't promise and fell in power with that. Or be the soul, but all right, but to be disappointed. Ah? Spiritually, yet when you never consent with you yet. Then, for 4 years, I did the diploma 5. Mimbo within to know by me whom you are no pay was on the wall. Never ready 2 minutes soon, so you cram him. What I make a journal? And then, when you're frock with you know, open the winning me. Now, you know, and I want to be asked to say one, I can't cry. Yes, you did. What you mean? And Nayana Ukra Watem and Cow Radio, you so. I feel what you ready? What are you, Kiano, being on ten? Why no? Jesus Christ of Nazareth. Why was one Casa? Open it with you to a becoming who you are pay. I guess I won't. We not hand a bill you ever saw in him. Ah? Be whom never the famous from Wawate. Me do one years to my master favor, I can see any way to move from without Dominic Cassa. Amen.
2: Amen.
0: Everybody, you can see 0241 45 78 03. Who frown will low radio? No, so who frown will low radio? No, me for me, Patomi was Sam Izeno. Miss Moifa, a Sam Izeno. Me Patomi was 0 to 2 station inside. With a faka besu a salmon traffic, who do also peka equizinu? Would you do a salmon trafficker? Musica, I'm a pile labor, say,

0: after the Caliba say, maybe I don't academy. Ufa catch a driver and a mate. So Ubisu is Zenu Trotro Station. We must hold the winner here. The same number now, all friends is here. No one else after it. We see Zenu Station of Defa Agrippa Solowa. Prayer House, Agrippa Temple. We see a true name Agrippa Temple going. And then above for the catch him, say, Menya Saibia. Ubia will pay Bibiano. Who could now quay in your man? My man, a question could you on your man? Obey your man. Yeah, you any more. Two bedroom, see a drop off for any Jatakesi be the home. I saw if you want to know. Now your person who is a spirit, and what we are saying. I don't pay to any American. Miss it to America, everybody. Ebra. Me picking the part ten is here. The south first 10 color. Me can ye cosu a brebu. Me yame who be a macatro. It's my picky 2 pet. Aka 8. Me re 8 na. A fiebe kwa kuti ya dance ye. Na me ba. Me ba be demonstrating the power of God. A be frabraso. Ube tu mi a frabasu se siya. 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Jesus me kasa. Ende yesu. Ebe ye juba. Ende o difa gripa. Unyami be ye nyame. Me insuma ye na kwa.
1: Yes.
0: Missy, and the prove my Ghana from his ampa. And make a summer soon, summer demi year, Jumana Pier Re. And the idea bets you want to know, I can say, Wednesday goes out, Doma Fadum Tino be a canvasser. Most and then you ask a TikTok, maybe an animal. Soon, Suma Casa. Fred Blas is here. 0241 45 78 and 03. But yet, there's a almost more flash in the mean to me fell back. Number in the air 0241 0241 45 45 78 03. Me patro him. O kasefri en sawem. And the other person about the family, yeah, man. Oh, him, I'm about what cast I will cast a friend, so woman of a force of being cast a mental. Mamma, meba. Before Cassacha, me patro in Yana. What's Yameda? Memus a meeting be kosu se seya ne enipa no moye meeting nyina kan kran kasa na metise we an krani kais wan kasa we an krani ha ohe ma me besebe nu sia because sunsumo adie bi kosu tia wo kan serious what am I catch on spirit be so wa lo wuto mu tan ah me ba wo one for no kanle no. When you feel calling them?
1: Powerful.
0: Oh my God. And then me yes and I me some come say ya. I saw for no moon clear spirit. What someone can say, I say, oh, boy, I drop. There will be the drop with GBA.
1: Oh, GB.
0: Me on can say, I drop so I don't answer. Oh, him, I wait here. Me, oh, my boy, oh, one cast away. Oh my God. What name, Mr. Nino? Well, Papa.
1: Powerful.
0: Only now in channel, I can't so much of Miss Mancanto. Be whom? Why? Be whom? Now, oh, boy, delay what I'm going to do. When you're making a delay too much. Now, spiritually, why you meet him yet? Your clam, my toy, I'll be out also. Oh, by my castle, my castle. Ah? Now, I'm going to tell you what, I can't want to own. And that's what I'm going to do. Bessie, I'm if you are near wine, okay. What are you doing? Come on. Now, what's it? What's it? Hello? My PK course 4 and 3. Okay, it's a cousin 7. Hello? May Patrick as a friend? I cried, you know, person from his yamau. We never see cat in your wins him. What the other two are there to say, pillow, Nisa, kind of say, best sitting into my honey, ma. In Taddy, any idea? Huh? Oh, my goodness, network, empty network, I'm warming net. 0241 45 78 03. Me, Pato, what the other tongue be beat is a best sitting in your money, money, and I would dare sooner tongue flowers, any idea? Because me wuse wu jina baby on. 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
0: Odie ne free voter region. 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
0: 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I mean, but to the beer, we are in the default cacra.
2: Okay,
0: true. I hear true all. Why a friend of black coffee? Why a friend of black coffee? Black coffee, your one casa.
2: I
0: went with Samuel.
2: Samuel.
0: But I am a father. What I went in the
2: world, you Samuel, I am a
0: Wo banka sankasa wa wo no.
2: E banka sankasa ma wo no.
0: Openi asem wo ho. Adwoa ne ye hwan.
2: Patate.
0: Oh my goodness. Adwo.
2: Ai.
0: 0241 45 78 Openi wuti me.
2: Okay.
0: Wo your brimpon wa we say we biloni about this time, but oni o ma nyina ye late. Eh?
2: Patate.
0: Oh, one time in Kawon. I had TM or phone, you meant your radio, and what a. Everybody for 7 months. To handkerchief fit our back up and a carrot back, baby, whom you are pay. Why? Everybody saw me who in the man pay. Hello? Me patro more kind, yeah. Hello? Me patro more as a friend. I credit the person with a family. Oh, hey, man, I was spiritual. You will be a sawana sign. You had your cup water. You had your tea. Our crowd. What a fair comfort. Comfort in your one casa. Ante quantity in your one casa. Oma to BP. Yali had Yamau. You need to swap hospital. My car is a BP. I was ready. Oh, the fagre, papa. Hey, mama, I did not basse. You know, help me. Pass out of Pemino with Siawati. Why? Hello? More kind, yeah. Hello? Me patro kasa free. Patro
2: akra.
0: O kasa free akra him fatema ya akra, sama ya akra. 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
2: Patro.
0: We awe die. 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
2: Oh, yeah.
0: Ha ha ha ha ha. tena de ne guo no obi fra bia monhwa abom sade ne guo na maka kire no open o se we powerful daddy mi pacho wudi mi ana we sia me da
2: we subscribe me what dem
0: hey, last week, me send come where you see, I'm a baby frame. 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Met telling you maybe about also, I'm a one cassava, my name, Radias. 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I'm running your casino, you come out. 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
0: kase free do wa de na pese me for oh, him and Iran Casa wouldn't say we are software, but software be quit yaw. Wouldn't one Casa be a cat or say we are software, dear? Wouldn't we be offended dinner? Because before some more dinner, because spiritually software be a yard yet yaw. 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Huh? Tuana mobra fa ka beso asama in traffic. 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Me ye nyo me bia mo e rade kan ho. 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Hello. 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Me pato enye good evening, but this time ye good morning. O ka se free. 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We. Me pato akra hefa. 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Ah, one is a stabinano. One is a stabinano. Oh, why was this star? Oh, my casa dina mania break. Why, me pacho? Me pacho, when not what's that in China? And I said, when not to the fee back when you need that. Madam, and you may be cause who? But mean to mean can't secret here cause you deep or radio way so. What am I catching on? A queer and winning, no?
3: A
0: queer. Oh, yeah, 0241 45 78 03. Why? Everybody know because CMBU come out. Man picking the scholar. Hello. Number 9 you're hot. Who for the bus will make a wabla boom? Imagine out. 0241 45 78 03. Hello.
2: Hello.
0: Me patron kaze free.
2: Agran Saba.
0: Who for me anabo fwase me mwa unya di amao. Baby, I always see you. Anukwa pa anuya si si anuya ketu ebi. Not bad for the 100 Ghana CDC. See, I told my phone. Who your best friend? And I'm in charge of 5 million a year. Okay. I didn't mean to grant him. I'm not going to say, what's he? Hello? Ah, say, Drew 10. Open your case free. Eastern region. Open your thing, come say, Koso. Open your celebrity and I read information about what? Miss Refiva to Okraso. Everybody knows Cassia. Papa, we are friends. You know who found a home, a catcher and a crime. I heard them want to me now. I found to me none of them to the man Casano. Hello? Maybe I talk as a friend. Oh, boom. Every. And then I'll pass you what I'm going to say about. Everybody be you come why? Everybody be you come but here let's be to an amwa babe him. Nobody from so abwa. Why? Me we say both force me can't so be pega wa kra. Ah, me ba blood jo no unimo no.
2: Why?
0: One for the blood jo.
2: Blood
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4: That was Wednesday.
3: But me only me how I describe it. Me if you say me to my dear side two, but market enko ye. So before market enko ye. Before my to my dear 800.
5: This is
3: planning. My I am abuswa to satisfaction 1,000. But me ba me start say me be huwa. Oma me akwanchwe na dia me ye no. 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Na oma me seminar. But me kashie wade nyam say enne me timi to my dear. More than 3,000 a day. And yeah, a month a day. And yeah, a day. More than 3,000. I got you and say, on track, my pa, and do it, no so muy. If say, yes, no mraso, no men, who I say, no show, I say. Yeah. No.
5: 104.5.
3: Who do you want that? Yes, yes, yes. Yes, yes, yes. Yes, yes, yes. Yes, yes, yes. Yes, yes, yes. Yes, yes, yes. Yes, yes, yes. Yes, yes, yes. Yes, yes, yes. Yes, yes, yes. Yes, yes, yes. Yes, yes, yes. Yes, yes, yes. Yes, yes, yes. Yes, yes, yes. Yes, yes, yes. Yes, yes, yes. Yes, yes, Sesi America side papa I start air manifest me people no mudi kia me by force yeah I'm the go abobo ya mo efia shama e de bremi serious
5: woman akantra on popularity last week me kura na me ni mo last week me say last week say ma on ni ku akantra bi me hu so kwa no be ye ah. It's a coffee, I'm in here for your castle.

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1: that's right
2: last week na ina obi di me moto e ma no na moto no I come for bed fire.
1: Okay.
2: And to a year, sir, mean ye to be cobalt paying for my name, me a copana, so.
1: Okay.
2: Or soon to me, fine, no, no, the old Jimmy Sika.
1: Okay.
2: Ain't he or ye arms or Jimmy 120 million?
1: Hey!
2: Ain't he a year and now, Miss Minya?
1: Okay.
2: Now, see Minya there or the Mako court.
1: Okay.
2: To the Mako court last week, no, now. Your best day in Germany,
1: sir. But it's not less than the player.
2: Germany, sir, my court. No, my dear papa.
1: No,
2: my mommy train, Nippon didn't buy.
1: Okay.
2: It's a day by and no castle in court. Now, and rack, and I do.
1: Oh, by and now it's destiny oil.
2: Destiny oil, not yet.
1: I don't
2: remember
1: 7 ounces
2: of the
1: player. Pachon. And I said,
2: Pach.
1: No, you did him, I said, Pach. My
2: juice cap.
1: My
2: tajo.
1: Okay.
2: And two castle car and rack. 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
3: Or tell this in your enemy. That I am sure I'm your customer.

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1: There's a lot of people who are just coming out of the bathroom. And no one's asking for a
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1: No one's asking for a good time. 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
0: good time.
2: 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Ufa usu besi wa Zenu Station Agrippa Johnson. 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Odifu Agrippa Johnson. So. 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The only prophet ya. Me wo Zenu Station ya. Ye ka prophet Agrippa Zenu de Station. 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Bo wuse. Me somebody is Firelight Chapel International. Baby, somebody is in the future. Kwa ne da hono. O first to say, oko enima say, o nanti ya. O ben nanti 1 minute. No way would I solve them wo. Baby, in future kwa ne one. O nanti so show enima straight. Na page with she wiem. O she wiem abo se information center one. E waso marko marko 5. Baby, a ho ni si ne ho na sorry de wo. Neti mi ye. Who driving so who do Zenu Station now branchia? Me pacho station wana o branchia and obeba. And I will drive ya o the anuane say who call Google and Yenesua. Now about Zenu Station. Firelight Chapel, Zenu Station. And obeba. Who the Zenu Station? And obeba Zenu Station. And obeba. The number no mean pick a lipa makuma kwetene ni pe bre. 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
3: Hello, good
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3: Hello.
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2: 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O frena me se bra. and I will sign free. And I'm a boy.
3: Okay.
2: Okay, me that's it. Me bato me next caller. Hello.
4: Hello.
2: Oh, you mark as a free.
4: A
2: cous no buy any of my own. Oh, yeah. I don't want to know a problem, Anna. You may be cause Obama, no, but can you want some? Hello?
3: Hello.
2: Me batok as a free.
3: Me batok as a free.
2: In Suta.
3: Usino.
2: Uno mobile friend, Mr. Mafo. A mafo, mafo.
3: That's what
2: I mean. If you parade, you know what you mean? What to know when Sasa Obedia? Now I didn't move. A penny with you, me. Now, one of the fences is the piano. Yeah. Esther. Esther. Esther.
3: Esther,
2: ni ewu ni yankasa. Mama wa twa ade ya ade bi won. Na de a ten why? Na epunu abia ma nto ba me no bedi nkomo why? Okay. Hello.
3: Hello. Good morning.
2: Ma peke say good morning. Una fair wo say wo pese ohun ni ekoso nti na wo fle no. Ah, me pese wo be humi anope wo ba. Seeing is believing. Why? Hmm? One of Mr. Paul who say Paul. One of Mr. Paul Pauline was meti ade no masun say ba meti ade ne kiti wo masun. Is it Paul and now Paul? Paul Polo, are they? Paul.
3: Paul,
2: ni ya wunia. 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Awa yi? Me pese woto fan tabako ba mifanya adi yama. 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Obi ah when me mufi akonya ho
3: me ya we
2: okay oba e be din komo why I went to a wise is enough akon di person mi nu on okay me banisa akaba akopent ma me ya me ma obu no so na me fa mi nu nka ho hello me ba talk as every and Sawom, a dear opposite of the family, your mom.
3: Hello?
2: Oh, a dear opposite of the family, your mom.
3: Hello?
2: Hello?
3: Hello?
2: Okay. I'm picking up for. Maybe I talk as a friend. What's that? Hello?
3: Hello?
2: What do you mean? Will be not in
3: my wife,
2: I'm going to make
3: your
2: own friend,
3: mom.
2: Oh, okay. Okay, I'm
3: going
2: to then. I'm going to have a baby. Who are you? I'm going to have a
3: baby.
2: First born piano ti obi awoye first born piano number 1 nyame bo ene meka ho asem asolo obi oye first born piano eye nyoma mienu number 1 ubie kwan ema ebusua no ene nuanom it one king tre wo ho 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
3: Bye bye.
2: Awala, I read the elegance of a cuss of he. 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Bibianco can be one with a boma and it's the day. You know, it's an opisole. Me can't cause he said, and through a sabbatua, a yatrenem. And yet, don't remember you. And you can't be kittikittis, mam polly. Kittikittis, some pion, and in the bedroom. The Baba Queen and the best studio in the one cassa. Inti my man just 1 minute. Dear walk at the tea for a dear walk at the tea for Inti Kimai community in a bell, Nakasa Chelem. Meba I come in just 11 minutes in my solar so. Meba tena I didn't know catch it would be a witty ye. If I never say any, I'm sorry. Would you walk by solo who knew my name? I didn't know catch you be a witty ye.
4: Yeah. 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
2: on sori no me that she o ka asem na na bo for se me ma on bie the book of Isaiah chapter 1 verse 16 Isaiah 1:16. Missing your GBB in an upper way. Udu as on what 10 when you late. Udu on 9 when you late. Maybe I'll met us in 9. Mess that as on 9 o'clock. Maybe I'll tell you, yes, I'm a cuss at 9 o'clock into Udu on 9. Udu on 10. And as Udu on 9, yes, I see I don't have our bag. Last week, ma, maybe better now, one of my say by 9:30:10. As well as starting in Oxalo Kofi. When you're serious, when you're ready. Because who knew your train home? And then penny for so we near daddy I and deli bay. In the red tasso, some may bay dear, may baby 2 minutes now. Men picky call be our life, Cecilia, but me solace one of my picky calls no. You call me time when you're in Iaso. Me patrol some, the canyon call. Isaiah
5: 1:16. Munyare.
2: What's the money?
5: Munyare.
2: There be Muna.
5: There be.
2: There be Mumon Pai.
5: There be.
2: There be Munya Akonta.
5: There be.
2: We want to kind of
5: Munyare.
2: Munya de
5: Munyare.
2: Munya de
5: Munyare.
2: Yeah, Babro. No, there be my mouse space. My mouse space. The train ye. Isaiah 1:16.
5: Munyare.
2: What's the money?
5: Munyare.
2: Into semi catch will be say Galamis Seminary Bia, Macabane.
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2: 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Me na me catch na o azan. 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And the last one you were so for with the spirit here the about here. Eh ejuma. 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You ever to Nancy, I saw what me can't say NDC, baby, we need. 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Sister, and your ma, Namina, Miss Waki canoe. Because me both for the information, the brevet. And I may start in the pen and the catcher of say, me who said June, Wemu, Ekopim, September. Me can't say seven. Me who say, oh, got to four by your more sacrifice, get see. Now, all my target between 19 years to 40 years in Nipa. And the cars, it's been an accident. And you may be sissy. Now, me also all my target are dealing with hospitals. Into we a nurse in born who buying. Per buying, but you're crying. And the other people will be a person. I'm soon to be born who buying. Oh, but a carrot. Back up it. 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Usu besi we Zenu station. Me pato men kwesi we baby at say Zenu hifa station. Unya sia. Na wa friend number we ya 0241 0241 45 45 78 7 and 03. David say a dear in the better time in Christ to do. What shall separate me from the love of God? Obese o katem say me pato mo ma ye nyina ye kwa. Obese o katem say kese fo ne sika fo nyina o ma ye ye kwa. 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Eh soon soon. Na be Sunday no. Na wa sole. 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Me mpese me me di ma no be ka. Me ka o be ka say me bua. 1 minute ka.
6: Okay. I said before I obey hun no, na o use abobo ya.
2: Okay.
6: Na obey hun no, wa to cast two.
2: Eh.
6: Efens wa to land two.
2: Ato two land eh. Ah, wa start here then. AC die. Okay. Obey hun mi no use the bad here.
6: Abobo ya.
2: Abobo ya. 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Wa to cast two. Ato two prot. What prot different different ebi da different two and what start sit down oba akoso. If your church cannot help you, change your church. The time aso, I come in 4 minutes na maso leso. 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Shadi and a chiriquine. To me, was now. But I never found some well. I don't pay a power for power, boot for boot. Me say carrot a country. And the baby be sure solo. We be to own him. May I make us say I poor befriend with papa apart from and then a baby beam and a better say. But the only deal being a me and a banada. And I feel quesiada. Anna, from Kababru, when I'm in Sole, can quote this woman. Proverbs chapter 6. Proverbs chapter 6. Kaima, I'm in Pong. 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
5: da bain na obesore free window
2: and bre bain na obesore free window and where to a wise that to bible no eye say ni no fonso e vota region makasa wi me bri he me ko na so benye gidia e ne wonya me na wo som no no kasa tenten environment na ko so fie kwa wa ho Obi wo obi die wo die na chi. E papa be bia me won die wa pa o. Obi fie wo die na chi o. Iti me time aso ma me nsole so. Aka me 2 minutes. Me ba to me bon number no twro. Number no wo WhatsApp. E wo WhatsApp. Me ba to wa wo fie se wo pese me boa o. Na nso e bia wo ntumi ma aso lo won ne ba still wo pese me boa o no. Wo ba for the 100 Ghana cedis. Wo bo wi a na wa frere me. Ana wa ma voice me wo WhatsApp. Number ni e ye 0241 45 45 45 45 45 45 45 45 45 45 45 45 45 45 45 45 45 45 45 45 45 45 45 45 45 45 45 45 45 45 45 45 45 45 45 45 45 45 45 45 45 45 45 45 45 45 45 45 45 45 45 45 45 45 45 45 45 45 45 45 45 45 45 45 45 45 45 45 45 45 45 45 45 45 45 45 45 45 45 45 45 45 45 45 45 45 45 45 45 45 45 45 45 45 45 45 45 45 45 45 45 45 45 45 45 45 45 45 45 45 45 45 45 45 45 45 45 45 45 45 45 45 45 45 45 45 45 45 45 45 45 45 45 45 45 45 45 45 45 45 45 45 45 45 45 45 45 45 45 45 45 45 45 45 45 45 45 45 45 45 45 45 45 45 45 45 45 45 45 45 45 45 45 45 45 45 45 45 45 45 45 45 45 45 45 45 45 45 45 45 45 45 Would you see me who me keke? I know unkwa de meme yusu basa basa sa. 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
1: and I best seen me.
0: I'm bad.
1: This is about 10 years.
0: Hey,
1: Papa, what's the man who are they?
0: Sabre, not Papa, no, I say, I'm well feared, you know, let's take a crack. Sabre, not. Oboba FM.
1: Okay.
0: Eba, in Coco, Pen.
1: Hey, Kaya, I'm 10 years me. I'm bad.
0: I'm bad. Minimum crank, I'm the sister, no buy. Emma, no, Eba, can't, no more say.
1: Eba, can't, no more say. Hey! Ah, Papa, there's some more kind of Jesus. I don't see you know, no prayer.
0: No prayer.
1: Sir?
0: With your mere many, any man, no, and I'm a baker.
1: Wow!
0: And you're no prayer.
1: And you promise for a woman, sister.
0: I
1: a woman, sir, or I said, I
0: oh, and a woman. A woman, Papa.
1: I don't know if I can't talk about it. Oh!
0: So I say, Aliano, Ewa na abba, na akano ashiho. Even most of our mokan say, say, any son, I was who soon in one, who soon be near Aliano. I am requiring you no
1: quit. It's your top one will be a
0: ready.
1: When you are bread,
0: sir.
1: Oh. And if Papa and my mom are going to sit to dinner for 5 cups, he says, Prophet Juma.
0: Oh,
1: pardon, I treat
0: you. And that's the idea. Nenuma, or you know, and no crap,
1: okay,
0: and no crap, and two banning now, see ya. Who how be ya, no, did you say, or best one?
1: Wow,
0: a dear mom.
1: Hey, declare
0: him.
1: Papa, don't we ask them what's it, you're from why I ain't got it here for?
0: Yeah, here.
1: And the fact is, here, how?
0: Oh, David, hey, yeah, how more high and proud.
1: So,
0: I
1: then you can see a kind of sign there, how
0: David. Oh, be our only GDA, oh, Mumono, or none of their cancer.
1: Wow, it is a prophet, you may see, I don't know the catcher.
0: Oh, me,
1: Manamo, said it.
0: Sa na djuma na oyɛ no ɛda nso so ɛn sɛ ɔka bibi kyerɛ nso so ayɛ no kɔ ɔka bibi kyerɛ nso a ɛsa ne wei nti no megyidi sɛ no kɔ
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0: 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Miss Anna, me home.
1: No, Miss Josephia, she had was here now, Babu, not any dreams.
0: Ah, well, and Eddie,
1: so bit me, I read Bible, Genesis to Revelation, good three.
0: Oh, so I say, if you are who are above one, only in a year, German. Above one, a car, not a piano.
1: Above one, a car,
0: above one, a bit me a car. I trust a prophet. Say, and he say, and an echo.
1: Not an above for no more catch an end.
0: I won't want it. Say, we are mere was. Eh, no, friend. Be a whole national. Ye me, Emma, no tea above one. And it's so
1: okay.
0: And it's a good one. I will come to this age and I
1: will need wow. Hey, I'm not at least I'm born over here. Oh, Salim was here.
0: A friend is
1: oh,
0: a friend
1: is oh,
0: yeah, that's a

0: Then I see.
1: And then I mean, so I say, oh,
0: oh. If you're going to say, oh, dear, then I'm going to be a loser.
1: David, David, David. David, David, send me a man. Mm-hmm. Any near Marty. Mm-hmm. Or I can be, we say, sell where home. So, and now what was
0: it? Was up for anyone, so what was so what?
1: It is son, I mean, so man, and now Martin, so so.
0: Wow. No, dear one, I'm saying. But what I mean, so. Because you do come with you, you don't go much.
1: And not
0: prayer. And not prayer. I don't know what I'm to Jesus. You have a power, we are seven acres. To give you an amount of a breath. Never do a professional. So I said, over me, I said, how are you?

Afano so Eddie Amaya no team in ya. Yen yin I call line so. Yan said Radi Din for new yum. 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
1: Amen.
0: 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That's right.
1: Me dash nso.
0: 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That's right.
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1: 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We already didn't. 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
1: 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Ashanti region.
0: Okay.
1: Prophet Jima Bankoko.
0: Okay.
1: And then watch Nankwa.
0: Okay.
1: In the Uti. Kumasi FM. And as Adishi FM.
0: Okay.
1: And now Shemo TV Sui. And our radio stations are hurried to me travel Kwashanti. I'm with him in Kenya.
0: Okay.
1: And Kaibono near the amount. Ayene Ebenadei.
0: Okay.
1: And Echina Uguada.
0: Wow.
1: And Amewo. And Coco as a crone cronos.
0: Hallelujah.
1: Na dance and your mochininti. May ye say, a be here say, may they may breach rich room be bree.
0: No dear papa.
1: And how only I've been drinking at a tin ya mania dowswa.
0: Okay.
1: Wahoo ding. When yan son, the one who sell which me are bowing in a bejina home, as who was saying.
0: Okay, oh.
1: Madden and ya say, oh, ne how no, ne arian. Na semon. Sani e kano.
0: And pa wo.
1: Odom fono.
0: Oh Jesus.
1: Edi mriti e. Ebe ma e hauna ya bakwasem.
0: Amen. Wow. Oh how na be a bakwasem. Oh my goodness.
1: You wedi ma.
0: Wow.
1: E radem wow.
0: Amen.
1: And net the muni nyina.
0: Wow.
1: And echina.
0: Okay.
1: E radi pa. Yawa dani fiada Thursday, Friday.
0: Okay.
1: And a bayer dome pillar two anti Mary.
0: Hallelujah.
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0: 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Wow. Wow.
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0: Oh Jesus.
1: Ye canning in Irish shamanas.
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0: Do shwa.
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2: Amenu.
1: And pay a metanasi.
2: Okay.
1: A dear men who na make.
2: Papa, what are my
1: phone? Fun yeda menche.
2: Okay.
1: Me go suka senyina. E jiku koko.
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1: 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Eni pa. Omaji atum se so mo sponsor Captain Jesus.
2: Wow.
1: Na menka ho asem. Dr. Musuma di hunko mo bet mi amenka ye.
2: Ampawo.
1: Nenso. Ye chitum.
2: Ye chitum.
1: Na ye pe.
2: Oh.
1: Na ye hun se e yesa ye ye.
2: Hallelujah.
1: Ne nonso ne beboye. Ne boye nso.
2: Ampa.
1: E no ye good number nso.
2: That's right. That's right.
1: E ye 055. 055 788 2425 2 4 2 5 2 5 0 5 5 0 5 5 7 8 8 7 8 8 2 4 2 4 2 5 2 5 ever found woman.
2: Amen.
1: Maybe I want when you're quenya with Yadwe.
2: That's right.
1: Diso.
2: Diso be what?
1: Never wow.
2: Amen.
1: Now call I know so I call my panny jitim.
2: Oh my God.
1: Because you're ready? Kuna wayo wakua sempa keni ya mae.
2: That's right.
1: Why any chrechrefu ya mae.
2: Okay.
1: Why any candy force from kondi na mae. 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
2: Oh.
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1: Onka sama wate.
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1: 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Aye na shungu.
2: Oh.
1: No, do my son boy who bang a DH.
2: That's right.
1: No, the other business is here.
2: Oh,
1: and the Maya Casa, the Yahoo could do an egg. Bible say, the Maya didn't know me. A queen and go pay any missy. You be sabby beer, said one young go pump.
2: Okay.
1: Or ye may.
2: You be sabby beer,
1: said one young go pump. Or ye may.
2: Wow.
1: No tea.
2: Amen.
1: That's why ye may and us would tea, dear. And ye na. 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
0: 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Oh, wow. Only pan and you didn't come once over Paway, my tone crack a crack.
2: Okay.
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0: 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E si e na de koko ni bima wa brabo.
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0: 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Me hu se sisi.
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1: God bless you.
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1: God bless you.
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2: Amen. Amen.
0: We be our number so many people you quote in Nimono. Best and Shroma de Bia.
2: Wow.
0: Or Dumas and Pay and a deba. 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A false will be a quote in Nimu. Will be a Huno Creno.
2: Okay.
0: A woke Yameno Crea will. Ubo Hun de Uru.
2: Okay.
0: And as a woboa, me Hun de Uba Cosu. Many penny natty.
2: Wow.
0: Ne radi, a fan say, Waha on Huaman.
2: Okay.
0: And then I win your mum.
2: Wow.
0: What do how we in how am I? Then I in your mum. In the man, men know, and now, or I am for mama. 1890 Chimu, a tree corners where my Michigan.
2: Okay.
0: Oh, sir, Elisha, ye a cra, tree, wetuma. 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
2: Oh, no, mamma, say me, media, me, who say?
0: Or swimming, who say, I mean, pa kronkron is up a pawee.
2: Wow. Wow.
0: Nah.
2: Wow.
0: I don't know, me, I'm free, Quesitano. Quesitano, no, is Abrin Macy.
2: Oh, okay.
0: Who is Abrin? For baby.
2: Quesitano.
0: And a dying, yeah, baby, I have free, I am Colaye. Yan, she share. A dime crab could be a many a yum. I insist you hook come. Yamfa a di dipono. 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
2: Wow.
0: O bana, o brim or maneco ho. 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
2: Oh.
0: I done nothing, or tear communion. There be my inya be benaya watchiano.
2: Hey, mamma. Wow. Wow.
0: O papa, so cassa, nicunti.
2: Okay.
0: Papa, no, as you are they? Why, friend? Friend, no, maybe be ya.
2: Okay. On frequency no.
0: Amen.
2: Amen.
0: Oh, yes, Timothy, no. Bibi, the bio. Efe.
2: How are
0: Wow. On the force, who are the pairs? Now we are. We are. Would you pay beef for 3 years of a poem? Who said, ah,
2: fine.
0: What to cry? What to insure? What to insure? Brim.
2: Nah,
0: and bow. At
2: okay.
0: No, dear, for to say, number friend and friend, mamma and man.
2: Oh, okay.
0: Mamma and dear, boon a ferry. Tess all papa panahono. Be anxious, say. If you no cry, mamma, and then I mean, see, it's just a mamma no day.
2: Very
0: any shroopy.
2: Okay.
0: Also, oh, sister. Then I suppose you, prof. No, say, catch and say, what how who be brave? What will how wing in our how on the amaye?
2: Would you for neck a son?
0: I'm retinting in a dead party in your mouth.
2: Okay.
0: Day in your mouth.
2: Wow. Wow.
0: And my mamma said, oh, papa, where are Miss Row? What's the dead
2: beat?
0: It was Miss Row, no, said no, so papa. If you didn't yammy, I may. Metiminko phones, young coming, being common coming in front. Amen.
2: Amen.
0: No, see, wouldn't need a same beer as woman penny bim.
2: Oh, do you phone it be some amen as
0: I?
2: Hey!
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0: 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And was say, not only but a doma waha, Nemkolani, and Mam Nanan was soon a dinner sink of four ma. I want you on no matinani at dinner. I know you once, and I know, say, I know no uncle's idea. Yes, you need but a ninuanum and a nipebina or show. Who say, ah, and also in here, Cofranera. And I'll go free, mammy.
2: The
0: mammy and a bay. And yet, first say, O baby, some mammy say, ah, na say we nibber. And no, so be sacanea. In why, and yet, I answered, Debbie, name will be sacanea, no super question. Over question, say, oh, mamma, say, we nibber, or no, so I can say, why not catch it all. Amen.
1: Amen.
0: And I said, ah, we are dead here. We are dead here. Amen.
2: Amen.
1: Amen.
0: Do you want me some amen, sir? No, you can say. After that, I say, Wanka, sir.
2: Okay.
0: Obey Oba, a two.
2: Amen. Wow. Prophecy or the man.
0: Wana, wow.
2: Wow.
0: Amen.
2: Amen.
0: Ma menu si odi fo iskeni enti sabreno suno.
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0: right and ye wow what you say no men fa captain in ya group
2: prepare that say
0: me hu ade meni age
2: okay
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2: That situation is no.
0: Yeah.
2: O kokoma.
0: Nenso.
2: Papa.
0: Mama no nya nyango pomo ni daso.
2: Oh my God.
0: Tumi nya kokudro di apofra no koto. 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
2: Okay. 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
0: Na me tumi nya kokudro.
2: Phew.
0: E ka kire mranti e ofie. 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
2: Okay.
0: Mom, she's a private car driver, and near me, he ain't another man.
2: Okay.
0: And then you can say, ah, must make Konya mini pan. Oh, come on, Yamini pa Elisha, no, and I saw power, Baba. 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
2: debby.
0: No, it's not yet. Now, Obo, or more a fashion de dia within a name yet, and that way, and then your quesy there, and then your homie debia, I had a sending your way. Now, then you never saw Konya mini pan. Was me radiate, boy.
2: Okay.
0: Mammy, you didn't know in Yan.
2: Only
0: just for Pony Gram and Yanny Kumbi Buna Bem.
2: Mm.
0: Then you can where we be. I feel Papa Grano, or no swash room, or cronos, or the atoms, and do now where you graze our chip of panore. Into one can't say any kuno. Baba or Bow, Bewa.
2: Hey,
0: Papa, you and Crony and Cray. Mammy or Ba, Anneba. I had a convulsion. You try
2: Sania near Badansi.
0: You were crashing at Canebran and Cranny and said, then Nim, any dinner, never be honest, I'm on some phone at dinner at Tin or before so open a banuku.
2: Okay.
0: Mammy, to me, Basset. O be by chat. Sarah, mamma, and I feel a few bath fast and to my channel sing.
2: Oh, okay.
0: No dimly cannot de a colonna bono what yet him.
2: True, Papa.
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2: papa wa ra me ti pa
0: Can you bring so no? A defo. O defo. Yen fire and sun can, wabro no ma or quite say, found sakan.
2: Okay.
0: Bring be a winny pass uncle. 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A near easy seldom sabbeca. O defo.
2: Okay.
0: Just say,
2: O ma coin.
0: 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O more born and one by a guide him. Mamma no di any bre. 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That's what the hour of once near dinner. Ah, and then let's see, yammy dear sim. Elisha need his uncle.
2: Oh, okay. Wow. 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
2: Oh.
0: Set man sroba. Miss Roba. Megaza me peba. Yawa na can say see see see. Amen pa.
2: Amen.
0: Na fedi head then.
2: Oh.
0: Amen.
2: Amen.
0: I wish you amen to amen wa.
2: Oh, papa.
0: Every dwee. Emma Elisha kuku nyane. Abu frano. Edene mane mam.
2: Hallelujah.
0: He said, apam ed down in him.
2: Wow.
0: But a pamming yet, a pamming yet, a for a bo, a pam. Some are memo de near war, and I de in a sum.
2: Udi
0: for what is that?
2: Wow.
0: And name me gentlemen, now so radia.
2: Amen.
0: A radia pamanam ben.
2: Okay.
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0: a for a boy friend say e gina so die o ka chire rade nyangopon se papa Adibia hia me radu ni muhawa me dem.
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2: Oh.
0: Baby adina kuduno. 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
0: 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Na a cow last 5 cities, and it's all will be brain. Now you know, near cow last no granny.
2: Okay,
0: so catch the ready, say ready.
2: Oh,
0: and if you answer me, dear, a year, a crammy year, a genus, so dear, say ready, genus for a boy.
2: That's right,
0: and it's half for you know,
2: and
0: farm, so be my 100 Ghana. Now, woman, 2 cities.
2: Okay,
0: and so then you go any mono. Who would the anocran and shrinky change your mind?
2: Oh,
0: and it's half for you know. A friend, a genus, so dear, Nina, son, I'm back.
2: Okay,
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2: 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That's right.
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0: 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Eh, appeal be no bushy cabby and say, sir, number we are near the cost.
2: Okay.
0: As a danny dee, watch ray and say, you knew said you're ready, young party. None no cray a dead way soon, Tino.
2: Okay.
0: But I was a young nasty at the Indian name. In Tianu, you had to take up changes as a ma. And turn home a prophet you man can as a danny intro. And we are 059.
2: 059 829.
0: 8 2 9 0 2 0 9 4 9 4 0 5 9 0 0 5 9 8 2 9 8 2 9 2 0 2 0 9 4 9 4
2: Wow.
0: Tied down young upon say, it was so. Some say, I'm a frame if you for Nami Bodin say, Mammy say, why if eh, Mammy get through day as soon as here. Obehuna ya said that number. Na. I know dear. Eh, then you nanny, then you nano.
2: Oh,
0: eh, some me Isaac of Sunny, Mammy, then young upon say.
2: Okay.
0: If we say, Nechi jina, womichi. Any mejuma. And then my palm for a minimum to a jina. And one minimum to an amount will be you made him.
2: That's right.
0: A boar for drum. Yango pop, Udiachi, a shiny dean munyam.
2: Amen.
0: Mammy, I'm a migusuka say.
2: Okay.
0: And if I be the makaba as a danam banusus is here.
2: Wow.
0: About the
2: system. And no for so hinijima.
0: Ah, for so hinijima.
2: I was and there.
0: For so hinijima.
2: Ampa.
0: When you said you were now here.
2: Ah, and the woo.
0: Israel.
2: Hallelujah.
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0: 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Numbers are hold by a dear human in an hour friend. Bomodia,
1: yeah,
0: and here,
1: Naya, what
0: I said, I would do for Adam, my
1: yay.
0: Mamma, it's you, defo, it's not the fee.

0: 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And never
1: the man come and name me.
0: Maybe I will be a.
1: I join Yanko Pongway.
0: But I bet you and Coco.
1: Ye
0: was as a Captain Jesus prayer house. May go Captain Jesus. May go Captain Jesus.
1: A
0: rather be fun or so. I'm a woman so. A rather be true, Joya. Who's holding the bell for it? A ya warisome. A ya jumasome. A ya pantusome.
1: A
0: ya day. And a ten. But when they announce to an among, not any of you for mediation. Never one dear. Abusia,
1: oh, he gets here.
0: I'm going to
1: Nayawa,
0: Nicola, and Sudina. Sir, 8:30 good. You be my own
1: man, and no
0: fear, woman. A fay,
1: or yet
0: one castle, a pamino,
1: or nigh,
0: only a radi a ye. Yandy, I can send me the radi to Chia.
1: On yame,
0: number, you are no deep for any of my year.
1: Oh, oh, yes,
0: baby, I will be a
1: and yame on
0: the announcer called mobile money number. So,
1: oh, yeah, Titi,
0: we are the radius.

0: Oh my God, but some baby, I will be a.
1: Or Tisad or Tia. If you baby, a fee, or pin baby, a echo.
0: Amen.
1: On the sun.
0: No.
1: On the crack.
0: That's right.
1: Then you must have no crack.
0: Amen.
1: Mammy, I'm a war. 1 Kings chapter 17.
0: Okay.
1: Verse 24. I have a medicine.
2: A tip dunso. Yes, sir.
1: First Kings chapter 17, verse 24.
2: Na radia sema wo wenu mu no kre.
1: Amen.
0: Amen.
1: Amen.
0: Amen.
2: Amen.
1: Mamia ma, se BBC Ghana.
0: Well, se BBC
2: Ghana.
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0: Hallelujah.
1: Last chapter.
2: Yes, sir.
1: Mama 14.
2: First John chapter 5, verse 14.
1: And 15.
2: Yohane and Simon de Dikain, 18 chichemu do nine. Na de conning chain say.
1: Kowachibu.
2: Pacho, not just a 13.
1: Eh, wanna sense you should be.
2: I'm a patcho you. 1 John chapter 5, verse 14.
1: Yeah.
2: Na mama, ye de kwa ni chain ni say.
1: Amen. So far as I request, na kone die. Ye woni in advance. Ese kudu a ode maye.
0: Ode maye. New Testament.
1: New.
0: That's it.
1: Mami ama kongo from me inti.
0: That's it.
2: Paran pacho bro, for no 1 John chapter 5 verse 14. Verse 15. No, say, and this is the confidence that we have in him.
1: This is the confidence that we have in him that...
2: Yes, if we ask anything according to his will, he hears us.
1: Now say he hears us.
2: And if we know that he hears us, whatever we ask, we know that we have, the petitions that we desire of him.
1: Wow. Amen.
2: Hey. Amen.
0: Amen.
1: Amen. Amen.
0: Hmm. Amen. Amen. Amen. Papa. Hey, Papa, that's it.
1: You
0: want pa
1: already.
0: Oh.
1: Aye.
0: Oh, bon, so maybe I will be a prepared.
1: Yeah, we yam. Now, Ben, Bible, no tea. When Yaku could drone in Namiya, me persuade the bob bra.
0: Prepared us.
1: Say, Yahuno quine, Yahuna drum.
0: Oh,
1: Yahun quine fast of Fre Raddy.
0: And
1: dear, my dear Namiya corner, what is three?
0: Oh,
1: if you see him say, you be said, be said, or no pa. Said in a direction, sitia. Said the watcher, you be sa, utie. Once I would tea any day. I did be a day, I could train him, lean him, Sadian.
0: Hey. Amen.
1: Thank you, Mwati.
0: Amen.
1: Amen. If I'm a prophet, I see comments you for seeing a German.
0: No crew.
1: I think Jesus died for Yambua Friday all night, Chichrinchi.
0: Hey.
1: And then who made the Vieras Sabako Friday and I joined him and done in a question.
0: Okay.
1: Where can who say a day call a 3 weeks for pay pension? Who be who say July 1st in Pibono.
0: Okay.
1: And also. Holiday in Pibokasia.
0: That's right. That's right.
1: Ebokako share on the 3rd.
0: Wow. Wow.
1: Ebokako share on the 3rd July.
0: July. That's right.
1: And on the Ebesha share a free hour done at Joe all night.
0: Okay.
1: Nana di chie fia da meme dana kwesia denina. Epacho, when one fango share this week, na ewada one could trap queens.
0: Debut, Epacho.
1: Uh huh. And only a bed 3 weeks there from now.
0: Now,
1: you
0: mean,
1: but
0: that's
1: what you say.
0: Amen.
1: And there will be a condo beer brancoco.
0: Brancoco.
1: 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Fin crime brancoco. Fiacosum brancoco. 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
1: Fiwa brancoco.
0: That's right.
1: Fi baby a person. Baby a brancoco.
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1: 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Oko mine. A Frank Prince in mine, baby a. Mumrana mumachia profejima.
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1: 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E bread we say on so be ko otanenim ni wa ho odi betumi biara.
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0: okay
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1: eh safo no so no o betwe dia beto odi fo enase
0: wow
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0: wow
1: emra ama sign su digidie e tusa ana mawe ma me ma Ghana
2: yesa
1: eh ni enyangopo aye me no no
0: that's right.
1: Di nyangu boya mno. Ndi abra di di esa di papa kan ye beye. Na omu su
0: 0055 788 7 8 8 2 4 2 4 2 5 2 5 2 5 2 5 2 5 2 5 2 5 2 5 2 5 2 5 2 5 2 5 2 5 2 5 2 5 2 5 2 5 2 5 2 5 2 5 2 5 2 5 2 5 2 5 2 5 2 5 2 5 2 5 2 5 2 5 2 5 2 5 2 5 2 5 2 5 2 5 2 5 2 5 2 5 2 5 2 5 2 5 2 5 2 5 2 5 2 5 2 5 2 5 2 5 2 5 2 5 2 5 2 5 2 5 2 5 2 5 2 5 2 5 2 5 2 5 2 5 2 5 2 5 2 5 2 5 2 5 2 5 2 5 2 5 2 5 2 5 2 5 2 5 2 5 2 5 2 5 2 5 2 5 2 5 2 5 2 5 2 5 2 5 2 5 2 5 2 5 2 5 2 5 2 5 2 5
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1: 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Ghana for a foot to a bend a chain way.
0: A papa foot to
1: a son come ashore.
0: I'm saying, what's you?
1: When he was
0: so well,
1: Mammy, I'm many a baby, baby, my boy be ding.
0: Okay.
1: A just auntie.
0: Hi.
1: Asum Jenka.
3: Apostle
1: 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A just auntie Aquaba.
3: And come on your palm for no, Yakima. And your mother for a whole patacas, the cassia singing on a pain.
1: Amen. Amen. Amen.
3: Amen. Amen. Amen. Amen. Amen. Amen. Amen. Amen. Amen. Amen. Amen.
1: Amen.
3: Amen. Amen. Amen. Amen. So come by for more sumptuous senior. Titania and Anmony, my minimum patronage, the same chum of her.
1: Yeah.
3: Now, quarters and moons were in a quarter.
1: Yeah.
3: The dance should be great. And mercy, what do you write your graph? Oh, Papa.
1: Yeah.
3: Yeah, I mentioned you. Yeah. Come on, when you.
0: Amen.
1: Na mishramo.
0: Amen.
1: Ewo radimo osia. Mode ayoyo enjidia mode etu anamo.
0: Amen.
1: Na nope minyangupo we shramo.
0: Amen.
1: Obia usu wafa dwin bia. Wafa adwin se menso ni papeka no. Mayana sa.
0: Okay.
1: Na adia chi amekwa kwaye.
0: That's right. That's right.
1: Yen papa bi.
0: Or the 110 Ghana cedis and they are buying tea for a diso a bubu dinity baby. I will be an also bombardiana, also a collar and also na sabre. I would be for a barbe. We you made you also and your day sponsor and your day chat to
1: me. I'm a and Ramibo obedience was his new testament. He didn't can see and when you're deeper.
0: That's right.
2: Yes, sir.
1: What kind of tobacco? Yosin, 101 Ghana cedis.
2: God
1: bless you. And as you see, that comes to Papa 50 Ghana phone, maybe kind. And about your phone, so dear, but Joe, and yes, I'm get to a shine, Comra, Enku, as if Papa 100 Ghana no media in ye.
0: Radish,
1: ye gusua, ye bana.
0: Wow.
1: Efe. And you have a shiny addition. And son and Yamini Pano or the Atuja. Or see a friend or a Texan Beth Yedu.
0: Okay.
1: 40 Ghana, Charles Opoku.
0: God bless.
1: 30 Ghana, Ebenezer Yuku Okono. 61 Ghana, Ebenezer Yao. Or Hene. 20 Ghana. Bana Eba. So on Zuba 2GD and I'm on Fefe.
0: That's right.
1: Namashenya Gupuen Munyam. Ewo affordable Kansua.
0: And you
1: say who are tears sing. Ube Hunyangupuen Munyam.
0: Amen.
1: ubenya adum.
0: That's right.
1: Na mbere esimu no.
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0: Radin
1: Shram, I wish I mean to me more bo mudino.
0: That's
1: right. Also in Shramo.
4: Amen.
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0: Amen.
1: On see or so have four quay.
0: Amen.
1: Oh, my brother, boom.
0: Amen.
1: Yamuyen yena. Amen.
0: Amen.
1: In Shram.
0: Amen.
1: If a radin Shramun so.
0: Oh.
1: Mano niye.
0: That's right.
1: Mwadidi diye.
0: That's right.
1: Ya mo shishwe nina ano. Emre mu mamo.
0: Amen.
1: Me shishwa.
0: Amen.
1: O nyami eja.
0: Amen.
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1: Obie himu nensa.
0: Hey.
1: Wee.
0: Obie himu sa.
1: Himu sa.
0: Sisters, mu himu sa.
1: Mu himu sa.
0: Mu himu sa. Mu himu
1: sa.
0: Himu sa.
1: Amen o.
0: 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Himu sa.
1: 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Bye mboni ye diye.
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0: That's right.
1: Ube nyadu. Emresi.
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1: So there is a good news for y'all. 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
1: 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So, any anopai, you better Ochedi Ampo, Nyankupon, Ase, and a Bomba Tuesday, Bosumi June, Neba, Otoso, Aya Edu, Asia, 16th of June 2026. Anopai, Yatanase, Adi, Aya Paso, Aya Sports, Emma, Adi, Abro, Na, Bibianso, Atimi, Aya Kamara, Midi, Adi Dan, Kepubi, Okota J, Ochinkwana, Minum Brim, Na, Galam Senti, Minum Piota, the Sports, Major Anopai, Bernard Miss. Some comments about Mechidom as a producer. Sima Abiasa and I 34 after 6. Now, if you saw Tommy Copum Tama, no so Abo, and I Yedijumadi, and so Abo Abo Yotama, you transmit from the studios of 104.5 FM. 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Eshas here, and on the 15th of June 2026, and Monday matches are a course, no say, and a choir, and now a radia kivet, Womo Achi, a year, Spain, and no Edipum, so match no, not any better cry, and a match no corner, we no, not kivet, I would him say, oh, making a debut, El FIFA World Cup move from Africa, no, Waho do I Spain to a goalless draw, 0-0, and a utimsa, a baya, Spain, a bia. 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Mr. Ashisha a okwambia so no ene ebaso a yere hu nsem kakra and so Eddie Etuga Eddie Aron Kevod Mampani a president of Aya Kevod Jose Maria Aya Neves and na owagupamano so abra Aya Kevod any Spain at the boss so match no kwa mewe ye will be out to be empusu atrano straight up and Otoa, a Yaki Verb boys, you know, a player in body technical team, no, and staff from our dressing room, Echo Shaky 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Ose on performance in the day, a defining moment. 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A chess players, no, a idea utimisa, on unity, determination, ana ufu afupokrano, perseverance, no, a ma a year, like a verb mano, akabum, a going forward, no, rest of the matches are on the no. 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Yamea, Duma, Ochina, Anadu, Aya, Dubaco, 11 p.m., Womane, Aya, Panama. And so Abi Ababoni, oh yes, I woke up trend in Aqua, Utimisa Minus Bianim, County Fu, County Bia, and Shadan Titim Pansami Ewum, Ewuna, Kuwait, and Spain match, you cry, Ama Panama, a white humor, Anchas and Beya, Natchez Bibi Aquacusi, Nano Anna, a unfortunate, so Ghana, Yasimba Fobaku, and Finfimo, Orchestrata, our Ura, Thomas Tepati, Uduma Secro Badisha, Wabo Atletico Madrid, Arsenal, Nancy say, our Villa Bubukunumuno. Sisi, anyadia, Canada for Emani Ekubi. Na, government of Ghana, and for foreign affairs ministry, no, led by Honorable Aya Sami Uku Jeto Ablakwa, Edin Sembi Edi Atuba, say, Omo ye dombe bia, say, Okwambia sumu Thomas Tepati, Ubesia Kennedy Edema Ghana, Otina against Aya Panama. Yonkoti, strategy, and penifui eyusu.
2: I can confirm to you that the government of Ghana continues to engage diplomatically with Canadian authorities. Only yesterday, I held a telephone conversation with my counterpart, the Minister for Global Affairs Canada, Her Excellency Anita Anand, and we had a very frank, honest, and cordial discussion. As you do know, Ghana and Canada have maintained very friendly relations for more than a century. We hold Canada in high esteem, And we know that they have enormous respect for us as well. And our bilateral relations have been growing in leaps and bounds. And we do not want this matter, the inadmissibility of Thomas Partey, to undermine our relations. The government of Ghana has pointed out that we take the view that the decision was high-handed, was rather unfortunate, and we are appealing to the government of Canada to review their decision, notwithstanding the fact that every sovereign country reserves the right to determine who they want to admit into their country. We acknowledge that. I mean, our efforts are without prejudice to that fundamental fact. I mean, nobody would candidate to Ghana who we grant visa to or who we admit into our country. But considering the fact that Thomas Partey was not entering Canada on a frolic of his own, he's deputy captain of our national team, he adorns our national colors, he wears Ghana's jersey, and he was going to carry out an assignment on our behalf, on behalf of the government and people of Ghana, we believe that the government of Ghana must take interest in this matter, and that is why we are intervening. So we are utilizing the diplomatic path, engaging actively behind closed doors, and we also are adopting other pathways, which at this point I do not want to divulge. So what I can say is that all strategies are being explored and pursued very actively.
1: 4.5. We in summer ura Honorable Samuel Oku Jato Ablakwa, Foreign Affairs, our Minister, our Ghana, ha, Onin Sanjrofo, Kasa, Enode Tu, Manimse, Thomas Tepate, Onye Bonibia, Enti, Abaino, Elfino, Enafi, 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China sub 11 PM in a match no Ebabasunti Ubampaya na any Tuesday Wakai Black Stars Abubukunu technical team no and after playing body no said the boya omu ebina lack no na omu etimi ebi at the 3 points every panama sum na bibianso etimi akoye now young copy mu honorable Nilante Vanderpoy former MP for the people of Ododododio constituency and of a former sports minister Ghana opening and so atrim Edin Simbia to just say any passer a tournament yoko na yesibo for the key players be Ankobi especially Ubiti say Kudus Mohammed a poster boy Ankobi afi a brand and Dini Mohammed Salisu a defense no incomplete a hard game pa and in the only problem utimisa ehano enye sabi anko beti mbinisa esinibu but se se dia odi sinibuwa na utimisa abushe kikakra ose imagine having Semenyo on the left Kudus on the right and in Inaki Jordan in the middle for the Black Stars nanka adita and suminyo na munu unyanku pono onim DBC ose Ghana for entire Black Stars nechi wede Kivod for aye wede Egypt for aye wede Morocco for aye Ghana so yako hokapa aye nguyen human animasi into upper Black Stars Blue Kunechi, Yente Nilante Vanderpool.
2: 104.5. Almost about 7 new players from the time we qualified for the World Cup up to now. And even those you say are old players of the team, those who played the qualifying series, a lot more of them through injury or the rest out. We are looking at us going into a World Cup where one of our pivots, probably the most confident forward line player in our team, is not available. Kudus is not available.
3: Weakens the team the more.
2: Right, Semenyo on the left.
3: And in Naki, partnership today is not as sticky and cohesive as the team, the defensive partnership that played in the qualifying series. So we have a lot of problems with our team. Our main midfielder, Thomas Partey, is not in the shape that he used to be some 1 year, 2 years ago.
1: We and in summer, I have former sports minister, Ora Ni Lante Vanderboy, Aria Tuja, Aria Fa, your current Aria Black Stars, Bibu Kunuhu, Anchese, Enya Asam Kitwa, na Obi Krano, Anna Obi El Tuja, and Ukrano Kra, Osigana Fumina, say, Asam, Ayanukradio, Abahonuma, Noah Kanipim, Pimpim, Osinipim, Ose, Aya 2026. A Ghana World Cup squad. Ah, Omo Elko, United States of America, Canada. Ah, Ochina, Omo Bom, first match against Panama. No, Osi GDN, at his say, a Tama, Yoko World Cup, Bibin Kain, 2006, Afri 2010, and Afri Pukrano, 2014. Osi Safari World Cup, a year away, na Ono. As a year individual, now GDA pass Ghana, Ebobi Bobi, and remember 2006, the first time you do 116, yes, a USA, as a Czech Republic, and a Brazil boy and free. After you will move, a year South Africa 2010, and also your first match, Kedua, your Chesabia, Ebono, your Renier, your quarter final. Now 2014, Anna, you could a year conspired Tima, Utimisa Akasia Nikke, I more day, I don't know, Utimisa Anque, but subscribe we are the Quidia. I had the Utim say, Uni GDA Oum, and so Bobia and Basunino, I hope, and I am more at our Friba.
3: Sitting here, I'm not 100% confident in our team. Went to the 2006 World Cup, 2010 World Cup, and even 2014 World Cup. Not been together for long. There've been too many mix-ups in this team. And worst of all, look at the timing of the change in the technical department of the team. And unfortunately, we are looking at a team that is training under this coach for just about a month. Players. From the time we qualified for the World Cup. Up to now. And even those you say are old players of the team.
1: We and in some the reason why it's Neil and Tay or just on Shaba and Believe a year squad way or just a Yabia and your Black Star say bar Otina Obewini and the Otina Nualusu match or Nibaso as a Black Stars a Falano Obehona Akolusu Akobo draw na Utimise Ayapoto Basa and Wachi or the Wah Tama a year coach Carlos Cruz Abai one in the technical team and so Abai one man tip and then Unquo and yes a plus in poor Hodida. Was here for new boys. Ah, or the new philosophy, Echromo, a bad day, and a team no embedding, and unty, Neil and Teddy, was it 2006, 2010, and a 2014. Now, GDA Omupa, Nanso, 2026, he squad DDA, Uni GDA Womb, Nanso, Ghana Franco, so Mompire, and from my team no, na Bibianso, and Yakama. And another, a Titanic, a game, a Betuga, Imuba Dimpa, Senegal. And I'll free our friends. And I'll be so much, no, Albany, so much, we amount for the Bruta. 7 p.m. Ghana time. Na match no asha se oho na the team say Ngolo aye Kanti akasa ade afasa match no ho yebisa Ngolo Kanti say oko Saudi kra no move from Chelsea ekopie mu e wo Saudi no feeling it say kwatrim na afi 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Ngolo Kanti, Obua Fanda Diofa, Wadi Tuba.
4: We cannot hide that we have a lot of quality in the team, but I think it's the same for many other teams. We cannot see ourselves too beautiful or too strong. We have to have trust on our abilities, to have trust on ourselves. But the most important is tomorrow to take but game by game. Because a lot of things can happen in only one game. And to have trust on ourselves and to take game by game. Because our opponents for sure, we will make the game difficult for us. And we are not protected from anything. So game by game and go with seriousness. And nothing is win in advance. So we don't listen too much what...
1: Oui, and in summer, N'Golo Kanté, Osiakan, Erima France, Timono, Wode Atuja, Ose, Amanfu, Eni, Our France, Sopa, Batomono, Omon Prom, Mose, Omokako, DBB, Omu Teki, a game by game, Omunusia, Omotimia for more strategy, Namo Adime Akeko, Nafomokonim, Erin Strategia, Coach, Didier Deschamps, Adima, Air France, Eni Technical Timono, and after playing body no Arsenal, Miss Arsenal, Air France, Omo Atimia Fa, Omo Edison Seven, and so Adi Atuja, Nima, Saudi. Our group H, you know, after second vote and Spain, about a 0-0, no Saudi, and so Uruguay, and so about 1-1. In Tessadia, who's our group H, you know, Uruguay, Eddie Kain, or 1 point, and Sansona Saudi, at you know, 1 point, Spain, at a third, only point to be a, and a Kivet, and so any point to be a, and to check his group now, it won't be who I'll be able to meet from B. Your poor match, you know, Saudi Arabia coach, Aya Ura, Georgios, Aya Donis. At the same way, and a tuna.
5: I think in the first half we managed better the game. After 10-15 minutes, we start to have more confidence to create chances. We have our moments. In the second half, I think our brain is thinking more to keep the result than to try to create chances or to keep the ball. It was difficult. We were very tired on the end, but to play this type of game with this opponent and to start for 1 point for us is something positive.
1: Way and in summer, Donis, you know, coach, Uruguay, Miss Uruguay, Aya Saudi Arabia, women national team, no, Wono, Anna, Ebedi, I have Renat, Adia, Wono, Obakara, 20, Qatar 2022, Adia opens the first match, Saudi Arabia, Abo, you know, Wamusha, Argentina. A cabaco, woman to me, ante, a cano, now be as a Saudi Abadie, heavy nut, Oya Dumapa, Ebi Ambetime, Cotafana, Anque, Anna, a memoir, Argentina, the first match, Ulusu, you know, Adia Okoje, a year flower cap, Lana, Antima Gemesi, Ubricon Forum, a country Bodia, Yen Cunata, a pre Bodia, any Brussel, a jail, a decor Argentina, a fianso Argentina, Abba, Atres, Omuhan himself, on first match, you know, Abacose, Saudi, as number first match, among considered. And I said, Oman Lusu, Oman Adro, and to say, coach, you know, I can't eat him no one somewhere. Erika Cra, and so Eddie Emma Etifo, and Yanko Tia, Ayabukayo Saka, or a star boy, Edema Arsenal, or sign instrumental player, Edema, the Three Lions of England, Wamu Edino Okono, Aomo Elbo on the first match, England, Wamu Anne Croatia, and I do on the first match, Ebo Boni, and also a match, Emu E, who you, Papa, Nabukayo Saka, or by a starting match, Nasa Obobia. For Obani 50th AM match cap at the Ama England Bubukuno or Kasakakra, you could even.
6: No, I haven't even thought about those stuff, and to be fair, I don't allow myself to think about those things. The main focus right now is winning the World Cup and being my best version of myself for the team. And after my career, maybe I'll reflect on things like that, but yeah, that's how I think.
1: Wey any kakra if you are more aba yeribi atuja and so area mao on a book of abams idi atuja so there is a court a hearing scheduled for 16th June 2026 our Canada and the any omu hose court no ever can be adi afa aye Thomas Tepate aye authorities you know now omani kwain now we were Canada no what me aqua could no mosia kain area ma aye Ghana against Panama eba otina arunti and Kakra, Urano 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decision now, Aya, a Thomas Tepati, Inkusiakano, Womukusuku Tema, Yehon himself, and Yabati Assembly, Amen Shana Timakui. Now, walk up in 9 European air countries, and Abo, Emumi and Sapo, and Ari. On the first air matches, Czech Republic, Bosnia, Switzerland, Turkey, Netherlands, NFA Spain, Umunina Boy, Scotland, Tech, NFA, Germany, in Sweden, and the only European countries are when the first matches, you know, Omotina Winia, Yerun Sam Elma Etifo. 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
7: Alright, so there is a good news for y'all. 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I mean, oye gospel artist, oye reggae dancehall artist, oye high life artist, oye hip life artist, oye afrobeat artist. Nas se ope so promote unyum. 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Say, be a single, EP, and I say album. 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

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Unia Nikutahu, our telephone number 020-679-8723. Ghana made for the on.

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3: I'm concerned. I'm concerned. I'm concerned. I'm concerned. I'm concerned. I'm concerned. I'm concerned. I'm concerned. I'm concerned. I'm concerned. I'm concerned. I'm concerned. I'm concerned. I'm concerned. I'm concerned. I'm concerned. I'm concerned. I'm concerned. I'm concerned. I'm concerned. I'm concerned. I'm concerned. I'm concerned. I'm concerned. I'm concerned. I'm concerned. I'm concerned. I'm concerned. I'm concerned. I'm concerned. I'm concerned. I'm concerned. I'm concerned. I'm concerned. I'm concerned. I'm concerned. I'm concerned. I'm concerned. I'm concerned. I'm concerned. I'm concerned. I'm concerned. I'm concerned. I'm concerned. I'm concerned. I'm concerned. I'm concerned. I'm concerned. I'm concerned. I'm concerned. I'm concerned. I'm concerned. I'm concerned.

Listening to Plan B on your megahertz.

0: permanent about our body, Nancy. Senadum, the Shasupa, Najim, ye, Nadoya, and opponents who are Mamanum, you know, when we have a fear, Senasia, any cabia, and can't need Jim Concrona. I don't pay your metiasi. Tim Mutachi, the danger. I don't back up now, you see. Sabo Martinez and Alfonso Ernest. Among your album that you don't say produces an opinion. Mansu and Opomite, you may be made in which I may amano. I wish you did the Adana. Be this year Kofi searching. A man for Kofi. Pacoma canopy as nothing.
1: And I said to
0: me, the Athenas and Opain. A bono crown, a bustle, so much media can not try to us. Come up a fair for a Giamina. And a page media, I shall see. See how women are doing your channel. But the best I see. Now, friends, and I don't know what canoe. I media piece. Media Lucia. You bet your own fun of pain. The best you won't cry. Where they are to one working us. And watch me this year. Kind courtesy. Ghana, Mr. Adaroman.

Bokratem Samuel de Bipin so. What's here the training today? So, but was so come up for fair. I am in now. And the name of any can you bring him on a pay? I couldn't have a bomb also come on, but you're watching a room. And what's your money for me? Your mutti? No fair toss me near the ashes or so. I didn't send a good simple and a person. He lets me a boo. Now, a triple pounds in my head, you're not in a man. Some are going to be in as what's my fracture working at your back to Manuswa. A bone on crab is also a man, yans a puffy to be in a twasso. And you may be a backup of a moonsome, and you may moonsome, and 50 moonsome, you could be.

I'm going to go to the house. I'm going to go to the house. I'm going to go to the house. I'm going to go to the house. I'm going to go to the house. I'm going to go to the house. I'm going to go to the house. I'm going to go to the house. I'm going to go to the house. I'm going to go to the house. I'm going to go to the house. I'm going to go to the house. I'm going to go to the house. I'm going to go to the house. I'm going to go to the house. I'm going to go to the house. I'm going to go to the house. I'm going to go to the house. I'm going to go to the house. I'm going to go to the house. I'm going to go to the house. I'm going to go to the house. I'm going to go to the house. I'm going to go to the house. I'm going to go to the house. I'm going to go to the house. I'm going to go to the house. I'm going to go to the house. I'm going to go to the house. I'm going to go to the house. I'm going to go to the house. I'm going to go to the house. I'm going to go to the house. I'm going to go to the house. I'm going to go to the house. I'm going to go to the house. I'm going to go to the house. I'm going to go to the

Warapem fa na sini bima informi sente se bima jumai. 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Pay Akutoshi number 2 and as in a Biomodiano pay from Fred Agrippa Information Center was in and upon Sabadamasi Authority of God Information Center Wajumakuba in Fimantem and as in Biomodia Mama Millicent Information Center were all Chicha Manti Badamasiano pay. Yes, small information center. I will in Fimantem and as in Biomodia. Dusty Ventures Information Center, Katamasu New Bridge, Omosu Edomaseno Pay, Live Sound and Information Center, Obusu Masi Epia Mountain, Eastern Region, Omosu Nasini Biomodia, Aviko Information Center,

Baba Masiano Pay, Afenya May Bachelor Information Center, Jumaku of France, and soon 51 and open as in Yamodia. And open to Chenibi Matoto Diversity, Baba Masipano Pay, Taxi Drivers are open as Yamodia. Beyond that, they are feeling willing. What's your chairman of pain? Uber drivers and open as in the Amodia. Young drivers, Yadamuni Nasi. Boat drivers and as in the Amodia. I feel no machine can form Mutri Ashen. A cocoa tinting. Now, baby, I'm a cassa video. Would you have to plan B104.5? Or body in Islam? Or you mean I can see a pan? I feel no Mamuchi Pragian of pain. Baba Masi, Abubuya Jarvis, Yesu Yada Masipan, Ukaba Jarvis, Yada Masi, Yuna Mamuchi Bicycle, Adi Komuni Masu, Adi Dani Danamu, Mpate Mpate Mu, Na Bribiano, Wende Mutete Full Frequency, Natu Plan B, 104.5, Aso Badi Nishangwati, Onye Mkesi Yapan. I don't permit ya a billet troba, a billet troba, only you know for the permit ya chamopa. I believe up in the Michianopa. I meant ya said, no pay. I meant ya, Doctor, Doctor Alasa, CEO, Adam Maskai is the limit barbing show. I don't permit ya sky. I meant ya Kiki Cosmetics. I don't pay Kiki Michiao. Big phones, Prosper Kumi, one way teaching Benjamin and Opey, and Tia PSC and Kumamunyam. I feel Miracle Ganza, I'm not some more docket in aircraft or court. The end will be some more court. The miracle and the bonus of Kura. I don't pay the Munina, Sepa. 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I don't pay. I'm a movie watching. I am Pim Quinn. I'm a brand new one. I'm a brand new one.

good morning, Obi. 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And I pray, Yamis. When I name baby, I'll type with the free. I'm saying, share dancing with Intimi Huni Pacro. 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I mean, share our power. I don't pay my men's yard capis store. I move our new town. I see a banner from your move from Yago Crab. And capis store, or some mechanics, I will be a better. Our new town. I'm previewing you, my dino, which is in his eye. I don't know, boy, a lineup, Jumi Dia, you are in, I'm saying that's right, then, crap. I'm in program, be a new open year of Osu Show. And capis store. Move, you can say new town. New town. I'm in here and 24 Modano. Muhammad Kwasi. And I have a squashy. Afi alaji ana pemecha cha munyina obadi ni shamu shamu pano nya mkasiye odia wa mutapu good morning obi ni fodi ni kan na mi huni bakro wa oh ya tie fo mu ya mani ya fe pa na busia ni ya tie ni ene da binada. Are you home of a boss and a toss a two ancient? A film pimiano, any a genu ancient year. Yabusian year 10 years. You see a film a kind of one of Marco Marco. 166 days. A car 199 days. Not a free idea. See, business is here. Yes, I'm funny. You see a film. Yacha and Fano Marco Marco 166 days. Ohani and Lucencia, that's right. Aka 199 days. Ohani and Dokunkro. I feel the idea. See, the dame tell me this year. See, I feel the human penance and this one. That's right. In Tianca was Adiachi Adiase and Anokan Elko. Aha, any panel what type will be with the dinner bar? I'm saying nobody of Fuinzia. In Tiano Permanentia of a coastal, of a coastal. Our Tama coming too, and of our Tama guys will tea. But here for me, I'm here for Pawati or Badi Nisian. When you can see a parent, Tiano Pom for coastal. It's your own way to make Fuinina. Nobody of Fuinzia. Point what did you know about? Oh, your chief head of Mazapan.

Kaganza. I'm so docket in a cradle. I'm going to be Shamuko. I'm watching my phone with Bianca. I'm a penny and Casanania. I'm calling a cab and minty. I'm a penny and Casanania. I'm calling a cab and minty. I'm calling a cab and minty. I'm calling a cab and minty. I'm calling a cab and minty. I'm calling a cab and minty. I'm calling a cab and minty. I'm calling a cab and minty. I'm calling a cab and minty. I'm calling a cab and minty. I'm calling a cab and minty. I'm calling a cab and minty. I'm calling a cab and minty. I'm calling a cab and minty. I'm calling a cab and minty. I'm calling a cab and minty. I'm calling a cab and minty. I'm calling a cab and minty. I'm calling a cab and minty. I'm calling a cab and minty. I'm calling a cab and minty. I'm calling a cab and minty. I'm calling a cab and minty. I'm calling a cab and minty. I'm calling a cab and minty. I'm calling a cab and minty. I'm calling a cab and minty. I'm calling a cab and minty. I'm calling a cab and minty. I'm calling a cab and minty. I'm calling a cab and minty. I'm calling a cab and minty.

0: 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Abusha, you will be busy.
1: Adama, oh, and Ramisu Diana Ghana is up to you. Shaka, and then Ghana no more, and never me a son of Ghana for GT. I'm going to go to the hospital. Now, so, the bomb is.

And she was on a pen for not seeing if my kind of mistress. It's also my daughter, my teacher, the dindy. I'm a median seminal airbrand. Okay, Ghana mistress, I mean, can't you say? Open you be this, open your banner, open your backing. Can you have been crumbled to be an MC Ghana mistress? Look up your new man, sir. A bit me, I can be answered. I was ready at 10 years. You want your mabby to say, a man bath with a rise, someone who's dead. Nobody answer on Sabaka be a mummy. And watch your movie to say, rest and pray. I'm moving to the JJ. Abandoning and no pandia. Punka, number five, say Chapu. And you are promising in a brand. You are digested by the years who are now your movie. Abu Bob, I do good secret. The Bushaman, I'm talking myself so 1 minute. Kubas or Regan also be a joint. The Bobusian office of my gun and a pay. Rubina and for so I was here. I'm crabbing at 10 years. Come on, come to two. I've been plumbing at 7 days. I'm cramping puny mountain. I spent 10 shoes. Can you come to 18 junctions? Any D and Venom. Puny bar, I will 50 mountain central region. Near Trom Hospital Junction, any D Venom. I'm young and my boss is your corner, my dupe be at the Yabiano. And sir, a bit me, I can be answered. Internal page number 94. And Casa Emma, yes, 0206 79 87 23. 0206 79 87 23. Ghana Mistress was saying for the unborn generation of Pomada Roma. I tell you, didn't know someone who watch the camera come up for 80 media mouth. And Janapoa Cradua and some making cunning in idea free. www.bfmonline.com. And Jamusha Cradia Yanko. Police arrest suspect in murder of UCC student. And she bears an answer in there. In answer, Baba was watching in TTA. I was good. You are poor. UCC, I won't feel you, man. The Diano just so a year. Innocentia Avenue. I'm an abolition man. Let me, I say, you saw Brantia Babu Pachi. I used to say, would you only deal? Now, police HMA, the NTHR Brantian said, Brantian, we didn't finish Yamakumaku, and your son M. Crow 39 years. Now, a dear Yasaka, I am Mike, your man's son. Now, the NTHR police was on the Pachi, this one, the Kuns, I Baba when he said, HMA BBR, one in the basketball. Union Bay, no. I defuse school moves. Now, your son, the patch would see my chicken was a taxi. 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Still on www.bfmonline.com. 2 jail, 20 and 30 years of a new Edubiasi filling station robbery. I know back at 2024. And as IDC, I will Asante Mantemu. Na Manuka say, I don't know what them 1 year. No, it's his honor, Isaac appeared to. It's my a branch of friends. Quadro Bafwa, Uncle Fias in Finchia Porpore, and June 20th. Afro Subako can reference Kwame Efisa. Kwame Efisa. Already, you know, I did some money in Pemo, Ugusu Eka, and Finchia Sun of Fiasse. I don't know exactly if you're Fiasse. I didn't be jail court. No, no, so court, HMA. I can't bone of course when you were Biasse was Antimantem. I saw Kaubin to Uncomu and Viziadiasa. 7 o'clock won't come here, you.

Come on, dear man. Still on www.bfmonline.com. Government play no role in Bosman Asaro's resignation. And for the squad, for the man buying. I don't know, can't have you better when you say, continue to be the chair of my battle commissar. Dr. Bosman, I saw too much man when you be a bit easy. I don't know, so many number one, two, who's a bar we are now born in as you know, Gronoba. A bar we are now, who run the new media to her. As I'm off, what am I buying? You're a friend squad for Zwitchima and some in the Caribbean. This band be intentionally. And today, they're not a body about 12 on 10 or no. Memphis went to us, and I'm fancy and pay. Mechanic get 7 year jail term for defaming. And he wants to cause a gun, or quad as a circuit court was anti-mantem. I'm on one but talk on this. Silence a do passes about. That's like a taste of wedding physia, Makumaku, a do ancient. Same way, now, as is ready, and you go about way move. I cannot call court. Court, HSS. A branch of press calling said, do one quarter of Fiasi in Vincia, Makumaku, and so on. If you move here. Who's been among all men of Cranwaka so far for tournament? Yes, yes, yes, yes, yes, yes, yes, yes, yes, yes, yes, yes, yes, yes, yes, yes, yes, yes, yes, yes, yes, yes, yes, yes, yes, yes, yes, yes, yes, yes, yes, yes, yes, yes, yes, yes, yes, yes, yes, yes, yes, yes, yes, yes, yes, yes, yes, yes, yes, yes, yes, yes, yes, yes, yes, yes, yes, yes, yes, yes, yes, yes, yes, yes, yes, yes, yes, yes, yes, yes, yes, yes, yes, yes, yes, yes, yes, yes, yes, yes, yes, yes, yes, yes, yes, yes, yes, yes, yes, yes, yes, yes, yes, yes, yes, yes, yes, yes, yes, yes, yes, yes, yes, yes, yes, yes, yes, yes, yes, yes, yes, yes, yes, yes, yes, yes, yes, yes, yes, yes, yes, yes, yes, yes, yes, yes, yes, yes, yes, yes, yes, yes, yes, yes, yes, yes, yes, yes, yes, yes, yes, yes, yes, yes, yes, yes, yes, yes, yes,

0: crabs. I'm in Kunin chain. I'm a man at Chiano Pay. I won't fight even with Bob Bress at Chiano. And in Sassuman, a brand day. I'm fine to us from Famina. I'm Tumba, Cabana, who's Chiano Payman watching.
1: And yeah, OBDC Kofi Sechi.
0: That's right.
1: A man for Kofi.
0: Bakope.
1: Wofa Bakope.
0: Bakope.
1: Of an unknown.
0: I'm
1: going to be doing
0: more. Oh, in Cranon, yeah, me permit you, me permit
1: you.
0: If you work a Ganza.
1: Oh, you know. I said, yeah, no, I'm black, black, but when you check black, but you see, swag, a very come up, papa.
0: Oh, I said,
1: now what's in Cran?
0: Oh.
2: Transition belt, you know, and here in the Mose, we are not born from a silver tongue from one of a German so at the FM baby on so I don't know about born a better than from on so our body FM Nazi and you know a better and no a one a pay a Eddie Ruan and Nimbre Mugin and here in the Mose, Sandy Wayne and I be to me a sea a woman, me a who don't be brain. 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Can tampon and musa and soon we will tum our mammy who do be. Go so soon, any teaching man, and her name musa honor, so born besieged your handy team near you, see a 60%. 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Who a Rien Baba Bibi Mudia Madisha one war. 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
1: 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I didn't tell you that I would be here. And I'll be here saying, go back and go back and go back and go back and touch and not do it. Professor Otin Ababio and Infuni Edda Ordinance is in a no come papa no share ne calf time be now sir we didn't mupa na or chin sir in so you read that danwa and one abrina bribia mino may and wa se 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
2: all the special team no at media gumo at the Afa UCC student are oh you know and one and they said they are now working on a dear school in a dukun and as he is to say they are on and or cocoa fan if you school morning the answer as soon as I want a bomber if you know at me I cost one of a the Ghanaian Times at the Apartment for the Chronicle. And you also an appay in Chronicle, dear me, first and back up ever Hanuman, ever see Hanum, dear. And you have been a pass to be a prayer passing yellow, new book, be dear cabin, cross your pa container. Now, then, and they say a boost if what 5,039 parcel of voter cocaine.
4: 1.5.
2: And say,
3: you.
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3: see ni on what the
2: 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You better cry. You assume you know your peace in your free. At me, I quit any man. I paid the dispatch at the Abandigovi. Made a review on me so wrong. And rather, name me and Gasami Pastor. Me second pastor, Pastor Reverend Solomon Dakwa, name Bifty. 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I wouldn't have a cracker with me, a rather fandom or nothing, or mom who never one more to ability to know near a redeemed messia. I brought between said the African and say, Imano was again happy birthday, uncle and femo.
3: Right, my dance and a pair panty. I don't back up when I was seen, and I can kind of pay, sir, what day the work at the moon after so when Bobbers at church and not was so come out, dear see. And my American sense or Sabre, my Ajinebja.
5: Pa and co and farmer, and you know, and also, and no, and in Chagas, yes, on coma, Utuahini, and paying Chagas here and coma, taxi driver for Mr. Frederick, that number, and Mr. Ike, also, and paying Chagas here and coma, because some of my feelings, so many if he has the beer, I don't need to my day, and paying Chagas here and co and farmer, you know. Now, say, and pay a guinea HMO in Tintafidin, so. Let the interview be said, a bayon or chess or this kind of 1 billion Ghana cities. One thousand six 67,000 people. Friends, more Eastern region, Chima, they are more highly at risk. Some bits mean I have no river blindness, and you know, I'm paying for herself. Moody in shape, we got some day a bit me, Abbasinity, and some day in Drew Bits Miaco, meeting a treaty, and go for a year 34,774 in Kofu and more Eastern region bear hunting. And you say, I need to be a pound. Almost say, it's my number 20th of June. And you say, I got to miss it. HBU and Tintin Fidian Supam. Now, yeah, and Kofu to miss some tea, a abubu, a BDS, a bole. And say, among some cocoa pie, a moon, which is a moon, soupa. And I'm going to send me to the gym, say, yeah, Kumasi, a beer honey, maybe a monkey boiler gun, which is a idea. Something for sure, no more to me, says a biaho, said you to me, say, a machine's uncle for me, dear Juma Biaho, and I say, I dear machines need to make Juma cry, and say, and also your how pa, but just say, conform with you, Juma, home to some conform to my piano, Biaho, and I say, Siano, I dear had you because Balan Crossa, only be a cock book, to me, say, I dear had me a palm, to no more chima, I buy no into any measure home, no, to some fine shame of communion to me, and be answered and to you. And also, I did a two year and interfere in super. Now, I'm pimped any HM AO BI AMO upper west region, Timbada, just a Biahon, which is a school beer, a busy school beer home, just a and conform with you and cram the money, a copy more school hall, Mukoshe, Bian Muko school, Adia Chimkoshia, the Mukoya school beer, and just a Yabu school negua. And also, I need be a chubby pa out in Tintin Fidian, so now say the new HMA, now also if a Fenaso, a Biahon, which is a Amansi Central, and as in sure toy and things a car quire on Nina to say, you should not far a quino so I say, and conform to me for only never being from on the team for a moment. Could you mind say, only never be on fire? No, such as a idea I had been yepa, a insure to toy me, and she dreams and some woman can say, I did a hard dream yepa. Now, no, so I did be at him say, of course, you or not even did to us, and so I am simply to go and say. Mammy be no, just on any back, 6 months, year, 6 months, child, just say, Omaha could do insure much, so Omaha drawing you insurance, just say, no, no idea. I have a question, Pana, to mean for the money, Alco, PBR, just say, Biani, Bia, just say, eh, as I illegal mining, be just say, no, Mudio, Biawa, just only illegal mining, Bian, just say, Omuja, Biawa, Monk, Atakata, I'm known to 3 years or so, and I insure to go out to me, say, Mammy, and I want to listen to me, Chere, Bia, Mammy, or call any band to say, Marco drawing. Will be in March, say, and so yeah, I will host and panatin for Mobiaho, and so the moon some HJ HMZ, and come on being Japan because since I have a mania, and so ABM, the better meeting up or two are down for, and I say, be around some crying with Yako two, and Tim Pen for him, and be on my gamma in just a moon could two, not him, and moon from good beyond some moon katakata, beyond so, and also had the ultimate bit mean, being a year. Now, the same check been say, hey, the management of University of Cape Coast, and I'm somebody among some HJHM say, if I was a CEO, I will miss school level 200 student, I said, you. Touch me, my baba, and say, and send you to me, eight good year. Pam. Now, this ain't took me, say, a branch at some jelly say, and also a car, and some are a fast work of fire, a baba, and a shrink one. I'm going to say, a branch and a mass on page here, and also, and send you to 8 good years in confidence. So, I'm there, so, eh, Ghana, and yes, you. Oh, South Africa, man, which is on a honey, yet it's in one hour, it is 1 year. So, we should say, can you cast an out to me? Say, and can't you say a gun and never you say, obey you, so South African. Now, to say, oh, she needs somebody to jam. Just any shop or what you say, maybe you juma, Miss Salim, to say, Master Sanyon, my dear shop, one be beer, and to say, oh, Nico Bocro, the beige maho, and on any badges and the Benedict 14 years, I was awesome, and to me, say, unless they be a money, foreigners or more, be a hoch, so I'm a map on my money, baby, that a mother streets me, a bunch and so, and a mother which is South Africa, moon, to say, unless so many mock or that bunch, and yes, I pay, yeah, maybe I'm doing it to, or me to be true, to say, I will host him, no, sorry, I'm saying, be a chubby, your power won't interfere in Sunday, obedience, and my mother, see, I'm a date here for us a brown, I'm doing a feed, a top plan B FM, no, me see, you might be a question, I'm saying, I'm from a feeding into an plan B FM, or any public way at the moment, I say.
3: Right, when so medas. No paper, and you know, or Sabra Manayatan and Cass, and Ebner Denso, what they training to dinner at Wassa, what they see for fair, I mean, an open common who see the Mibian Kumana, or so many more Kunya de Benamus on Kumano, waiting me Afra Basnons, watch the wipe here. I won't come on to see the bear in Yano, Ibitin at the Chile, or my Kunkun Tana, and Tian San and Kumababan into it, maybe here.

0: 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And four money and missy canachi. Not you, my dear party, I was said, you know, 8 minute manina. And I'll permit my men some no amid yes, 0551 656 6656 and answer 0551 656 6656 0551 656 6656. Hello, good morning. Hello. Okay, chairman, can you make cool? Chairman, you can't make cool. Good morning. Kafra, no sooner than I tell you for Basua. Quick one, meet now for Neoko. Good morning. Hello.
1: Good morning.
0: Yes, I'm Patrick. Didn't make a free for Dama. Yes, what's the main gun?
1: I'm a
0: That's right.
1: Obi.
0: That's right.
1: Obi, I'm Papa. No.
2: I'm
3: fat money in Amazon, Jacob. I'm getting well as money.
1: ordinary contractors nominee na mwono. 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Anase den den. Anje contractor juma.
2: Okay.
1: Amu pa jana juma njina fama kujwa po. You can do it for us.
2: Very well.
1: Thank you very much.
2: Bida asi pa amin ya bema. Hello, good morning. Hello.
1: This is wrong from 2CY. Good morning. Good morning.
2: Answer.
1: Amin ya, apumbo to say.
2: Apumbo kwa na usu di umwe.
1: Bacho ye.
2: Okay, answer yanko.
1: Umwa. Umwa na moyo. And I've got to do a ticket to a book change. And you delay of billion cities. You should cut one today. I didn't know what the young one find yet. The emperor in front of the government for a war on such a war check and also war check. We will not go this. Oh, sorry, you did that. Ghana, she told Ghana, Papa. Yeah, Ghana, you want to go find Gota, and you should cut out your hotel. Oh, Ghana. Second, sir, I'm sorry. 50 Sunday, copy. 50 the copy, Sunday. Friday. Tio, and that's all that. But the test of Babu, and no Sababu, not in that local one you see. Don't go from that. Come on, baby.
2: But I see my member to more course and friendship. Good morning.
3: Yes, I'm master.
2: Yeah, who's at your pool?
3: Yes, I'm born.
2: Number Cordier.
3: Oh, Namiago.
2: Campaign, Abo Cordier.
3: Oh, Namiago. Welcome, Namiago.
2: Good morning, last caller.
4: Good morning.
2: Okay, last caller for me.
4: Maybe Francis,
2: okay, Francis, where are
4: you? Well, we're not going to pay.
2: No, I'm not going to pay.
4: Yeah, of course, I'm not going to pay. I'm not going to pay.
2: Finance Minister Era Dr. Kesson Atufo Sindia Betusi Mpina Paso Uchema ene auditor general sense man say eh say no national anthem as e bubo wa e beka yen kan wa se me de okobra ne e bia ne ni ma odura na se yeja ne sa ne ni special coach baba baba sadin na yetinye tupra ne kan kan se mhm en se me ya odi ato abonche ne se
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5: 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Bow the report on the bind. Who's seeing you? One more cobran is carded of Ankoto paper. Na paper no yan. You know, this can Ankoto plywood. Up and the man, obey them the Juma Wally and Widen, which Makoto. Na, Medanas, the which you did meet me the other. Because you may be a mekade. Technocrats. Eh? Why are more dangerous than politicians? Technocrats are more dangerous than politicians.
2: Okay.
5: You should be our solar politicians once in a while corrupt.
2: Mm-hmm.
5: Because that sana politician over to my anything fishy, another corrupt act behind, did the technocrat count? Because technocrats, he has been in that office for 20 years.
2: Mm-hmm.
5: Somebody has been in that office for 30 years. Or remember 4 years now.
2: Mm-hmm.
5: If you are the next time I want my background, in by them, in my review.
2: Okay.
5: And it's maybe on how to do what, how to maneuver.
2: Mm-hmm.
5: Me used to, every behind me were assembly,
2: okay.
5: Me local government. It's why I'm behind me, case study, another me can be in fact, one. Mm-hmm. I am used by the mm-hmm. local government.
2: Mm-hmm.
5: Because sometimes, it may be a what be ye, I be far through procurement.
6: 4.5.
5: I be ba. Ye na some members ye too munde no. The money I want can de, or cost so much. Eun,
2: in
5: ka half of that amount. But why then? Why?
2: Okay.
5: We'll talk about it.
2: Mm-hmm.
5: But so do, a friend and auditors, what one report ba. Both of them are similar kind. The same thing occurred then. We could pay all.
2: Okay.
5: But instead there, we be DH in any pan, sikan, so why finance are so, so why then you wash and once again scan. Both of them could cross out, so why then we.
2: But what killing case, you know?
5: For the past, let's make for H in court, 4 years, 5 years from now.
2: Mm-hmm.
5: She cases are, attorney, governor, governor, auditor, general, mm-hmm. or the buy.
2: That's right.
5: Baby,
2: mm-hmm.
5: or do baby cry, and Domnevo cry, and the former offender.
2: Yeah, auditor general.
5: Domnevo was in because of the Minamanyaminti, because he was speaking the truth. And all the children in Yama, they know this is why he's going, no way. Well, Mama, Oko, leave Oba and one lock in the office.
2: Mm-hmm.
5: Because the technocrats were on. Way too wide, and why involve a politician in? And my politician inside is you. It's only right. Crowd of a cadre, obey the mini panama, to obey them, obey the mini panama band. But so, and there, the mass amnesty, no biala, or your part and parcel of that problem, no what's rena. Obama mafia, mafia, why then we sit up?
2: There'll be some discipline.
5: That is it.
2: Yeah.
5: Because meaning there, the madia me a politician. The technocratin, obey Sunaginama. Obia, me, another BB them. At the end of the day, it's a problem bar. Me na me honu so, me then, order me answer because me na me the chief executive officer.
2: That's right.
5: Abandijina, abandine. It's a project, biara abandida abandia wanyan, ode mi mu de, that project, why and why then, why in ye? Sika, what do ye do man so, value for money.
2: Yeah.
5: Most mo be ya, kwen biya adon, e do man na wame and why then, wo wo tu ma yen ye? E do man wo wa, shoddy work. Even was why I coin you should try and why was you coining in alcohol.
7: who sounds a ribbon air quang we near catch the wound in
5: the engine.
7: Yeah.
5: Mekai, those days in a swivel contractors, rural is quite no noy, or no noy a friend and graveling.
7: Yeah.
5: Mekai, Ofi Kunyako, or the Kuswedu, that quine was the best road in Ghana for many years, but the made one a local contractor noy. Mm-hmm. Oh, Sunday, this time contractors are urban. Kickbacks in adults meeting. Or affect the coin. And to open them, a juma or whatever way in, would do me in your money. It is a demand deep. Now say, juma crazy, juma na san yin yea, or there to ban a maiden. Maybe answer. Because Sikana, what the money, juma or there yen, they miss a juma 1 year ye. Why can't your contractor 1 year asphalt, onion 5 inches in? In waking half inch water. Half inch of asphalt, 1 kilometer, if you don't use kakakraba.
7: Yeah.
5: It's not a small money. That half inch, you know, if you don't support my madam coin why then we are saying them. Because coin beyond what she, a friend then, load, weight, our befado, and what here, them coin. It is what it is that check, room there, a reduced coin, or what there, all contractant. And on any panel, what is you want to shine in some of this kind of mode, you know, would take everybody on. So, Bandema, next time, so, Obi Krabbe catch your do. So, do not find kind of man, find some good to come
7: out.
5: Oh,
7: yeah.
5: Yeah. It's before there, a summer without one is in order. Now, I'm shredder.

0: Jim, I always did your court, and see a pile document to go my intimate canal. I seem to be best in vision, me and Timinka Kankas, as I know. See a bit me at this special coach, you know. The Biadiano Nakan, so I'll bass out your fear near the aim.
1: You mean that? What's there? If it must to be done,
0: it must be done well. That's right.
1: The NDC party in your party, or so I'll be behind the giddy. Then answering
2: plan B,
1: a friend, then a summer every before cafe want to make you
0: and send Ben Salomon to me.
1: Bibi or Solana 24 economy to me. Yes, you see market here to me. See women's husband, a bang here to me. But where would then your master to look at and want to make you? Because at the Bayer, oh, didn't ye share what happened the other day? South Africa send me by. All the way in and South Africa when you want back. Paul, I don't want to tell me that you know how nano. Shall someone kind? At the end of the day,
2: 4.5.
1: At the delivery or the end, then he and he. What's the way in the end in the first margin? We will do successful. Obiana DJ, Obiana stranded. That is the same way I want prepare for the another second badge then. Whatever. And then, when you did the first badge, you know, second badge, BBI look on the pepe, no, do Obia can not to them pepe, and not it, because NDC, yeah, BBI, yeah, yeah, yeah. You have a Chief Justice,
0: yeah,
1: or yeah, back for Bonnie, or sit there, Obubu special court for Ora.
3: This is Plan B.
4: 4.5.
1: BBI no better not to know what better to because I'm standing with you, Cotton. Over there, in the courtrooms,
0: Central about to embezzle in the 18th canoe. I be a didn't seem to see a toss at the four BB. I teach a man who called draw a memo. So I'm basing a banner above one. Two tea, and I just say, and this is in one on my yabu apayo. The beer promo at what your mouth, BBR. Now, yes, sir, your second.

0: commission o man penitri ma o mon tina Jubilee House na ye nka se ye kwa kuyi kwenti no contractor bi ana ye de kwa no ashe onsa se kona kwa eden kona kuyi kwa no emi si ka twitwe bi ye kukuru di 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If I saw you two, I see a Oriana moon to ya. No consul on a day.
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2: Yo, Medassi. 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Watch that there, Oka. 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Your wabadi. 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Because, wada, watra ho wadwi hon, we yon de, even we baro contracted sikwe bi mwo ho ma, or certificate, or they are certified, but only their machines in woni. No biya la sa e contractor, ay be shasya, we biya me ka, me ma typical example, EP construction pioneers in Ghana Adolf Loop Aobeye Harbour Road Fiti Harbour Eko Pim Motorway Kufuona Abredo. That road has been
1: Plan B
2: deka or a contracted no ye demaka the road was headed other. But at least in yes a yes, road needy in a manana or started only say na not yet there. That Adolf Loop company in Obiye Juma, but you know, of CP, of construction pioneers. The same thing your Sadami, your Ghana, those are the your Wumpijiro, your Sadami. Sadami left, and somebody from Sadami bet you ABB Sadami. I'm on also by your wedding, Obiye Juma. It's not said that you were Krofa, Ubu to my then, why you? Bansan Obiye Juma. Over there, in your own crater, yeah, what's there? A contractor, Ibinimona. When you are a road contractor, answer what my certificate as a contractor. Or the engineers are what they do and what certificate. What a body certificate. Ah, what the man wanted. Or that certificate in one side, then one sucker. And sana, we too wire then. Why, you may be allowed better way. It's quite beyond what I found about that certificate and Crawford Woody and why then? Why should I then? Why a road contractor and pa? Of course, school, aha. A juma, why any? Why so much did you make A, B, C, D, 3 then? Other than in our way then? So, what would I mean? I don't know about mama, where would that contractor now? Where did you man, man, or your contractor, papa? I juma go to my. It is a Ya papa president ejumerua aban papa aba so le kadema eno ye oyi pepepe cause anya dema emi twae waga na ha en about me and brother woman scandal ke yi kwai
1: 4.5
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1: 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investing our money
3: okay.
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3: yenya dividends
1: 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And I say formal sector.
3: Okay.
1: Informal sector nina woman shana sa proye ne kankana baku fubi no tete weke sisi kasu no di na unnecessary charges, unnecessary taxes. Near the area do my fo. Eba nipa e bre e was
3: right.
1: Adieno.
3: Right. Why am I here me busu as Adam wonka safuni bakusu na okay. Ma panan mu.
1: Sure.
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3: 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Hello, good morning.
4: Good morning.
3: Doctor Newman.
4: Well, good dinner. Now, what are you or such as we need to be able to
3: amen.
4: Because the bus I'm not here. Because I'm here, bus will go. Now, action on the drama. If you come, no me away, my away, me away.
3: Hello, good morning.
5: Good morning.
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3: Okay, any casa young way.
5: I'm a poor mamma, papa, mamma, mamma, mamma, mamma, mamma, mamma, mamma, mamma, mamma, mamma, mamma, mamma, mamma, mamma, mamma, mamma, mamma, mamma, mamma, mamma, mamma, mamma, mamma, mamma, mamma, mamma, mamma, mamma, mamma, mamma, mamma, mamma, mamma, mamma, mamma, mamma, mamma, mamma, mamma, mamma, mamma, mamma, mamma, mamma, mamma,
3: Yeah. Good morning. Good morning. Good morning.
6: Good morning.
3: Good
6: morning. Good
3: morning. Good
6: morning. Good morning. Good morning. Good morning. Good morning. Good morning.
3: Good morning.
6: Good morning. Good morning. Good morning. Good morning. Good morning. Good morning. Good morning. Good morning. Good morning. Good morning. Good morning. Good morning. Good morning. Good morning. Good morning. Good morning. Good morning. Good morning. Good morning. Good morning. Good morning. Good morning. Good Kita akrah, nasional organizer. 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Okay, eh dia nak dia makan bubur ni pun. I'm a little bit of a yard with the idea. But then you have young people who have your rabbit to a mudo. Because you can only perform the bottom by radio. I did not want you a muda. And the other one for Tama. Namuka radio. That would have been to a mudia. Bye bye.
3: Let us see a gentleman. Hello, good morning.
7: Hey,
3: Okay.
8: Chairman, you are not watching. I'm in charge of my eyes, but I'm coming. I'm so sorry.
1: Assembly members, or more boys, especially Clagon Assemblyman, Honorable Bishop Ubo, or more boy, Juma, Papa, Nadmo, Yaya, dear, Fladways, and yet, my name is Municipal Director, and I'm not going to pay and yet, I'm going to say, and can you probably be brave? Do be not sure among quiet, you may be from the peers soon, you dear, but I'm free to my waster. Sinameca will be as obedient, shiny wee. The sun seems sooner air to me, so tramp at what I will fear, said them. And my drivers, and I'm almost a bridge, and you swear you must mother corner, Monshay, and on a side in so to a young cast be brew and soon you might, or my dear Moko intimate, which will be, I say, preventing peace.
3: It's
1: almost a show me.
3: But I suppose, and I am, I was saying, Juma, not money, I tell and can Casadema NDC. 25-30 seconds for
2: you
3: and Yanko.
2: You made a maker about this time, baller. Baller, or you too much? Hona, what is the baller? What is the baller now? Put on a farm, we go where you got him. Emma Makaya, last week, Kran, Honorable Amos, okay, chill you at Damascus. Lord, the baller, you got him. Oh, woman there, Lanceville site, why choke? But that doesn't give you the quan there. Fa but I'm saying Samuel, I'm starting offending boys. So Biala or better do the boy about the good school what did you
3: mean?
2: Go make sure there. I'm going to go to the house.

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I mean, we are gospel artists. 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We are hip life artists. We are Afrobeat artists. Nasa, we person who promote Unum. Our plan B104.5 FM. Say, we are single, EP, and I say album. Akwenya Kezie, Ababa Toho Edia Ma. Friend number is here. Ni Ninkomo 0551 6566.

Omana de share. Your Emo Papa or your Mamuha, a day. Emu Bine, Omamba, Omamba Fragrant Rice, Dadaba, Gold Star, Red Star, and a Northern Star. Omamba, a fresh, Nano so de dead. Emu Nina, Ubena Biato, Ghana made stores, and the stores are Hudum. Unia Ninkutahu, our telephone number 020-679-8723. Ghana made for the unborn.

she Emma Wakwaba at the Banyan Sapufi Jumedia, so our plan B 104.5 FM. So, and a June Bosom and a debt also a Duncia Wafim Pinunia Junu and CM 16th June 2026. Ochadian Ponyan Coupon, I be brave at the Amayana Diamante and a name in me and you just plan B. So, Chama, a double gem, the Jedia Free Sunny, a William Moon, and also be here said to the tribune sooner, so da, a ben man of his say. And ye see, can ye be a one? I am home for being tea and a maya that's a thing. Quam, no mum or door, and it's a man, nothing so papa with ye damn pong. A war at the mammy noon, me and noon tea, and ye that's so a thing. Quam, I mean, nay, and wouldn't then dare to me a sorrow by you, you must swear. You're like a cry, a dear William Bottom. And noon to the woman here, said the tribune sooner. I said,

Abusia, you do a trading point and coupon, a sida, a manono. Near the accident be a matter of soul, and my daughter and Mrs. Elia J. Mummy ended at the young coupon, and she will be bringing nothing sooner. On sir, and someone quantum. A first, then be a matter of soul, and call and for my general manager, Honorable Frederick, and near J. A dear to Donald the Ferno, and Honorable Kakai. On the Sonya me and Shona Papa San so and as a Dani Bien Metoso and call from executive producer Ewen Sapofia Jumedia so Miss Eunice Mensa on the Sonya me and Shona Papa San so and as a Dani Bien and call and from my producer or coach a Jay. On the Sonya me in Shano, and I feel me close. Again, about 4.4 me in Shano Papa, Passasun, and Nea Branch of the Occupy with Facebook, Ernest, on the Sonya Coupon in Shano Papa, also a jibre with you with Sieno, Yankupon in Shrub, Facebook of Sifunina, Yankupon in Shramunina, Sasso, and a boat drivers, Yango drivers, Uber drivers, taxi drivers, structural drivers, Mamuko Long Journey, and I feel so Kada riders, Muni. 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center Fifi Mountain, Wadosti Ventures Information Center, our Katamansu New Bridge, Eli Science and Information Center, so our Bosomasi, Abiko Information Center, our Dukroya Dudu, Adamachadi Herbal and Information Center, and also our Subway Sanso, and Nanyami Betcher Information Center, and also our Jumako Afansi. We never must papa pass the Bia Domibium in Fidium, and what's not your shame, it will be a mobile. Abusamakan is an American, and me, I would tell me, a one for me. I know radio set no son quam, and I will be to me at a minka. 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But plan BFMonline.com, and the one repeat website, and so, who do honor man, or she could lick a crack or down, or Betty and car, and will hold the visit on air, but plain as so, or Betty and car, and will Sanso and a Facebook and see your life, oh, and also a plan B104.5 FM. And also, Miss Roger, like a share, a comment, say, FM, my Instagram, and see your home, and also a plan B104.5 FM. And also, double like, or share, or comment, say, a day, and my Twitter, I am your friend, say, X, and see your home, and also a plan B104.5 FM. And also, do I like a share, no comment, say, FM, my YouTube, and see your home, and also a plan B104.5 FM. I want to drop a like or share. No comment say a day a man. Now, when I do back, I'm going to subscribe. I'm going to do that. I'm going to do that. Subscribe button. I'm going to do that. So, I'm going to plan B. I'm going to do that. I'm going to do notification. I'm going to do that. So, I'm going to TikTok and see a live. I'm going to do plan B104.5 FM. I want to do a like share. No comment say a FM. I'm going to do that. I'm going to make Carol say, Major, you know, there'll be a wood day. Say, man, I will turn the wood your beer. Now, I pass on pimping a battle in canoe, and who be here, so rubber damn plan B. We are born with the wood at the amount, and I'm pimping at a wound come. And into the fraying, I was 0551 656655. 0551 656655.

0: Ebusia was so good to see as a profile jumedi our plan B 104.5 FM. So yeah, the first segment no ebeshisha so nene eye bnada Tuesday biana bakwase munkomo and ye chichi ewa den diem hanum say and penny for my bi ama baye bi edia mo mangana womu hunkomo and ye chichi ewa den diem hanum say na se jumedi
1: minimi
0: co host ediana ba ukrubi and edie and a no so bet nasi and kunin chain. Emanachi,
1: Emmanuel
0: Akwaba,
1: Edu, Akuzi, Machin,
0: Yasun,
1: Pachamet to say. Akunimutum, Yahweh, now, sir.
0: Mr. Behoya, Papa, Papa,
1: and all body, yes. And then I'll know you mutti saying.
0: Oh, and I nay, Yapa, I chance not the answer, Chiana, Menusua.
1: A chance not the
0: etching.
1: And I son of Pano near Dumentia. And I know a guman opano. Why may you guman opentia? My bones is at the in temper.
0: Oh, okay.
1: So, what's on the party?
0: I.
1: And all body assist was on the upper. If you're sorry.
0: If you're buckle.
1: Okay. And then, so fresh.
0: Thank you.
1: We truly near come up.
0: Thank you.
1: Wanka. Answer now, Oba.
0: Oh, Wakasa.
1: Wakasa. Because you have what to me tell me, so I'm not saying anyone needs you. Oba dia sina yenna tie phone so ase na yema yen ho akwa ba ekoya yasa ya babio na aku enenu ohun yeko krobo maimu ene yeko krobo maimu
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0: 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Mr. Wilkwadia, Mr. Fachemi.
1: Okay.
0: Low and low. Mr. Way, a cherry coma. 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My paddy paddy paddy.
1: And the other money dino.
0: And I mean money dino. Master, some way, dear. Just say, Michelle, that FFP for not just say.
1: And yes, I'm Supreme Court. Aye,
0: so you will see, I'm so bad. I don't know.
1: What to go for?
0: I'm going to be a child.
1: Ya abane kwa ye beka asem afa yura no hono eye yura nene azu ye matikori nene azu matikori atoso emienu na akire se nene na bane chese wo hene wanu ana good course bre obedi eye manya krobo manso na ohwe ye boye odi hene no finisha makuma ku adwenu 50 years. 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
2: 4.5.
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0: okay. 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
1: your brain into them. So we say it will corner will be so it's me at the dear about 0551 656565 and a 0551 656565 Abusia also bit me afraid of Baji Medina, so now also do I venture, and I was sent this a day about
2: Okay.
1: next week.
2: Okay.
1: Okay, you're about to phone soon. 0551-656565 and that's 0551-656656. And so, wait to me, as
0: this is Plan B 104.4.
1: And as I was saying, Bisa, if I'm coming, me, Yachifing, who wants to wait to me, Eddie would dear Abba, Edu, and come my chicken, some of the other fairy kind of say. Oh, so we have papa, and he come with you.
0: Yeah.
1: If you say, yeah, we can, yeah, can. Say, you have a pay, we have a pay, if you have a bona, it's a phone, it be a whole. And so, and they have papa, because I'm come on, I want my bubble, I'm so in, and you want my, or my, be, and I'm on my, no. Say, you have a bona, and you have a pay, so, you go, ha, unti ni dinda. And what you say, so, why, yeah, papa, that you didn't buy it, I said, yeah. Hello? Matthew?
3: Hello, Matthew.
1: Hello,

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She shall so dance and a money from Copium. Ever Adole Catering Services, Abusia, what's your Adole Catering Services? And I'm saying, John Pahon Como and a menu barbecue tree. So a pegram and dear, so a pan and for so dear. Adole Sibra, when you be a woman catcher, say a jewel, say a bank, say a fufu, say a mutu. Adole say, you're going to be a open, when you be at all Eddie. And I'm inquire, I don't quire a hawk at a door, a hawk at a door, a hawk, a blue, a hawk, a hawk, a hawk, a hawk, a hawk, Young pay beyond the pin or the catering services are. Ubey be at all a defiant so control me or home, my brother, who could see a steel or home. Never pin or the catering services are. 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Now you say, Yanime Piazzi and Quad, dear, who be here, Saudi Yan, Samuel, Ababa, die, Abdulle. 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Well, we'll be to me, so I'm fine. 0245 707628. It's a Jano Pa and Kwana Pato Edidia. I have only catering services. Aha, and I was do a knee a cocoa Abusia Mko Mko. What's the Mko Ventures? I'm Satyasin and Papa Fee. Aha, and I'm a duo a baby. Papa Fee, aha, the Mko Ventures. So Opeka to Opeka Hai. Mko Ventures, aha, and I was do a knee a cocoa. Some years, sorry, some years to cool and look at Bass and Mudibako baby, a Mko. And I was a new cocoa chin number, Kohai Bass, a papa. I didn't back up at the Mavasu gym. And your Bass, a cocoa says, acquainting. If you have a drive of a pa, and my peso, and my and Lama more than Bako and my basso view. Uncle and Crow, the car, maybe a higher Uncle Sebra, who bets me a behind the mother, your rounds in a ria, not just a wassa at your bar. Shannon soon, Sir Uncle, yes, I have for tourism services and tourism services be our penal, with him, our Uncle Ventures are obeyable. Can also your tombi, and into the same bottom city be under PM, our Uncle Ventures are obey your car, papa. At all. Open a check on a vertical plaza opposite Taco Bell, Tema Community 6. Aha, and the Mco Ventures here. We'll be to me so a frame. It was 0246 528 3808. And at 0248 637 9 23. So I can't quite and I will part of Opa Hydia. Mco Ventures, and Abusia also do a me a coachrim. Abusia and nay, Tech Bridges Africa, something Carol say, and nay, clients of Mr. Share, a dear ma, your muffin, much of a bees, your more chain, so I know us a babano, and that's why I consume into a buffer note if you know nay, and your Soriano pa, Nanny, and your journey here, you know what tastes in my bonte, we bet you now, but you know, much as I dance on the page, and you're dealing with a bottle of toy, not at one, and yet there be Tech Bridges of a bad bra. No, Miss, you have dear computer, woman, dear, young children. Dear son of your name, I your computer world, dear boom, dear question, dear for dear baby. And into the banner in the PM, our Tech Bridges Africa. You're watching computer literacy, Microsoft Office suite, and I feel so graphic design basics. And no, any near my bachelor, Waba Frano. I will see our Shannon Susika, J. Emma, and Chile, a 500 Ghana cedis. Now, we are there, who only say, you bet me at a chin, bet me to an installment. Now, what should be a banner bar, bet me 100, could get 100. You caught no good tears. I know what you mean when you were bound to know what you mean. I'm not saying you know what you're on 200. I know about us now. Try to swam you and sat. Now it's me. It's your 4.5. Sicano every. Shannon, so such mediation say 8 June 2026. And that's why I also into a buffano who bet me a register. I'm a new so about Ababusia dear. As Tech Bridges Africa will pay a chill acquired to my community 11. Zaza's restaurants, which you pay a whole.
and Tech Bridges Africa. You will be able to be so free and answer send me a WhatsApp message. It was 0262 288 968. 0262 288 968. So we'll be here. So I do a buffer number back. Then we'll be able to get in the computer. And we'll see. And then we'll come for Tech Bridges Africa. A day I'm going to be here. So for a buffer number, I'm going to miss you. Adieu.

0: 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So, yeah, the second segment, though, Abashisha. So, now
1: we're talking
0: about dealing with a manipulative person. And no, any topic, and I watch you, but you won't come more. Yes, I say, and ra. Then I have Benada, so the anonym say, yeah, they bought a dear rat, yeah, what him, young Pratchim, and I face, yeah, young Kufem. Any other topic, you know, bo a day ever. Nene Reverend Benjamin Boate Abetnase or no Ennis of Benia or the Cornerstone Family Chapel, Assemblies of God, Tema Community Nine, Sanso and a Prophet Isaac Asante or no Ennis of Benia or the Rhema Prayer Ministry,
1: Tema Community
0: 1 more Abetnase, Uncle Woman Chair, more Machi, and more Aquaba, a penny for more Machi.
2: Yeah, anyway.
0: I
2: don't grace now, sir. No pain to me, sir. Send a whole sense of free work condition when you watch a hot one be able.
0: That
2: you. And the one pa.
0: That
2: you,
0: and I just say,
2: mood.
1: And you
0: watch
2: it. And you watch a mood.
1: Plan
2: BFA. I don't see a point.
0: You watch a mood. And I pay you clean.
2: Clean
0: one. Clean. Okay. And then, brother, topic, you know, dealing with a manipulative person. I just said, your day, elbow, and your right, and your pressure, your one game, and I feel so, your young coffin. I want any topic, you know, elbow, and day, and right. Now, I see the topic, and I see answer. And you run and crabbat and crabbat. And until you had the Prophet Ike, and the chassis. Prophet Ike.
3: Manipulative person. Meme funny in a physical way. Soon. Because if you're able to manipulate somebody or influence somebody, and I say utable control or be not caring, because emotions are your emotions come with your brain and everything. And the moment obedient control emotions ni or feelings in your baby, the person have taken control of your whole body. And to be a ultimate capture or soon soon capture what you capture what you know. This thing is more than a spell. It's even more than say be a castle spell will be so. I know what the name. May I see it to be a higher control. Oh, soon. That will be able

0: can
1: you
0: be too me? Me because me be too me. So because me ya. Because only me stop me. Jamma because I stop no make can. And this idea is between Mr. Stafford and my mommy. Yeah, it got your time now. My mom pay the mushe. While Mr. Stafford, we don't know what happened. I'm paying the mushe. Your Mr. Brothers and the can and my mommy the yajma. We don't know what is it, but me, you know, I'm who say no. My mother was manipulated by the man. But a thief, my minister, preoccupied. A thief, my minister, preoccupied. I'm telling you, a thief, my minister, preoccupied. I am a very, very difficult. A very, very difficult when the spirit of manipulation, Oburo Bimuna or Dinyawa, Emma Babani say, Emma Babani say. Yeah, and I can say, a bit to know me ministry. You know, there was this lady who has been with me for more than 10 years. I mean, I'm a fan of her. It was just me too. Come by and I'm saying, no, lady, not manipulating me in a way. Say, as soon as you can, you know, my family's anchor, I want in China, but show me, Namasa Fabra. You'll never be an assume. And to say me too, come by and buy me chair, but I'm a woman, and I'm young as I may handle my financial affairs. I'm saying, ah. And if it was about 10 years in the music, what make a no? My role was important. I make a no. Now, me too, crime, my mother, so for people, yeah, sorry. Now, I'm a common brother. And I'm saying, ah, now, so for George. Oh, yeah, sorry. You may now, maybe do not fair from say, oh, yeah, Sika. Sika, no, sir. So funny. 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swear swati ti I had jene. It could happen to Obia, a bit ma to Obia. So for ya, and then you are saying, ah, need how do you call it, marriage counselor. You see the way the man of God is moving now. He's exploring. Obakon, no, a baby, and I'm your fat mom, and so I'm manipulating so for no. Until me, then, ya can I say? You see, what somebody manipulates you, the Nippon Kao say. You do what the person wants you to do. But me follow no. You see, ultimately say he's making it. What I say, first of all, independent quarter didn't come. But now they are being separated. You can see the man of God is doing well. Because I'm minimum cost or preacher. Most of the people can find it on social media. Now he's making it. So sometimes our money, nyamamuno. One should you also be home pay. One should you not say Obi. A yo sa emo abre. See what I was saying, sir, it's a very dangerous sport. And a very, very dangerous sport. And you soon sumua. Me bon pay say Obi info biso, emma embani panoso, ama o say embo biso. Tidia mekanono.
2: Okay, prophet, actually, come on, Reverend Benjamin, Yemfa, as he said, also, Elfa, and Maru. Now, you must say, Yemshe, types Libya, Koso, types of manipulation, Libya, Koso, Ewo.
3: Yo, Akosia, Medassi. 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
4: five
3: ebebere we have the spiritual and the physical and when you want to go into it na a bebre also for Ike Dika Kase, and go for bebre are being manipulated in their homes, in their marriages, and you know, and yeah, woman, and normally say our reigning. Aha, yeah, then yeah.

0: you're manipulating, and or they say our reading, it could be psychologically manipulated, okay? Yeah, use the word, which I like, you're brainwashing. So, until our reading, but and you're on one, I'm auditing.
1: That's right.
0: So that's it right. Could be manipulation from parents. Mm-hmm.
1: That's
0: it
1: right.
0: Could be manipulation from financial influence.
1: That's right.
0: Okay. In Tinuba Kaya Ambra Mika said, one can be manipulated financially, emotionally, mm-hmm. psychologically, and so on and so forth.
2: Mm-hmm.
0: In Tinu, Yaba Awarima, Mamindi Kawa Awarim. Manipulations are causing our rim
3: 104.5
0: financial manipulation,
2: mm-hmm.
0: Romantic
2: mm-hmm.
0: or romantical. Can you say romantic? Right? Can you say chimu?
1: Ah, romantic. You can say chimu.
0: Answer. Will I better try say chimu?
2: And now I am quite a reverend who come, who carry a man sending in a.
0: It's a mission, say, you focus on me and something. And I'm
1: casting my shots, Jeffrey, our room. Ah, not a romantic in the manner. Say, branching, to manage to come in, romantic in the room, yummy. To go over and I guess I'll just say, I'm a team romantic about you. So, when it's very serious,
2: you have to
1: say, I'm serious.
0: Okay, or companion. You see, I'm coming out to see
4: what I'm saying, but
0: manipulations ni bi wo ho no ma our way no it could be sexual manipulation okay which either both sides or ba na se bema and manipulate or bema na na spouse no in a sexual way,
2: mm-hmm.
0: okay.
2: Mm.
0: Aha. If you hold ma, Obani person be ye na andada so no, andada be abem manipulation ni binu no. What you say? If you hold ma, answer na onene kuno ana ne yere beda no. I just say Obani ana se bema no. Etuye sike bi ana se wa ye bibi aman
3: no.
0: Okay. So they see. Pema Gromo as a trophy,
2: mm-hmm.
0: a prize to something you must do.
2: Until
0: no way, mamia, then I will reward you with it. So, until in the marriage, you know, sa manipulative acts, no, ekosopa. Then again, playing the victim, so account to her emotional manipulation, ekosopa wadimu. Okay, financial, my boy, no so did that. A cost of na medeba and punachima.
5: A cost of
0: and punachiano a very, very, I would say, dangerous because Obama pe oba ya can what happens, or cut the length and breadth to do whatever it takes. And sana. Nesabekana obey bibia. And don't forget Sandra me can say people manipulate others to control them.
2: Mm-hmm.
0: One, for power.
2: Mm-hmm.
0: Two, for selfish gain. Okay. For they themselves.
2: Mm-hmm.
0: What they will gain out of the manipulation.
2: Mm-hmm.
0: It's a selfish gain. Eka humbi. But masia. Into near the bar and punachima. Ehona. I am not a seminal pants and Nipano enya, especially say, Obana na Bemano is being manipulated spiritually. No, when ya or suffer be a ordinary and deliver and free some manipulation, Nima. Na oku pie our rema. Na yeka. Na yeka. Into bones, a bimu, our rebe brain, a guguno. Adena titi. Intia titi ya. No, bisa no say, ah. Na, bema we and our ba we, what am I doing with
2: it?
0: Eba ni sen.
1: Especially, bo one, bo two for me.
0: Wehmo.
1: Abaka say, akola ninti, inkola ninti. But, she be manipulated.
0: Manipulated.
1: Anye, akola asem.
0: So, into no, a home of the IMA dangerous pa, so only a bellman or baby deity. Now, you feel safe, dating Nimuno and Panache Nimuno, you don't have a media, Ewan Panache na which anymore. You don't have, you know, if they say you don't belong to that particular person, search for solution. Either you go for counseling or you go for prayer session. So that Pibomuna say it becomes obvious say you are being manipulated. We can quickly save your life. For girls. Maintain for boys that.
1: 104.
0: For boys in
1: is that the boys? I guess no kind of genicacy.
0: Oh, genicacy.
2: So, now
0: set one. Now you manipulate you. Now you chinchin wajin. You found twana. A big wire, you're a lucky padlock. Ned, you are too keen not to
2: assume.
0: Hey! Why
2: lucky
0: what to keen? Why lucky what to keen actually? So, minimal brand, baby. Now, Scapa. Now, lady, no. A shas, yes, or didn't want to shout branch. You know, a branch and
3: impact.
0: Okay, that kind of. A woman, a baba, no, at her gift, no, they are brand and a branch and also on J. Nay, I yo, Charlie, and yes, she only a J. You cannot reject, untimely reject, yeah, Chedi, bitch, our dear, so J. And now, a baba, I need a fried, you know, a branchy. I was here. Now, Senia adia ni ye yewo hu afi abante ye tu atare ge yi din time I saw the ye juma the guy was doing well abawani tina jen ma chese time abante ni be kwe juma kwa ano na ospene wo ababawa no ho he's being manipulated so hu enti enemani mba bebre obi wo hati mi se born who more than pants or then who better ni pebi peno all of a sudden you may be assistant investigation I say come because some people are being manipulated it's made me fierce in here and penachia stage now you know first stage the moment I over feel it sa on easy and to me here say mpaibo here pa no so what I say mpaibo here pa because Bibi say now say uko pio odi for eye can saw ya. Mhm. Ndi e bet you sisi ya. So at ya say, aye, e bet you oni so sisi ya. Ana be pio me side home side. E bet you oni so sisi.
1: Ka odi e me from me so from me dem
0: come. So we all dey me dey. E pain cry.
1: And from me dem come.
0: We dey need pain cry.
1: And from me dem come.
0: Me dey need free. We dey need bet ya.
4: No wa ko cho un plan at half house no bana me say. Maybe I know I won't,
0: yeah.
4: I'm not sure.
0: Akosia anyonko fane impunatiet levels ne die eho na ya na hweye ni wo pa ahweye wo pa at times I mean look at me at times bi samu say yeah the topic ye we mu no and ana machi ya me ko mu say eh ana me so me cry ye manipulate me
4: oh it will happen
0: no be a victim
4: yeah
0: and me catch her say yeah, yeah, it's here, you know. It could be, say, we are manipulating someone or someone is being manipulated.
1: Right.
0: You know, it's
1: that's not right.
0: Indirectly.
2: And they be so, crying
0: unknowingly.
2: Every crying, oh, yeah,
0: who
2: manipulated
0: this? Oh, son, I didn't
2: it's here. So that's
0: it. It's here, you're crying, you know. I said, you're crying. I know, I'm crying, you're manipulating me. Because at times, me dream, maybe one. Sanka me kwajo pa mi suba kwajo pa na kame nye
6: am so yini sisa wo mu
0: yini sisa wo fu wo mu sa so but any money be wa ha bishop What me who said no idea will paddy? We see us, yes,
6: and a pan coming.
0: Come in a pan coming yet.
2: And
0: I make a
2: motive.
0: It's a love can manipulate.
4: That's true.
6: Mashallah.
0: I feel what's up. What this is so? It was after what this master was so. Love can manipulate. So, money can manipulate.
4: I am major two.
0: I'm telling you.
4: We are manipulated. We are
0: being manipulated.
4: I'm telling you. It's no opportunity and check. Oh, be of one man. Mimi say, me father, says no different. Mimi father say, was being manipulated.
3: Yeah.
4: He was manipulated by my stepmother. My stepmother died on Monday. Tuesday, Wednesday, my father died.
3: Yeah.
4: Yes.
2: Mm.
4: Yes. Mm. They were, in fact, she manipulated the man to the point, say, he doesn't want to even see us.
3: Mm.
4: Oh, and my father was taking care of her children. So, Emma, the money now the me papa did to Omoso. Oh, Emma, me papa share, share me man ma.
3: Happens.
4: Not to say yeah, they were too actually cry.
2: And it's a really weak point.
4: So, yes.
2: Okay,
4: yes. I'm telling you.
2: And when you start revolving around somebody,
4: may say,
2: who to me break it out?
4: Oh, yeah, yeah, mommy, papa could see dying. I want you chrome. Emmanuel.
3: Mr. Bradley, please say, it's a
4: stress.
0: You are being manipulated. Seek solution from Prophet Ike.
2: Run away. A Majelis and Sarula Male Elders Association Preaching Secretary, or say head teacher, Matia Media Basic School.
6: I'm the one who is the one who is the one who is the one who is the one who is the one who is the one who is the one who is the one who is the one who is the one who is the one who is the one who is the one who is the one who is the one who is the one who is the one who is the one who is the one who is the one who is the one who is the one who is the one who is the one who is the one who is the one who is the one who is the one who is the one who is the one who is the one who is the one who is the one who is the one who is the one who is the one who is the one who is the one who is the one who is the one who is the one who is the one who is the one who is the one who is the one who is the one who is the one who is the one who is the one who is the one who is the one who is the one who is the one who is the one who is the one who is the one who is the one who is the one who is the one who is the one who is the one who is the one who is the one who is the one who is the one who is the one who is the one who is the one who is the one who is the one who is the one who is the one who is the one who is the one who is the one who is the one who is the one who is the one who is the one who is the one who is the one who is the one who is the one who is the one who is the one who is the one who is the one who is the one who is the one who is the one who is the one who is the 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It's bound to them in panu them jina bi no de bofum. Now marriage in Islam is not also it's not a struggle for power. It is a partnership of faith. This is why we run ma me Islam me man church re nde onya za wo da ye ya twema mentwa awor o ye nkabu ma ya de abum de ye nyinara ye per agje na kram kwa nsa awor na nkasa no di kan ya forbo. Reverend more kind, you know, and I can make that much and on an afternoon. Because I know for a bar and can then walk kind, you know, and can then be a while or your or bad name, Missed, Mon, Yewa, Bra, and Check, Canano, or in yet. Now, Sujido or the Bia for a book. Mecca be there, Yaboshe, say, Yabina, BB, our young century, the signs of a manipulative husband or a wife. And then a mobile no tough a crana, Miss Midmas maybe and sana bia topics in kaino, see you bunny mesu kwa yen mesku. A spouse may be manipulative if they consistently twist fact to avoid blame. And so say yin pa our numino and yanko phonomino and prochin on yeah numin pillar moko. 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Then he also uses tears, anger or silence as weapon. Ye won ko fu bi ho ase siara na wotusu na obi a rubeti asem biara oba je dase de nyoru sunya adi na chado simesi na wesisi anano ku no odin sakan na ye no odin sakan nso oba ye bibia de biara da no ono oba ye obi look like innocent chado anya hwe on for me no mom only di forward that is also create guilt to force compliance. Obu chasem bia to oba Mama Jo Wanjo. Been to a woman in whom I may patch it. I select the spouse from family and friends. Senya Mahunde, Oyer Ukun Wadamfu, on Pepper Winning Pedia Bebenwa, the mean Pono, a manipulative person. On Uncrofo Bada, Hallelujah, but Jumatum was CC when was soon went to them or fatter the washing impa. Oya Hoko Zedema, me Islam actually. Namun saw what the Bada or Bahawajan, Urubugawar, Quine Biara Bafadu. I'm the Yaya should be on 10 times that been more than your massy shares, then Robaya or Kunubunda, no Yerbunde, Usinese or your crown for sort now, or Bahawajan, no Apaman. Meanwhile, the meeting can an anchor. There were the mini panel. Then constantly play the victim or refuse accountability. Nsuma another and she shape ya, my ya, wouldn't you go my contino? Jumizeno Kavia, a quintabubia. Infamidian phantom. Some slapping on a meco. And I'm a second mamma, you who sent that two wishing in my good. Now, Sankaman Cashy Angel, my boss, my bike, be some donor. You watch and then you see, Mancashy Angel, I couldn't tell Bubiam. Said the Mepen and the Midman, the old favor, I'm not saying I'm the Midman. Then he also threatened abandonment to gain control. Yeah, me, Jawa, what is this young man and me, and I. Boyfriends in some way. Ah, what casa won't want a member? She, member papaya was in Pepra. Yeah, I mean, casa won't sabi. Nina, I mean, I don't know. Who do I see? Pra,
7: consider
6: me, see, pra, manipulation, be me. We see my major opium potting. Now, so rich, I'll mention them. But can you see, yeah, a daffy baby affa. Then they start religious teaching to dominate. Islam, which we on Piri or the Obey the Mad Adabda Wedge Bia Sabi Islam, Mamma, who knows Islamacy, and now Yamasumacy. The more you must still, you will be brew quiet than Yamasumon, and my quiet cacabo to Mab and then cross from Pussy, so then Yamasum Nabasi, yes. On all your topic on it,
8: yes, that's true. Okay, Christian Salah, say good morning. Please, does people manipulate to take revenge? Or say, and for that damn for sin a bay or bit to take
7: sure.
8: Revenge?
6: Very
7: yeah,
6: true.
7: Sure.
6: Mama on phantom.
7: Sure.
6: Mama, there was this woman. No, so could you have a war? I want to know, Kajano, or a court marriage into a dog or judge or in a question. Judge Nitin, Nasaman, Kuban, there. Yansin, now or no, be gentleman. No more pedo born. More the bubble 9 day. On sign cushy, not so could fear Nukunu. I'm a brassim Piero Fatty Biara on the Mokunu. The Piero Kuni and Onyaman, who do Okunu from Pa on our first room shanuk. Only the Biara Mum won't one day. Was a son? Well, I won't know. No, bra, a man 6 months. 6 months and a son of the Okuna Fido. What happened today?
7: Take my
6: Amana. 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you to be to me kongoro barma 15 years open information revenge ni binu ma 15 years later, so I'm packed with information. Me, a chicken, you but not serve as a revenge. It's a sense of one name if Susie Day or them be a beauty or cup, but to my york and my home brass, the men I'm a pandemic. Now my child been at the money for a woman, a woman and my uncle for years and grow for women are quite a lot for the manipulation. About boom, but call me one day, say the cousin was a son. Now I feel a trimbim, a trimbim, trimbim, trimbim. I'm the papa de young fountain, it's the bayano, and I want a dear. It's by no Oshas do de man or demon or demon, a chin or dead in the room. Nigan is a Sunday or dots a canoe be. Some cock or crown one could be what? Some castle be a
8: revenge,
6: revenge in a dear. Oh, yeah, that would be to me.
8: Over the weekend, I think we chance a video be a machine. Or like to me about who and an air meant that would be the coon. It's a deeper no coon or yanka canka canka can be peely fee. We pay any fee, and I say, any panels so no, I warn him. And Obama, if he is a maid, naturally say, Yan, a surrogacy, Berman, it says, oh, and yeah, my uncle made you in your surrogates, and I made the offending saying you. While offending saying, and your mamma watching now, most of you say surrogacy, and you're but me getting the egg in the crown when you see it.
4: Made
8: na egg no mu yusi en obi a ni ho hwe but the moon say ye me yere ne egg no me say
4: so
8: me
4: say
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8: 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And no Sassi was in manipulate. Oh, dear, who's so bits near his other.
4: That is the point.
8: So, first, you know.
0: You say, you can't say manipulation, and they can't canon and just see a very short. Oh, a serious, can you say, agenda and a serious plan to either hurt someone, kill someone, or
4: control the person.
0: Control the person. Okay? Or let someone go behind bars, either in jail or in a problem. That is the whole idea.
8: To get the upper hand.
0: That is it. So, into the manipulation, idea, I go see a serious slow poison.
8: Oh, yes.
0: A poisonous.
4: And most of them are even doing that too.
0: Yes.
4: Then I've even kind. Oh, by implanting muna ya. As especially in front of you, what must I give you a debate? You choose me, say, ah, who did the acquire
0: you? You see,
4: overcome
0: on Tim Zenna,
4: Senna, Reverend Kano, overcome, Nasabi, and yet down only by the papa. And I see, can you or the mamma? And I knew you be a oh, yeah, you know, guess what I mean?
8: Yeah, yeah,
4: I'm a fresh boy. He said, teacher, he's a person guy, Rasta, I'm saying, me, Jimmy Coco, you be.
0: Why,
4: Jack, one day. No, akasa. Okay. If you guys are not meant to be, you're not meant to be. And no, no, Bako. I want any buyer. Well, no, I didn't listen to buyer. No, I'm not actually a Walian Munsen. So, no, we're not with Mato, Untiminto, Untiminto. And I engagement, and also, no, I want to be engagement, but only say, get a kawa. And I, oh, yeah, get a bush and 4 bears at 20 be pet. And then make us say, get no, a bush and 4 means I'll come alive. The Jamaica about 3-4 years ago, Abim, is here on a call back. And it didn't tell us, yes, a war a yapam. And to suck one in the yet day, Papano, and our branching
0: are connected
4: to the connecting. Eh, and I mean, she know, and I mean, she papa, what a community on them. So far, the child is surviving, the covenant is surviving.
8: That's
4: enti wonu me so on person ni on pa e kwa pamu a me ne ne nko wo ene akwa no oda ge ne so o connect school wie ama na akwa nda no so abante na baby so na abante no ni obi ti man please me kanu on e biti e bi wa true sex on e ge biti na se se me nim dia ge ne ya very me friend say addicted to sex enti me ba no na abante na kwa try ya no o si wa nye sa o abante ni be ja no enti no fa no fa ni tuni na no, no, no, no, no, no, no, no, no, no, no, no, no, no, no, no, no, no, no, no, no, no, no, no, no, no, no, no, no, no, no, no, no, no, no, no, no, no, no, no, no, no, no, no, no, me to me, but if I was dead here, yeah, if I don't do that, he might leave me, he likes that. I'm so up down. What do
9: you
4: hear?
9: You see,
4: who said, what money printing up is a bank of papers are bobby. And people do that. And you perfect manager, give me money, say. No, say abante na wale no, one na twempa. Ambo abante buno. Eje ni yaya die. Dey say o. Martin so me nya no. Say say boy na manipulate ni say say. There was this lady that make am ha on or the phobi. Or the phone no any cram ne cram an da. On say ne yenu so ne cram an da. Say say scam ma.
2: Hey.
4: But on jimin yai. 04. Sika ni nti. On jimin yai.
2: I said you ever na care prophet I can met a video be and say na e trending for social media ni so e say e see Nigeria na oni ni kuno ma ware na sika ni ma aho kire wo ho na mama ni so ma me fa nko me so fu ho lady ni so muru a baby e say sorry fi no okoy no share environment na e ho ni sorry fi na so oba
4: open
2: ni kuno na say ko question ni kuno ka say adent na le ma ba ha and yes, if I know so, the rest of you know, so your wine and say, oh, who could you obey your pan? Answer obey you. Just all what I'm saying.
4: What I'm saying. Then,
2: what I'm 10 years answer. I'm already crooked. I'm not your boss, and I am no brother, but I'm 10 years and you're quite good
4: too. What's
2: and
4: you're born
2: dumb.
4: And you're not,
2: or dumb 10 years, but one in them, you are 2 years, and will be a soft will be home, a son, Yari. Said
4: there be
2: girl number
4: down now. What bono? F. Daddy, and yet, I'm not going to be out to the number of
2: years old. I never know. I never know.
4: So that's
2: what I said. It's up for the Saturday. I don't know. Yes,
4: I'm here. You're a cool. You're a cool. No, I said, yes, I'm
9: This thing is happening, okay? Uko enko for them ah, eh? E yere numne ekunuma ya loki o mashe them.
4: Maybe akusia. Someone have been smoking, even doing what they are
9: doing before.
4: Mimle
9: they have been locked out.
4: But me kunuti obeko, me plenty obeko. I see.
9: Oh, and a bema no I said I say me. Wakati ya ubani busu ya fuo ena mubano ni humfano ena say intino ni nano medical treatment and trust and manipulation saa na ya diye kumu ubidishi atu achuni oho
2: haya sebo
9: ene amino kasi bibi something is there amino se matia people are manipulated to say example ya outside here girl if ya buchi baya obe retaliate me death no eh people are being manipulated your form ko me ya ko high apartment
4: but
9: so na this insertion was a double bend to carry pregnancy.
3: Yeah.
9: IVF. Na ya shana onyawo ya mi ape sikafia bi ashana nko mi apam
3: no. Nam nam.
9: Oh, a big crapo, a sikafo bebre wuko mu fie ene ye kase ya. People, ladies are locked up.
3: Purposely for that.
9: Purposely for that.
6: Yes, so yeah, ewa ye bakase obi na wo na wa kwaje. Na ira wo na shawa.
9: Oh, e si bebe do.
2: E si
9: de de ya kanu. Ana do.
2: E si by legal one wo pa. Be odi pa na sign contract. E be ba e hono ye hude say some of the ladies though, ignorance. It's contract
3: 1.5.
9: Kind.
2: Because of sikada ohia na the
3: money. E because it is a yen grounds. E because ye ni bri atem. Mo ni bri atem toto.
2: It's one kind, but when I say, was I at the end of the day, no, no, no, no, no, no, no, no, no, no, no, no, no, no, no, no, no, no, no, no, no, no, no, no, no, no, no, no, no, no, no, no, no, no, no, no, no, no, no, no, no, no, no,
3: no,
2: no, no, no, no, no, no, no, no, no, no, no, no, no, no, no, no, no, no, no, no, no, no, no, no, no, no, no, no, no, no, no, no, no, no, no, no, no, no, no, no, no, no, no, no,
9: It's no way, but we are quiet. Now we should the fried rice, Abba. No, so the fried rice, no, so the baby.
3: Sometimes we can meet some of the girls in town and what you say, ah, oh, no, be a son of maintenance. Ah,
9: yes,
3: we are manipulating now, no, Abba.
9: Missing is that thing that you mean? It is about who are crowned. Eh, who lived in a very beautiful. It's a not me, who are you? No, anyway, rather. I was saying, Miss Sika said, main family man would test it in Todokon. Very beautiful lady. I was a lady, yeah, make a woman. Mean big beard in it in a
3: soda. I'm pretty beer.
9: The open beer.
3: Hi.
9: So,
6: our money.
9: But it is so interesting. 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
6: obi sa na beji na ga sa man breaking enya na ka se na intisa so.
9: That is it. So, and a crown is woman, and confobi bre a money be crats make us a bra, or dear baby mammy. Now there is only men caught
3: for.
9: Oh, you have baby, a pair of
3: 50 now, and 20, ni 30.
2: Yes,
9: baby, you're better than a cow, Akosia. 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Ain't you wearing your lucky? No, Kunya, shoe halfway. Oh, na se o ko chin ade ya musie ya no di be jina ma men die e so anu so e so mi be ma
3: waka ho
9: waka ontimi ko bi
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9: I'm telling you nti ko se get to hono oba na wo ma dani o yire ni okunu no so na o ni se ho nti ko se kakra bo se oba no so asha se yi bi no asha se twi bi na afi
2: I was a young girl,
9: I was a young girl, I was a young girl, I was a young girl, I was a young girl, I was a young girl, I was a young girl, I was a young girl, I was a young girl, I was a young girl, I was a young girl, I was a young girl, I was a young girl, I was a young girl, I was a young girl, I was a young girl, I was a young girl, I was a young girl, I was a young girl, I was a young girl, I was a young girl, I was a young girl, I was a young girl, I was a young girl, I was a young girl, I was a young girl, I was a young girl, I was a young girl, I was a young girl, I was a young girl, I was a young girl, I was a young girl, I was a young girl, I was a young girl, I was a young girl, I was a young girl, I was a young girl, I was a young girl, I was a young girl, I was a young girl, I was a young girl, I was a young girl, I was a young girl, I was a young girl, I was a young girl, I was a young girl, I was a young girl, I was a young girl, I was a young girl, I was a young girl, I was a young girl, I was a young girl, I was a young girl, I was a na wo share young girls pa na obi na e ba bo na chi na mako bo ne kon
4: e say you too pato ha ni
9: to Ghana must go Ghana must go e nu na e kra na men ni we are seeing na no Ghana must go oh it is a manipulation in that dance and na ye kan wo hu obi wo ho mo kra pa enye se ye dada no oh je 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

0: time we himself what take sport be now no we no man then I know I say it makes me high. 22 years girl, it makes me high. 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Problem no quite. Now I said that's all. I'm not three. So and we need me kasa out to say and I'm four. Secondary school, they be school, how many?
1: I'm not sure. 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We're a copy of my man or family. Any year no dinner, no Berman did a bank account. Did you know any like a group?
0: Berman account.
1: Into your bar, whereby no new back for fortune. It's all for 5 to 6 years. No, that's just say, dear one yen in the brother, brassam, and if you flank and a bush and folk with Yanka, then my friend is oh, Eddie Abanami, baby, dear, you come
2: about in the training room. I'm not going to be able to do it. Why don't you teach us the law before the marriage? Ever iba.
3: You get a certificate before you start the school.
1: Communication,
4: any
1: affairs
4: or
1: boundaries,
4: a bit
1: me
4: abwa, and my yes, manipulation. I know the Makanasa. And there's a yet to me, and she said, my petty. Yeah, many in Jehu, Sabi, a non pono or a day of him there, ye okuna, yuri, and young fool. No one cuts in my pets on cutina. To them, I make kind of a war and I am confining in an answer for being ma. Because there's this saying, say, when people communicate honestly, confusion decreases. That is one of the wise sayings, say. You too many years the brassin no cor kasa and I the anubaba pens and some more. Ya nanka men some was mempen a mempin anade my ye my grandsano and sa se baba mem who sin sira ana mdo me redi jume bi sa me pina doa ma mego ahe sa me mpia no so mo tuma yima ye odi na yesisi na ya atue do nti I think there is this another boundary or kind of the Quranic model for managing manipulation also always speak truth another truthfully kaula sadida commission is biribia yanka nokor then listen fairly nyimpa nyimidi dam anu baba anu tembia no so ro kasa de kanti no me interrupt no so duda oso no so nte u dam no fata then you set limits so that my kind no yiya me nje ho yi me nje ho and I said ni nechi no so you have to remain patient. You have to remain patient. Mm-hmm. It's very, very important. And avoid revenge and hostility.
1: Okay.
4: But you may feel sabi or hamijen jen am for subiyen you. But you may feel.
1: Okay. Prophet Ike, so if you say, we yet our wife and our boyfriend and our girlfriend and our enemy, who say, me dofi, or your dada of why? Dear me day,
0: 104.5.
1: And I'll be to me, a quite best one before, but boo, who buy?
0: Remember, Cassim B. Sir, maybe Satua, you seek for advice.
1: Mm-hmm.
0: Number two, go seek it for spiritual help too.
1: Mm-hmm.
0: Because, like I said, the spirit of manipulation, you soon should know what I mean. Now, you implant too many a down for me, I want you. I had him, sir. Either by money,
1: mm-hmm.
0: by affection,
1: mm-hmm.
0: or by love, I didn't mean some way. I will implant you, any avalium, any adam for. So, I didn't mean so. Now, your first manipulator, I know what I mean. I know what I mean. Now, sir, who crown, who crown, who crown, I assume. It been an American meeting you, Mr. Cassavi. But I mean, 2 years in you. You imagine how Bram in the Panatina. But before Banas, you can know what I say. Before you would like to seek a beer help on your crown. Now, they say, I didn't know Bibia said that. So what does he? And he only saw who seek for help. So now I can ask him, Johnny. And now Adiye no so say a thing so na te. Who Adiye na na a kawa a tifu no soa. A table se nipa no maybe be no wa for all ya ayo fe biye. And he oh call kwanya na wa call kwany. But a yet thing is hard for you to even to realize or to know say you are being manipulated by something. I na yet thing. And I hear but who knew so no, and we here. No, who knew so here. Sometimes Utimi say, came for help. Now Utimi, who a chida, it may boa. But when we children so are, and a hard journey. But who a chida, pay be fat, because as any pa, a kunipa, said I woke him. Awake my manipulator, be a nobia, or no be trimpana, or manipulating Anna, when you say, can you have a good account to you? So, oh, the wind here is a catcher me. Before I realize you know. 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Ubu wa obo se, wadadu ubiya, wa manipulati ni pana, ena, wa ena, so we are no one else. So I'm saying that I am going to follow my money back now. Oh, the woman here, myself, me also, so you are fatter. So but now, into we are no one. Oh, we are. No, oh, the beautiful face.
1: Why
0: are
1: baby mama? I am born one.
0: Oh, the oh we are. What are you about woman? After I'm few of you, and I need na aye by influence of that spirit way. So what I say, so the so some of the ladies have to be very careful. Meaning I bring to be a only pretty lady bina and I mean we'll see and I mean you must say after no worry, I bring to another. Hey, who goes to leave? Or the side leave leaves are 1 year no go to that. Because who will leave? Tis 1 3 year. Titano, you call a many fee, you know, who call a year, who my papa fair chili, it could be sir. Now, ne I be, I will hear name branch you.
1: Na
0: be careful. The point is, a world of darkness. Who say be honest soon? Now, who remember you go down like this? Interacquires a people be money go to a sea and a yomu. Also, do one man, people go up a day. You can only see the person closer to you. Now, or say a coin, all of a sudden, when you are on a papa be big in an inch, don't you say papa now or Cassano? Or a woman's papa can say, oh, mum's uncle. The spirit yet din pa. Now when you're careful, now can you know the neighbor be yet? I did say, but the spirit yet din. And secondly, obi edin care you so lady ne deda. Oh, into unut me any she. Make us say only bear man awo mien sound. Awo moti. Only be man, I will mean some on anything. Into the bad, dear by, and say, one more call, not girl, mean him. Into no aqualano die if no more, and now a branch any day, I dear no de coyeno.
1: Eh!
0: Ababa one is in the main qua. She was pregnant for getting to a year.
2: Sadam, a bit of a number.
0: No, I say, aqualani that him, I'm a running employer. Own him.
1: What to walk around on your back from? We are allergic to it.

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1: shawarma
2: shawarma
0: shamawa
2: mato mato we are making me is me o mato asu ni
0: shawarma
2: shawarma please mato asu ni salad bi no mine pan no frontam bi na o ma salad na shim no o ma bon se de o ma ye
0: meat pie
2: meat pie no
3: nyo no
2: oh baba
0: enya e ban champion se bi a ko to mi bi
3: go go so bi e salad na yo no ha o ya o se am ni yet
0: I'm not going to be able to do it.
3: Now, before
0: I can come, baby, one of the benefits are a bebwa, one, an uncle Fano and Pana stage in five. A very good for both parties, whether Obana and Anse Bemano. Say, Odeo, a boyfriend and our girlfriend, a betre, a spiritual father. Okay?
2: Mm-hmm.
0: Was spiritual, the friend said, was spiritual parents. Okay, and you're very good. It saves you.
2: And okay,
0: Obana and Awo Bemano, it saves you because a spiritual father can see far more than what you can see.
2: Maybe your parents,
0: so you, but
3: 0551 656565 and at 0551 656 6656. Abusamachu.

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0: Matthew.
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0: What's your name? You watch my interview.
2: Be here. Dealing with a manipulative person, a home common
3: enemy,
2: and that's 0551-656-6656. Also, with me, afraid, Edward, dear Abba. Ever so much, you?
1: Meanwhile,
2: Also, Ubetimi Afre, Edward Jinchre, and answer was Simbisa. a day dealing with a manipulative person a home como and a ne yatuche a one a fiaha or dada for a home como and a ne yabo a wooden view one to us in Missa or Ibin Chilebia. Won't so bits me afraid about you, Medina, so I would do dear about 0551656565 and as 0551656656 unso ubetimi afre ede wadwenchire anase wose misa efa nkomo ihu ede aba ye papa ye afre ye ebeka temali asemia chese papa iso ye cardila
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4: o se wo
3: There's
5: no tracker in the car, so.
3: What I say, Onim. Until they be a home, ma, car owners need him. And they be a home, monsoir. My boss, semi found toy, I know I'm brown. Into the car near Cotabia and then Nasa Ushia or Bana, Leja or the Agini too. So,
2: hey,
3: aha.
4: But you are
3: banning Penal
5: for
3: a banning penal. Or Penal because of a young Adila,
4: I can't come. So, comes all booms, you know, so I will not.
3: Into the day and arriving dinner,
4: she is also.
3: That is it.
2: How could you? So, who be with the other day? Where she shared, you man, I wish she shared, you man, away, dear Dewey. It's a banner who said, there's my boca. You see, I grow mixed up with
4: child.
2: Now, sir, no other thing you try to
4: know. My name, where the Trump was a no cry, a cardinal.
2: Aha,
4: sir, I feel. And I was saying, it's so crying, you say. Your poor, sir, workshop. Hey, na wura ose ya kadile.
2: Ana
4: ujina ha. 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
2: Mm. 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
4: Eh, nse diet uno wa bonze na anyanku fosu bo hu ne dia.
2: Ene so ase no so so.
4: Ha bi.
2: Se ne ofa ikai se wo ma ne bagro ka wo ne ho no so o mu show up e ba.
4: That is it.
2: E be time na
4: chi. The story is so nice.
3: Well, you're a good scammer. You're a good manipulator.
2: I'm not trying to be a good one. See, original, Cardinal should be any more chain, and I'm beside. We are no more dinner, but okay, I'm going to say, oh, my boss is a bra. And a coil, nice office at last, so we need to drink
3: come out. 104.5.
2: Jeff Afaka. It's a few or nothing, commodity, or so, birthday at that bed, birthday, and says, oh, my crack come out. And got that.
3: I'm going to go to the house.
0: I'm going to go to the house. I'm going to go to the house. I'm going to go to the house. I'm going to go to the house. I'm going to go to the house. I'm going to go to the house. I'm going to go to the house. I'm going to go to the house. I'm going to go to the house. I'm going to go to the house. I'm going to go to the house. I'm going to go to the house. I'm going to go to the house. I'm going to go to the house. I'm going to go to the house. I'm going to go to the house. I'm going to go to the house. I'm going to go to the house. I'm going to go to the house. I'm going to go to the house. I'm going to go to the house. I'm going to go to the house. I'm going to go to the house. I'm going to go to the house. I'm going to go to the house. I'm going to go to the house. I'm going to go to the house. I'm going to go to the house. I'm going to go to the house. I'm going to go to the house. I'm going to go to the house. I'm going to go to the house. I'm going to go to the house. I'm going to go to the house. I'm going to go to the house. I'm going to go to the house. I'm going
1: Ah, my good grandma. When you are talking about my mother, my father, hey, my good friend. And I don't know, but this moment I'm in for a moment, I see.
2: Okay, I also bet me afraid. You know, that's why I have a phone call to bet me afraid. And 0551 656 6655
3: and 0551 656 6655 Reverend,
5: Garage Boys.
3: So, Garage Boys.
6: Oh, to took us.
3: Oh, no, it's me took her anytime. It's me sumana anytime. So, who call Garage Boys? I'm a good no. We can say, I'm a boss. Me the car, mom say, oh, there.
7: For a car, this is from B 104.
3: I just say, painting one, yet careful. Now, we could share Garage Boy. Now, Obia will be out there. The car could chill be. Obis will be in your buyer. Into a back catcher and the boss say, oh, my in your buyer. Or send me for car and venture. Me be key a man. No, they call. Into what you yell say, and now the car, we are back, or to know the tundra, but the child, we are back, you know, or a car dealer, or the best fowls is here.
2: Okay, your brother, you be honest. As I was saying, I'm going to send me now, the Juma to us.
4: You, Kakra, you're back in there. Damn, that day, oh, I were a woman. Who be near there? Yeah, I were a free. They work together. We must work together. Honestly, tell the truth, respect, preserve dignity. 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
2: Okay, Reverend Benjamin.
3: Yo, akusha made a mini tinting be a let's yama or do in the yen kind way a DBM yendi no cray and my yahoo yahoo.
7: This is one
3: praise the Lord. But eba our dear name Penachin Mua, Miss Re Yama no cray dee in the enim.
2: Sorry.
3: Assemblies of God, Cornerstone Family Chapel, Comte 9.
2: Okay. Prophet Ike.
6: The mechanic said we should guard ourselves. When I'm not sure, so many so that no able person be a bit man manipulating. I say, Abrabo. Yes, sir,
3: 0415.
6: Oh, my home by infidious uncle for the home. I am anticipating Queen. That's what the community 5. Udu la sawa. No say me board siwa kakaraka. 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We need families to be there to break that.
2: This is plan B. Okay. For better money, now must some be kind. Muhammad Hussein Akwa Onu Majlis Ansarula Male Elders Association Preaching Secretary and also a head teacher at Matia Media Basic School Onu Ewotema Community 5. 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
2: and some mama Sansu and other gun the papa Lowen Lowen on the so Chani B Enko Enfa Emman Fieni Future Ba Woman Sun Chani B Komomo Samira Marijuan and Afi Ajua Miruku on the so Chani B Enko Enfa Emma Pamoy Junction Funin and Chani B Enko Enfa Momena Capi Stores and Waterman New Town. 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I also won't hear it in your mias
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1: We'll be right back after the news.

0: comment and what's what you're trying to buy. A backing can want something for four. Come on, come on. At me at the mopa. After Instagram, so you're playing beam 104.5. And also over like page, you know. 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Ya beken can win some no at me at the amount. After TikTok news a plan B 104.5 and also like page no say na comment and so no man at biano ain't me and yet kama and for mobibia. Na a we see the SC bra don't rebaku. 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as any be a young dia. I don't achadia and herba information center. I will a suboy and also I will any appear mantem. I'm also what a massipi. Afri Nyame Bachelor Information Center. I will a Jumaku Afrancy. I will infinity mantem. Maybe I omunina come to my bachelor and says, be a Fubakuma. 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
0: 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I don't know, so my son, but I want any big assay, and yeah, I buy a young man, penny, I bought you, and I see two a money, won't you run I'm what didn't be at your two. And you can some of what them are buying. You were first quite true for each man. Sir, and some of the cocos on any idea of my penny in the movie crown.
1: Now, about to address it new and BRC and was and 2 months more. And a free station by call of our call for one for. I could bear as one was what one more and yama and nay. Was a Dumacono Achi, a BM, a cotton pot, a bocopium over Fiasia.
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0: 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and Penifoco and Krum, my job to me, sir, and from a two gun of winning, and the divisions are any input, customer for them, my pines, any and Shabby, of course, who are Burma, Sabia, Suntiment, you know, and you are fellow squads, so for any gun of war, Ababu don't come near and say, a bounce, Eddie Guacum, Eddie Mabasa. Now, I don't know, Anna, customer for Adama Gana Brain. You are falling squad chief for so honorable a candidate war. A big giant simple and a pass HM best emeritiaga crane, any and some de Biabi Pio Mampanyaka Japan. Now, essence of Mampanyaka Samu ain't me major bonte and to the new two on Samano. Anyway, I was sending you at your good Casama for soon. You are falling squad chief for so I'm a damn not on Fanya Quadrogra. I was able to miss Sunday and Simina Adema Adesia. Oh man, Kunkun Ganamo. Now, Samba Qua done a trap here. I was saying she did not see. On the Kwani, you were follow squad chief with any gun of war, 18 Kumo, and Sia Bano, Edia Sin and Suane, and Sambia Abana to me, Awisa, Edia Bunasuma, Sabonoso Babu Poo, Edia Guadima Adasano, and Mubakuna say, any ankano or Timbuani bar. Now, we did Juma hours in Buba time, justice of Farakufu, any mammy boy, Juma Pama, and Trini Adia, a Casadema, or Mine Kunkungana. Now, essence and modern bunting, and this Aman Kumbano, or a summer me, any a pampan for Sabi. 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A bet me a moment penny, a gay, meaning do bet me a woman. Any or no, and penny for us or no, Sicily, and the beer at your memutino. A bet me a pan, no, so at me a boa, a magin shop, two an agin, chinano, at me a cosu, and your basco man penny, a big jansen penna pass no, the nation go out coma. Young name was a binet me to Safono and San and Samo, what about our bunting. Any and cabbage, Madame Roy, you were follow squad, Jovusu, Casamafu, Adema, a pine, or man penny. HMA. Bess, I fear Kamu Bosumia Tosun Kuno. I know TTB now to become an agent a Babusuna. Wafim Pimenone at Enum, Domunia and Sir, dear Yamamus of Kufu. I will Pim Oman Penetin against him and your cat out in Tenting, a Kronoson from Ubia, and your Mampanin or Hanade Cat and the Sands and Pa, what to me, Oman Penny, Amon Mampanin, eight major cat and the free Yamamus of Kufu and Chain, and what to me contrast, whom eight me be a man. No Mampanin can come with some nine yard of Mampanin, a bit in a big guy simping a person workers. And same say, and of course, I'm watching my one day a customer for them. I buy you a first quarter for soon. 8 minutes and summer, your mammoth of a kufu and can a council state member of Kuchi Edibun Katanswa. Now, you are first quarter for soon, 8 months and Katan Bakoma Peninsa, 8 months. Your mammoth of a kufu, 1 minute to money boom, sir, council state member. No, any idea of Munina Coburn Kroom, I can thank and some no attitude said there be same, Mammy and Cassa, at me as Missy Pampa Badia. And who be here, sir, or Mampen and Sana, make me the home Catano, Ababatua Bontin, Namatina Pins and Pins, Madame Adasano, and I guess a young Cassano to inside the fair mammoths of Kufu, and Kane Council of State Member, Namancha, or Cry at Tata and India, and you want me to uncart, I dare to me, sir, and it won't mean the Duma, sir, Council of State Member, be more bitten to a banner for 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
3: Listening to reports of the resignation of Justice Sofa AB Akufu, I can confirm that indeed Justice Sofa AB Akufu has resigned from her position as a member of the Council of State. She submitted a letter in September 2025 to the President indicating her desire to resign. She did not disclose the reason for wanting to resign. When the president received the letter, he was required then to indicate his acceptance of the resignation. But at the behest of the Council of State, he had to hold on because they said he wanted to engage Justice of Akufu to see if there was some grievance that she had that was informing the resignation and whether or not there was a way that it could be addressed. So they asked the president to hold on with the acceptance. But they got back and said that they had engaged, and as far as they were concerned, the resignation could be accepted. So the president has formally accepted her resignation and she's no longer a member of the Council of State. The law is clear on what processes to undertake to replace her, and that is going on as we speak. So in due course, a replacement will be announced.
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4: The very family she loved and sacrificed for continues to suffer in silence. Over the past 2 years, we have cooperated fully with all investigative processes. We wish to commend the efforts of the Ghana Police Service, especially the director of the Criminal Investigation Department, CUP Lydia Yako, for that. Unfortunately, despite repeated assurances, the family remains deeply frustrated by the slow pace of investigations and lack of meaningful progress communicated to us. The prolonged silence, uncertainty, and absence of answers have only compounded our pain and despair. Most heartbreaking of all is the emotional toll and ordeal that has had on her daughter and the immediate family. Her daughter continues to live in fear, confusion, and trauma, constantly asking questions for which none of us have answers. A child should never have to grow up under such painful uncertainty about the fate of her mother. Today, we mark this sorrowful anniversary. We refuse to give up hope. We call on the Ghana Police Service, the National Security Agencies, civil society organizations, the media, religious bodies, and all meaning Ghanaians to renew their commitment towards finding Madam Pauline Alamisi Akandodipo or uncovering the truth surrounding her disappearance. We patiently make a passionate appeal to His Excellency President John Dramani Mahama to personally intervene and help ensure that renewed attention is given to this matter. We believe that under your leadership, the institutions of state can be encouraged to intensify effort towards bringing closure to this painful chapter.
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1: Nia uti ye aye kasama for the ma aye former women's organizer the ma NDC amanukun watama west Polina Lamisi Nabusia Punya Kasadama Busiano ye wa po anum de na uti nini nanwachi ana ye body pri emra shabi duni onu e dram de madeshia watama west ye wa ya enu sutre se repa di obas raji pinwankasa. 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
4: We refuse to accept that a prominent member of our community can just vanish without a trace. We are not asking for a favor. We are demanding justice and transparency as far as the investigations of this matter is concerned. We therefore call on anyone with credible information that may assist ongoing investigations to come forward and cooperate with the appropriate authorities. Ladies and gentlemen, we further call on the Inspector General of Police to intensify the investigation. We will not rest until our beloved Lamisi is found. We have kept her chair empty all this while at our meetings. To the family of Madam Paulina Lamisi, please know that you are not alone. We share in your pain, we hear your cries, and we remain committed to seeking truth and justice.
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1: And you to ye at Tama West, I'm not sure beginning, you are James, Roya Enu, and our taste or treasure, at one more, me, Kusi say. One more ebihun, ye mame Lamisi. Na enei acting women organizer, edema NDC Amanukunu, ewa Tama West, ye mame Victoria, Everlove Youngson, wansu chilese, empenifonia bre, na omba ya mufome di bia, kusise, bebia, nukule bia shenu, ebihunu.
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What your bopon B104.5 is in. 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Aha, and why are they yabatu Elding about to answer the Vietnamos no Uchima Dumbra or see and pay 40 and 19 teaching from Pa. Now, you were Edwin in Zemos going to be as I don't know someone when not whatever does I'm with him as I'm here. Mekanoka, Amania dance and Asamankasa, waiting here, being in the Bian Etimabaho, Edmund Uchima. A few be auditor general report at the top on Tian. As soon as Okabrani Abundi, so I'm going to a Kubiano, one got a Benjamin Kubian, and you'll help him win the front, Nedge Megan would no be out for an Indian Nachia, and no Beno Adana and the home ones and Pubi, and you said you were better than who Eddie. I see a quenin ni se poto any abandon sana se a to se muja bitin ye pie sanu chima a bitin pony musu and oban etnia ye. 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Sir, as soon as you are going to this car, no man was empty. Yes, one couple baby, and then a bush young one is yellow. And your bands with Chima and your cunning at your bed in pan. And to a chimney, what you have with your cunning pound cunning woman, or much of my own business, or move back, but now the pound might be making you fire. And a bus auditor general report about Montaigne. 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

0: to force a honorable candidate war, any pen for the alcohol and crumbs and no auditor special court, a bit number, and who be here, say Ghana for a Timmy Song secretary, as a sudden idea, a di Ghana for who, a di in a pine, Jim Pampaso, or near a pine, a ya green pie, a money year, and 22 summer, sad him DNS, say ya, a guapo, a canoe, and can any say ya, and can pen for first alcohol in the Nankanian Santa Home, and for my friend, Cobbama, or what time I know so much is a view. 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
1: Se, asema mampenye ya kama, se gana fuhi na yejitu. 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Se, wadesa uwa. Public account committee. A crown for so this basis coming. Just said, Sika, any question of the Cocoa Bibino, no dear Coy, the only question of the Quaha, no dear Co. You'll be sound on a summer to turn now into Minkasa, and just for Mampany, wherever I say, better say, fast track high court here, ever. And to whom you will miss appropriate funds, sir. Sir Court near Dopa, and your friend, a corner by a young fisherman, we discuss quickly, not your judge, your son. Punishment, I say a punishment, no, a punishment. Says I said, which yes, can cry, and I said, what do you play by game? When you play by game, some say, your papa says, no, and oh dear, you are corporate, you will say, what discount, and I would do a mind dream. Oh, for Tony, my day, you be at the top of the show, time this be a Indian or cranny. Some of my money is an attempt to curb bribery and corruption. A quiet breakfast will be you pro, you make a task, send a country free. Your mind will because. I am as a professional and as auditor general, the report in the two are not be something to say, scamming now, perform conference, scamming in Anka, you get me via UBB, hospitals, Nene. Here come once a week, and I never be blue. It is your challenges as of mine. Not as a coming in a funk or force, sometimes now or corner, coach, and a book will be. I know such will be a mobi, or be a yes, you will be a mobi. Second courts will now of a month, and you pass was settled. I think since I said stakeholders, it's Sianiano by. Now, quite the first of the name in the president could fall by, or Mutual Institute to fast track high courts. And yes, it will trust and women's and a church, but who are women's and a church, a pansu chaco. It is uncle Fono. I am not a Montagny, and so at this, and you be say back. Then you know, so you shall cry before so about Boma courts and limits ya institute that courts. Now you, Duma, now I hold you no fear or favor. Who can deny my mother do I do? Now you find this, you know, more of the passe, when you are a minor, the Sumba Sikensin or Papa Savo, Sikapo, and Fleet. Say, I am not a coffee, sir. Buy Monkwana, you discount. So, what companies believe to see you are said, I am for four less business discount, even banking sector, banking sector. I am a political entity. And for security, we are for 4 days. What organizations we are?
0: Plan B from you. 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
4: 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up on B 104.5 area you want to 2 and 3 Johnson is yes in Kunya Casino yeah three and common come up for fair Adi Ama Ubibia na you want to work as you so a woman's friends in some way any a dandra 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
0: Now, Ben, who any padders any, and after so and for Ninuachi, Nasa or Huachira, any idea tinting be agents, I didn't a good to say Cobra no one, Warhini Pano, and I didn't a giant tintino, any a quachie, not by name, a quachie, not by name, a quachie, not by name, and all by any padders any, a disagreement. 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Uwa usuni timu kase debi. Now, if we need better wanting a Ghana Education Service, it's a moment to money your team. No one will say, I didn't know any of this any back home. I'm watching it here, our Bolly Senior High School. And watching Ochechenia, watch that, and Mufradia, our Bolly Senior High School. I mean, I was a man, I'm a terminal. And Makakosa Science Lab, and a Kafrika Dot, Swoon's home, and Yabufa, who is in the Wosi, and say, and for you to watch that, Messiah to say Cobra. One minimum one was so we hope again it's now so we pursue heavy beer. We put him in us and draw it in Sana, didn't it? Ababa, I said, we put him on that table so I know Chichini, a gentleman changing, and you could be coming up any fun. Nana na msume mfoni ni batu wa Ghana Education Service HMAD ya dundiye. 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And then I'm social media as well. Would Jenny Mutin said you yes, Bobia, and from up on a corner in Nabanachi, no Bane, any paddles, any or Checheni, any Odisiani, a Sabutu Tabuswa, to say Cobra, or Pagani Tidia, who buy Odisiani, I sub you, what Bun Musana, a dear air con hono, or more HM, a name, South Checheni, dear, own fair and free, Checheni Bacon Pompeco Pimse, and Shamun Panifo, a bet media welcome, and Panifo Chimus, how many saying you welcome, A.B. Sono, cartoon be any use in the Padas and ya. No, it's a chair, sadly, to me as I said, Uncle Chenadia, Namu Fanny, Timu Mopil, El Humasumo, and what is I didn't know what tables are makers, Ewa Chat, so Cobrano, so I'm going to go here, Nazio Cobra, no, the Jenny Bansu, and a future be on, no, what's in Yaka, and the top one to say, and any Padas in Swa, there will be an empire of what's Yaka, no more in Pen Pedia, and for Nina and Nanam Social Gasno, Ghana Education Service, ex Nasuma, Muchima, and Shimuma Padia, Ababa Kosu, and your. Montana is a Nipa Sania. Now, some Zabibi Asamdano, near the Atuna Sembrano, et me Akas and then Pimper to Chechini, a Chima City, I didn't Elko Bankum, Elba, a Connection number and India. Would one sing Chain, our Gunman, and Emily Pomono, one would be in a welcome news, A, B, and Chechenia. Now, yes, I did 2 minutes, Ashensa, now Bibiano, et me, I come and took what you want some. So you will be on because you will go to who I said is a cobra.
5: Now, bad,
0: so bad, yet is any part. So bad.
5: Okay,
0: so we are current working.
5: About the back, you are saying. See, I was a quiet. Are you ready?
0: I was saying, I've got Ghana Made Story. Nah, good deed, Gamma. Nah, Ghana Made Story, and you've been no cook as here. One more, I want my money. Ghana most of what you are. One mother, my Tina, my name, Ghana, my name, Nano, and that's so I will say, and no one more. Can you know who do you are? And then Kaina Bimponia, your moon put,
5: Empony Acasse, you could ye. And it is, sir, open your pa, your near wooden room, a year organic, not a year natural, pa, dear. But not enough for each room, Ghana made stone, chromatic year, your bed wall, na copy be, na Eben Roof, your nadie, the Musibon Zampa, sir, a wooden, yea, yea, call your bed, na wooden, a wooden yanny wall, son or bad, yanu, I am wall. 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
0: 0246 52 83 80 and 0248 63 79 23 0248 63 79 23 Yanting for Johnny and so way every co men sang on the Fibome Platu. Anna Uchiman Ukraine menu Ghana for Anya Doctor Bomia is an so any trimpon in Sisaya. A bit in your bomb money to me to Pompa, Nidia Noir, a be what to Adia Mania, way every Marco Ganza. Was a real woman, ha, na news Nancy Kumu. And was actually as you say. Where do I try? We need more corner make an unty. We want no money. We want no. I could have born in Africa, Ghana. Oh no, oh no, Ghana. Oh no, Ira, Ira, Ira, Koko. Where's every piaga, piaga? What's it? We make a scene. And you free at him asafu. Until we mom who Facebook, we better move in a separate. Obadi, you know, is someone on your case. Some for penny every. And so, your brother was a fancy Cassio to me, for Edma. Now, yeah, Cassio is soon going to my daughter back with two Cassiano as any Abasano. Abusia, a genie, dear Obi, this year, Kofi, said she. Among full Kofi Bakomaka, every minute.
5: Ah, Junaba, Quadu, Amponsa, O Krubi, a cheer brad, Nana, Miss Ru, with a fire Edmo.
0: Abusia, yes, also, I'm a good demon, some Abba. No minuke, Kofiana, and a pound for Baba Jomoja. Now, omo etim ajum panic as a day, ajinya tata, dear friend, mum, akupim, or fifi, mum, jibreti, away, your bedam nurse, doctor, Lassa, level, level, couple phones, and half his prosper, kumi, a woman, and yet the master, what you know, in Shamu, na or Nemocassia, ubi, this is a good search, and repent, as I wish ya, a criminal.
6: So there is a good news for you all. 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I mean, oh yeah, gospel artist, oh yeah, reggae dancehall artist, oh yeah, high life artist, oh yeah, hip life artist, oh yeah, Afrobeat artist. Now say, oh person, we promote to Unyum. 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Say, yeah, yeah, single, EP, and I say album. 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
3: 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You change the prayer, immediately you've changed it again. 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You will be changed the prayer who have the faith, good faith. You understand? That's what one prayer is. The normal, just the normal, I forget it. It will be the rims is small for that match. Yeah, the rims is small. I said, Nefisa, you understand what I'm saying? 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
4: Ben, Kwanu Sports, and your football, Kwanu Abukensi. I'll repeat it again. Now, the other stars into me will be the Magana. And yet, so we must all get here. I'm so many more people for whole Ghana budget and for more blaster the world, they only me when you hear that. A bit power challenge me. Because I remember I called Jerry, Felix Lina Mika Kuntumpu. Black Matthews will be born here who am I? All of him, your boss, Minister, or your catcher say, some will say, only you are much, you are born to say, I'm with the two, his name is qualifier, my mommy say. Because Miss Wunyani like, to say about, you born hit me 2 weeks. As I'm a coffin, I give my dad, but I know you're a zero. And see, my name, Madame, is a mini BBM, just 1,800 near the Mamino. And one about two footballer, and probably one match, you are the man of $5,000. So, everyone is expecting some more payment. And it's a woman told my young head, yes, I don't box in that activities now, Canada, the Bia Blasters, yeah, director, Ombisum to Mavopa. On the Qua Abba, a bear zero. On the Qua Abba, a bear zero. And of course, today, yeah, a Qua Mufasa going by, and coming with you, Kawanki, we're the same going at the Qua. We will home. Now check out. Because you football, who are not sports, I will mind him. The reason I'm American, I will my course of time. Power sports is a one of them key power, my general. It's a very jetty idea. We are not very jetty country, no? Let me get here for my very jetty country. It's your man in Penny for. I'm for my junior debate. I'm just handsome.
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0: 104.5 from so any area and so a person say any plan B Kawajin Sports and a Tuesday on the 16th of June 2026. Yatrasi, you have a champions, I miss Champions League, Real Madrid, so far, teams are European leagues, you know, to top place in Nano, you know, update Kakra MMO, and what you have 2026 FIFA World Cup. Koso our three nations, you know, co-host Canada, co-host United States of America, now for Mexico. So far tournament, you know, I don't persuade him. Sheepa, I just say, you know, no, you better na you do enkomo. And it's 7 p.m. Taranga Lions of Senegal, omo ene France national team, no, Eddie Ebeboni. Na ibehe match, no, ibe kum pa ibe dumo suko na yedi nkomo kakra na yahe sedi etie. Ene final verdict, ebeba Thomas Tepate, se officially, otina obebo Eddie ama Ghana against Panama. So far, rumor ever, and he said, likely, he said, hey, Thomas Tepate, you better grant you a good verdict, no ako. But officially, emetu ga enti eba ye de hunko mwaka and so edema ye gina ye bumpa ye se edema din honorable ye foreign affairs minister Ghana government and afi ye GFE a putu na omu ehe se ye Canadian ye court na se embassy no together with the government omu edit ya granted ye verdict positively edema Thomas Tepate. Not a really what travel from US, you know, and I go to Ebu Humpaye. So officially, they are confirmed. Now, if he be also at me, Akoso, now, if you don't come, oh, aha, now, and Shannon so at me, I come up, now, be also at me. 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Now, Yaka, Aye, Legon, and Semino, Mamintia, Nana, Aye, Kufi, Wati, Akrawan, our no Aye President, Edema, in Supuno Fidelity, Western Region, Zone 2, Division 1, Omo Bob Modi, Party Mode, Akrawan, Yaka, Legon, and Semino, 19th to 21st June, Aye, Dean Supuno Fidelity, Aye, Justify Inclusion, to a player, now in Bob Bonkwa, dear. Free freely or justify inclusion. A performance in Ekoya from 19th to 21st June. Oh, Aye Legon, University of Ghana, Aye Athletic, Aye Uva Pitch, and so now also a justify inclusion. Ebi now in Supreme Fidelity, Emu Aye Depa, now also Abobi. Target and say next season, almost say on the back a premier. Anti Okahubia, Ataji Fuwa, Wati, Edena, and Ti Mamintia. Aye Nana Kufi Boateng Akra One ane aye team manager na chief executive officer mincha supporters fans ni na mincha Ghana funi na se omunsu eti so no ane awia yi
1: 104.5
0: kama kama pa ane bete comments no so king time bibia me hu bibi hu bibi ana still na no ana
2: oku mi da sibim na mincha eti funi mincha Ghana funi na yes, so far in your Thomas Tepati and the issue no and once a man I was aye monitor no.
0: Yeah.
2: And then I never told just a court hearing or
0: yeah
2: between a year Canadian authorities and a year woman Ghana na minu casino afina a year
0: almost started
2: hearing no
0: yeah
2: a goose course in tea woman numb so say ya clear no Ghana for Munya but Ghana for Samba oh in your num century for you. The beer to say, see, baby breaking news, sniffers, and quay, like I say, oh no, oh, piano. No, Eddie.
0: Who is that? Me, a platform back or swam over. Mene, a quabba, a quacun, see, see,
2: in your anything.
0: Obama will be my umiki emphatic air statement, said, ya clear to my step at it. And I'm school, chairman. Now, but even time, crown the chain at 1 p.m. and Mukai, and me boy.
2: Yes.
0: I feel no one about. Sat time, 11. And then you clear to my step at it. Afi wo ya ba o ye audio so ye mpe Thomas Tepati party asem ye ne ye mpe Thomas Tepati party asem no school chairman tobo we abrochire asem ne ye kan onye Ghana ha enti nyabotre nyabotre ye nyina ye bo mpa ye Thomas Tepati party ye be clear no no abu match ribi but ye clear no de ne no mo no e rumors continue nyabotre si ye clear na ye de betu ga
2: yes
0: journalism is not about say Okuje to a blackwa foreign affairs minister obojuma but ne juma die no enwie peye enti muntu mbo what you say enwie peye be bona baso
1: this is plan 104.5
2: oh good
0: ajuma papane bono eh kama pa ajuma papane bono
2: enyanum central phone bia omunya butre omunya bise oku social media so be pia
0: oh be pia
2: bit babe and I go. Meanwhile, so soon I said, "Mafia ni asha si yedi."
0: Ah, ose be awa ebu. Ode mamenche.
2: Obi ye obi posi bitu awa se.
0: Ode ode to mamenche obako. 9 a.m. Emo ne tu muse ya clear.
2: Abadi yen transem ne sukra ano.
0: Canada hokra abien chingo ho. 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By 9 now I'm na chimbe 1 a.m. No bi se. Yeah, woman koko tako. I said no hold my hand and fair my eye, but I'm not going to
2: enye, oh, sir, oh yes, sir, na se issue niba, and I say verdict niba, na se the other way round.
0: What
2: deceive you, bia?
0: What deceive you, bia?
2: You just open terms of be breaking news. No, oh, dear, cause oh, as soon as see, oh, no breaking you. Oh, no, dear, oh, yeah, you are same, yeah, bar. Oh, no break you. Muna, kukwati.
0: One day, I'm here.
2: Oni mbe guwasi. Oni mbe guwasi, so forever.
3: Because Ghana government, they push it through Canada government. I'm much extra seven
4: 104.5.
3: But the BI court was same.
4: Yeah.
3: Afina, time see number court. But there, what any day, yen so yatibi.
4: Yeah.
3: It is alleged, a rumor. But yen timi metna hankas, and si sudi ase Thomas Depati. Yes, you onkobi. I just say, say, no. Your cast in BIA or court to say you the proceedings by another
4: yeah,
3: boy.
4: Yes.
3: Follow up, said the Adiano Coin and the back. She said, will be Samia, me who intimated a catcher until Nabutre, and Sana Quano, Etienne Huasi. And so you tell us so one can't to my sleep or tears and one. Will be one to make us say, crown him the echoes. Plenty, I can say, it's a treasure. It's not about say, Obe Pipre, I can't seem be.
4: So far, games in Senior C Echo, your home surprise, Andra, while who you see here between a spin and a keep ready for. When a senior keep ready for, you see a sorry deny you come home a set up on the team. You know, there will be any say a year match, no, a quack or a baptism of fire. You won't cricket score line into here aside football, no crown, one more move your bets in a bookies, you know. Ubia se spin ebeshe 9 ubi over 4.5 over 1.5 we ubia nim se match no goes better any flow because spin e your maya football no wakone nim onibo ne bo waji world cup ni bida obo players or quality players are or dey ba world cup imu and a kevin den so no wa ya dey qualify but the first time ni oba on tasty world cup ni bida the first experience ni into we ka say most of their players no woman is our World Cup experience, no? Into here, they are a matcha, Ubekase, a fala, Edima, a my spin. But I was say, who say, they be a senior, they be a catcher, no? Football, no? She say, no, according to him, a evolve, ubi a shabo nibo. Into his own, ubi be shiana, maybe a trim, yes, unishan, kabashan, bear fifa. And I know, I was so who say, or no so shabo nibo, into any neighbor, no? I was so who say, very good team, or near Buddha. And can only win qualify and back World Cup in the end of the against Cape Verde. The first time World Cup, we're making history. And you might be a kid, say a year Spain, a year a European champions, 2010, and I saw a 2010 World Cup winner. Players of and I said, you will see a Gina a defending year and make sure say, oh, my Spain for. Sa a year of space, no
3: comments. Judge, your owner Thomas Tepati has a minister. Your friend, Judge, a year Lafrey Neri, and I remember I feel no master Tiaseman.
4: Ah,
3: I feel no master Tiaseman, and one seven
4: and one. And team Pam to be our backer to say, ya clearly be your boy who didn't throw or dada on TM China a year final one. And right, you hear players, no, you play a prepared year, but. We can't afford to lose Thomas Tepati away first game. He empire near but now near the he himself obo na sombo. But at the end of the year proceedings, he dey say obo na sombo. Obo bia e bebo him say make can because he here your best place in for a first game. First impression is very important. Ghana for unfortunately no your game your tournament be mu a your first year game no you as you good start in slow starters e go tournament but this around no your person ye kele sa ye status quo na honu ye ye na ye stand so echo new one say so, this around ye ba World Cup na sino ye first game ya chi Panama abo ne bet 3 goes to 0 ya bo ne bet 2-0 na Ghana make it against oh Ghana dey nim say omo tournament bia omo first game ni dey eya na enko ye but a few way dey there we match me win omo game no eno kra no eya dey a say e ba ne sa e bo team no e ma e yi some pressure bi so ahun e fit team ni going into a year one next two games and subsequent games are done by him because so anytime and then they are high, you know, because you could be a starting year, your next games near Boni Nano, Nayabasa, because in your good start, and in order to win a year first game, I said to do well in your first game, you know, and was set on your team, you know, the call of your team, the best players in available now, Mutimbo, and T, now make can't keep ready for any idea,
3: yeah.
4: And very soon, almost in spin for a boy. And yes, yeah, keep very for good players, that's a more exceptional players, yeah, but a teamwork.
3: A teamwork, yeah.
4: I said, almost in defending it.
3: Watch it.
4: Ah, oh, yes, spin umpa, you name some more, I will play, sir. Womu to me, or creativity, no honum, or mu to me, a split up, a teams or mu defense, womu, a creative spaces, any chances, and mu should go. But and Rano, who only for her, no mu some da for her. 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Into to me say, aye, team a wa muti onwa se. Enti game no, eba ne wiye ne, nye onwa se, aye Rodria, wano aye spin for captain,
3: yeah.
4: Omu main player. Ye busa no, post-match interview, o si, e kwa ya kebed fo si defender ye no, wamo no no munti ase, because, wamo, omu se, unkofon defense, wamo defend this very good, and omu recover from aye transition soa, si si no wa recover ntentem eto omu nya space bia ya dey en fa boni wuramu en kwohye sana team ere etie enti o person win games a e was a where dey who play as a unit who play as a team
3: yeah
4: enu ntina unya good players a ebo ewo eye such crucial games in ti e be boke very far baso
3: okay
4: make can say there match nim no be boke very far baso because embo bia mo musa chance no obi e hu say say the eba me dey no obi nim say nra dey e den ya why are the plan one no be there why are the crowd one no dey obeji but say uni spain of all teams ebe bo na what me defending for 90 minutes plus 5 minutes 95 minutes na Spain with Lamine Yamal with kind of saying Ferran Torres Pedri Gavi why on the place in a moment we and show go me feel say a good start and I say a impression keep ready for to me I had a put up before I hope say sa performance we no e beto aso na on subsequent games no moment we hiding and because of Sarkov because now no okay and ra after game na si se no ama team na kasamu no wo mu anya eye match confidence because your 2 minutes spin abo that's what you are saying it means say you between team ya hiding abo a World Cup na say including omo wo group nim it we no eti be kasa say who start tournament a e was so to me start ye in Ghana ye players ye catch from what game no che benya e ko game pa but the person catch him say eni ohwe supporter eba from ifie supporter eba from eye amanone any diaspora for who
3: yeah
4: Ghana for who hwe u dey videos ni pictures aye hu
3: eba
4: any content eba from team ni camp be o make bia we say Ghana for say dey Ghana for ma omo amanone any Canada ni US for esi akogu team no camp wo any on hotel egbo ni team ni so e ta o machi
3: yeah
4: na players mo ka say me sure say by now players be na no e mo mo because e mo mo with the kind of supporter wo manya from e Ghana for enti anu no e wo so hu say Ghana for e den e ta wachi
3: yeah
4: enti wo so o ade na obi an adwuma o ye no $100,000 appearance fee no ye he gbi
3: Debbie.
4: And who plays na moji?
3: Yeah. Appearance fee, 3 points.
4: 3 points. Any good football? Any exciting football? The money manual committee for edge. The nibi manual committee 60,000. Mumu 62,000 rather. Mumu 100,000. Yeah, Miss S can be. Yeah, the say support now.
3: No baby, niyamaye.
4: Amaye. And we tell Ghana for a tatamo support a moji if you a new man for football. Eddie Jimoni Ghana just say. It's in short supply. It's open.

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1: Yeah, all right, Mira Sepanti, Yerobam, na, Yako, Yanim, and so, oh, na, over Facebook, na, what's it for Plan B,
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1: Our Facebook, no, so, no, please, you thought, or comment, I was here, Ochina, and Ghana, 11 p.m., Yene Panama, game, no, Airbaso, na, and Ra, Kivet, any speed match, no, Akoya 0-0, Ubian Timi, and Shibi. Goalkeeper, onanya man of the match, umeki 7 saves. Out him say 40-year-old goalkeeper, wameki impact. Abrabo, yase abebi behua NSO. 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
3: This is Plan B. Yeni
1: abema, 14 years. Afina Kived etimia qualify World Cup. 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
0: yes
1: yen cheki eye Senegal dia
2: 104.5
1: 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For now, the only African country that will win the tournament in here, Africans, and Egypt, and to me, Belgium, ever take on Kankati of Lukaku, the pressure of the Baye, and Emma, a canoe, a tear. Yeah, sir, game.
0: Oh, yes, and a crucial game, Senegal, and France for Edward Bonny. But before that, in the crown, see, we're World Cup now. Concerns Eba on all that you say, no, you book a cry, you do be 24th minute one ma. You see, you call water break, and I say hydration break. You say hydration break, and I edit a bim. Now, sir, hydration break, you buy a World Cup, you know, so because of a show and heater,
1: yeah,
0: a war in America or on weather, no. Some of the and I said yes states now you see I can't hold them if you want more weather condition we do certain match in the course no now no the you do 24 minutes one my I see a co-hydration but not players

0: 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But it looks like uhwe hydration breaks na
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0: Yes.
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0: Yes.
1: Sponsors nansu e tuwe sika. 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
1: Sponsors ya.
0: Tina, yes. Mm. Yebo. Yeah, but e wose game nansu no. If you say e wose ni se yede ye, ye say game no. Because game ni wa sika ni yede ini wana game nun tina ye yede ye pe sika no. Ye je fitika fi ye game no. 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Afide o adebo kwa ye se o hydration break. 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Eti oba sa amwone no de boni bi sa few minutes 2 minutes no hydration break no wa say no u bo say na time na yede asanso atani bi em
1: but say no de eboa players na nkasa o
0: yes
1: omo ya we say there will be a minute bi at say bi a 2 3 minutes
2: a one be fa ko no ju
0: yes but na make say wo say ya show
1: yeah
0: well is state of the game
1: what pick it
0: also ti o manti pressure opponent so pressure na e cause ro na video 24 minutes na o dibo kwa so hydration break ntimu nyane enko sa few minutes na o se additional too
1: yeah and
0: e be so rhythm no etu ba sa eyi na unya e no
1: atiko
0: eno
1: bi spain
0: eno bi spain eno bi here egypt eno na here egypt ni belgium game no o se say egypt for si start here
1: yeah
0: omu di cash first goal egypt were dominating we share pressure on them na belgium for ni e can say attack after attack transitions near course ro me say na me show match na me come team say the way omu ac ebobo egypt for aso a omu dominate game first half yi ya hwe ni ye and second half especially yeah. 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year game kese pa ame so say
1: Argentina so me 105
0: ojira match match match 1-1
1: ne
0: basso me feel say any game any 7 pm di Senegal France no a game will be a very game, maybe. Me sure will be anticipated because, Ubeka say technically, no, I say Africa is a be more money on Asia. Ubeka jokingly, anybody say Argentina, yes, say two African teams into me ever one group, but on one group. Of a such as France for home team now, blacks in those room, it only Africans against Senegal. But I guess I'm it here. Before say we subaya another, and I say repetition of 2-2.
1: Okay.
0: World Cup first game that
1: Japan,
0: we are first game in group our group name
1: yeah
0: and also France coming back from a year 98 winning the World Cup no be everyone say Senegal win any match momo and I say we want to meet and compete with Air France where's our time now
1: yeah.
0: France squad ni kromo we share a year Pires no Bates no where Thierry Henry mo no mo next game now no be so France there Senegal no want to be here but yeah. Omo to me ni omo boy e mo mu e win game no by go to zero kesi baba buba diop e me fa na crazy yi and dey me hu ni say sa eye eye no e sense we si beam I don't think say so far dey hu e wo World Cup yi mu say the surprises in pool teams e rising to the occasion no e be easy match e dey ama France I don't think so. And France for some case, me come so France for an casano. And yes, the ombed, the ombed, and the reti, and ombed, and the mine, Senegal for Mum, say, and also a crucial game at the moment. Me who say a game, yeah, a big kid, and a Usher, send a play two players, no, and I say two teams, no, any the kind of place you come now, even a bit of physicality of game him because of Senegal, maybe you free any place now. Most of them are Africans. And almost I can match France, no. Maybe who a physical kakra with team name. But Usher Senegal for proud to World Cup him. On my friendly so my boy. My friendly matches on boy now. No, I wasn't impressed.
1: Okay.
0: But me no friendly matches na yana.
1: I'm
0: friendly because it is our time now.
1: We are
0: yes, we'll be a person buried. We'll be proud. No, I may say a year World Cup. And it is our friendly games, no. I don't think say it be pay attention to South friendly game, but no more than any game. Me who say a game will be a mobile game. My France for Oshé so far. Say Cameroon for obviously Cameroon. Cote d'Ivoire for SR start. Egypt was only a good start. Morocco only a good start. Now it will motivate Senegal. Any name Senegal for so how are almost so many day. Almost team no SA developing. Enti a game. Yeah, me no me feel say and then you a very difficult game for both sides.
1: As
0: France is and Yadia will be young, easy cry. It's me who says that game with you. It could end a draw.
1: Okay.
0: Oh, yes, a bit my in a draw. Oh, and a game.
1: Argentina, Algeria.
0: Algeria, so a bobo yipa, but I'm sorry, sir. Who has any Argentina for? I see a kind of support. Any team will crumble. Any. As defending champions,
1: yeah.
0: Some person made almost started on a good note. Defending no a title, no. I mean, I don't see a year Algeria so many such chance no won a game with him. But so far, okay, World Cup ni mwa teams are doing a good football. The quality of football so far,
1: I was so.
0: Until yes, Algeria for adding more money, but I still think so make my baby, but. It's a difficult game for them.
1: Okay.
0: A difficult game for them or meet me. Because I'm a share Argentina.
1: No, what the bet?
0: So far, dear. It be my.
1: Operations in the back of crime fire.
0: Oh.
1: Biafra.
0: Oh, Biafra. But Enra, who is Spain?
1: Biase.
0: Me who say me a rebetting who say dear you
1: spin to score
0: amo Spain goes
1: Spain to Spain
0: one handicap
1: over 1.5 me now I'm e dey asem bread me pa to obi bet in World Cup ya o ma entering
0: oh definitely we be dey be any there so where the head dey how
1: we
0: oh where dey be
1: eh and I'm for
0: book is for who
1: as right where dey be now
0: oh only one
1: okay nti me no ka say aye Tech Bridges Africa wamu aye Tech Bridges Africa BC aye Livers program 2026 no it's ongoing me patcho we BC now if you open resource and answer SS impu ana unya ento aso 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graphic design basics. 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
2: 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What an aborting, what you are not 104.5. Who are you? Who
1: are you? Good afternoon, sir.
3: Yes, Bako,
1: yes, Bako, Bako, Bako, Bako, Bako, Bako, Bako,
3: Bako, Bako, Bako, Bako, Bako,
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3: 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Now, you're going first match, you need to take a you're picking. But you're picking up, but you're covering your team up banner.
1: So far, the Black Stars,
3: you're picking up.
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1: Ugo, I'm Baba Isaac. I'm going to be Akinye Shaun.
0: Yenji.
1: Hello.
0: Ghana phone, you power penny. 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
1: Ugo, I'm Baba Isaac. I'm going to be Akinye Shaun.
0: Brother Isaac, Yenji.
1: Hello.
0: Me pato, Omane no Ghana.
1: Ugo, I'm going to be. 104. Ghana Blaster. Ghana Blaster. Okay. No, team, I just see one Ghana Blaster. I see we Obi and you Obi are work up the asset. First, you know, I follow na the follower is smaller. You come ball and now you be doing now. You say you respect my mama. I see we have to come to come to catch your call. Now Obi and you are going to mama. I go follow my mama share salasa. 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I see. Obi do. Yeah, but now Obi has been using my Ghana Blaster. Obi has cannot come to the party. Come, party and come. We need say Ghana di. We be doing kumu.
0: Because

0: So currently, me know say party case no court here in the Gusua Koso. I'm break for 15 minutes.
1: Okay.
0: The ni lawyer and any Canada and uniforms lawyers and one so I'm a 70. Yeah, your mom pies
1: it. I'm not
0: any bit messia can ya magana against Panama.
2: I was avoided with ya. 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Na yako. Your friend Mokucha G. What a year comments and car. Sly one. And I didn't room. Oh, a Facebook no so. I plan B, yes also. Na DJ Wazi, ne aye Kofi Anan, omo the drive time no so. Abre aye Ghana funyana ti yakramu.

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2: Yo. Nzanga mbi yobi bimpa. Ozanga to make a tremor. You know, hinting I be swing so I be losing my voice. And it's so painful because I can't remember when you're easy. Teach child school fees, IPS, that they have it. If you're a money, I'll be there dancing. You know, they may hear your door song. Spend the cash.

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Healthy Tuesday. Yeah, the health tidbits, my bro. 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

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I feel Kobe phones. Tema community too. And I feel Mr. Adu. Chechi Obia, Edino Dawson. 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The Twinchy

featuring Jackie on Stranger. Hey, Stranger. Beautiful songwriter. If you're in trouble, Ghana, you're mad though. JJJJJ. We should end quiet Tuesday here. A healthy Tuesday. See me the health tits bits in a bro. That shining soon. Said June mu ene ya wano. Na June sudie. June ene ya celebrity fathers. See and the health tits bits no. 40 years and above. Your prostate home come up a cry. In the prostate home come up a cry. I would say me now when you're 40 years and above.

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Se bi a wo jun so na se wo bre. 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E bi a jun so na ho din nim. Jun so ne etutu sisi. What a sorry, how much I do so do so. I know, and shut down, Teresa, when you're prostate. And I say, prostate, no, and what to Sima and Abby B. I don't trust your prostate, and what to Chima. Nadia Ebema, who sell prostate, and what to Chimano. And one is our Beco Hospital. Now, I quiet test. I'm a doctor for a confirm at the war. The womb says symptoms, yeah, maybe boss way. Ebe tumi afa wo prostate no ho de. So de bi ayetna ha. Ye kasa fa eye self diagnosing ho. Ena self medication ho. 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Intie bi a wo prostate na ho abasem. 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En hwe symptoms we. And fin yes our conclusion. Serie, we are Bema. Now when you're 40 years and above, Shannon Susabu Sumiwe. Yeah, Kai all fathers. That sounds your prostate man. Tibo modern sa obekwa kwa your prostate test. Utumi yes can a crane your bad. Ihiana sa obe check it. I won't say we prostate no. I won't say I'm saying it's here. We be on Shannon song. 40 years and above there. I queen and in here. But more than some of the call hospital. I won't show prostate no farm out. So that's it on the health tips for the day.

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Busua for Plan B Drive and our Sugusu awuti no. 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

Fragrant Rice, Dadaba, Gold Star, Red Star, and a Northern Star. 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Ghana made for the

0: Alright, so there is a good news for y'all. Say, oh yeah, numtuni. I mean, oh yeah, gospel artist. 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Oh yeah, hip life artist. Oh yeah, Afrobeat artist. Nasa open so promo to unyum. Our plan B 104.5 FM. Say, be a single EP. And I say album. Akwenya kezi. 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Niye nin come on 0551656655. 0551656655. Let's go.
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And they say wait ye. Wamu ko ya. My men say wako sansu. Edi abebu wani kunu no. I unfortunately wapatre ye. 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I just say, a rehusamu ye pa. It's where they are slamo galam safe for no. Galam safe for no. 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To be honest, my meaning in the bay. 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A mebusha for yako. Where they are 9 months for mosempa. 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Busho ye free Ashanti regional. Na me de wo ekopie mu ewo Bole. Bole Senior High School. Hey, and that they are number one on the trend, so.

And I just say, watch student back one. Watch them science. Now science now watch them no. One for now, a year quite partial and trend science no. We shall for an ingredient, sir. Video be a air trendy. And if it's an opano, video not trendy, pa. Teacher ni back home. And I face senior high school students back home. I just say, Wama kwashe a year science lab. Wama kwashe science lab. And I want more for one home. Teacher ni back home. And a final year student. Wama kwashe science lab ho. And a woman fa wamu hon awa science lab ho. Video no de dab on the internet no su bebiya. Na ewe ya meno wuka seyi. Teacher ni na suwa ye shiye pa. Yesa se Ghana Education Service. Wama chia teacher ni wama interdicteno. Wama interdicteno. Say Adiana watch Reno. A year won't fancy wa. Say a quiet win or these students never fast with ya. And the yan twa yin chia. Adiana watch Reno won't fancy wa. Now a year Bali senior high school penny for so. Almost one much ra, same ye. A free woman mu ye pa. To a much as I say, Omaya, same ye moon and she moon. Afe woma hwemra kwan a woma di teacher ni woma de no ebefa so se wie de Bole senior high school a school no air trend ye pa and am video e be to abonten between one science student and any teacher a chese woma fa woma ho e wa science lab ho ti uko internet no so de a I will forbid Brina and I will be Mr. Siwamo. Says the same in El Coso. I was senior high school, Snedia. And they were saying, Penny for Shiny Yapa. Sansa was in a bar ever called senior high school. Now teaching you over track Alana there. Over training science, no. I just said, what training different science and styles? A hard dream Yapa. It's a bully ho. I did jaw ho. Wish you me free bully. And then they are Nampan, say a free Ashanti region, and they are called Bole, but they call Cape Coast. And Ram, the Innocentia story, no Ebrel. I hear Innocentia Avenue. I hear UCC student. And also, unfortunately, no, why should they name Kwan? Now, updater and then Air Bachelor say, I post if you are a Cape Coast. Wama kwache abrantia bakwa. 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Kacha wase ababa wani e receive call bi. 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Abrantia we. And I was in a car, a far, Baba, wa Innocentia. I didn't know Echo PM or Beach Hall. Timeno Kasei, a statement at a free Ghana police service for a catchy. Womacha, Brantia Michael Mensa, I win your 39 years. To say, Womachino, I war boy, saying she should move a coso. Now, Womokachino Cape Coast, wa a year Purdue Lorry Station. Purdue Lorry Station. I walk Cape Coast ho. The ho na posi for Equatia Brantia Michael Yi. So we need a new updater. A five UCC student. Innocentia Avenue. I win 20 years. And the four bimu kung hung a lifeless body. Our Hatchland Beach. I know a walk Cape Coast. Omacha Brantia. Womusu se won on a car. And a fast student, he a free in hostel, ho. I didn't copy him. I was Hatchland Beach, ho. Where the boy posed for Abaso. Swift intervention, pa. The boy posed for Abaso. Ghana Police Service, Bubu Jumangaza.
where they are Sremo, your peditos ningina, your peditos ningina, and our feno, Obibia will no sue Nim Ababa away in Wun Hubino, Obibia will Nim Hubino, the Sremo Sam Obechino, Obechino, Sansa Baba away in Wadia, more rem, ne ya ye pan.

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Na uko PM wa India. 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Se se woma bane app no ewo India ho. 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Se wo a wunya 16 years no. Social media no. Won't me access social media ewo UK. And then no uko PM ewo India. Aye Telegram. Aye ade woma bane Telegram. Ewo India ho. Ningina ane se omo susu se Telegram no enkrofo efa kweti kwan bi so e use Telegram no e di chiti e wo exam muni ade a eno na nam so a se Telegram app no India fortress se no oma bane eye Telegram app no Osha exam bi e koso e wo India ho. Na allegedly no. Chese apo ene nam Telegram no so. Apo ene nam Telegram no so. Eye national eligibility kum entrance test exam. A e koso e wo India ho no. Weye for one more person mo ye law e wo India ho. One more exam ne e koso a. Yes, ya po any nam Telegram. Ewe Oma Bani Telegram. Ewo India ho. 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I'm sure I bet Funa koto baby a one pay. Now, Chris Waddell tin same way, no. What the anu yaba? Chris Waddell say, where the was three bisao. Say, Ajagura Janin, someone working. Say, one funny in Chemi, no embrano. Now, say, yes, umoja wawa. 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He said, the blood of Jesus, no. Eno anu odin. He said, na Ajagraja onfa the blood of Jesus, no. 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Bushia media cinema, my fan, I say, Emma, Sarah's Catering Services. 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Ombe ba.
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Rich Kent Mensa. Oh, Tema Community 9. Rich Kent, happy birthday and come out. Evans Anoche. UTA Frikofodia. Mr. Evans Anoche. I wish you a happy birthday. Gladys Adama. From Dansoman. Madam Gladys Adama. And they are birthday. And so on that note,

Have a blast. Now, brand say about coach. Say, down on my car air condition, be asem chreno. Or person, me son, Timubium. Outstanding cooling, you know. I also up outstanding cooling, you know. And then you say, a brand say about qua, we got air condition, air quiet home. Now, air condition, now, toy, you know. Naturally, your true air condition, outstanding cooling. Send that what the air condition no echo do fear. I was so air condition. And there was she any moon say a damn ho ever chili. So I brand say she any more. I send it them ho I say at the end of course we anka outstanding cooling there. So by this time at Chilema, me ye freezy cry. And also said there won't pia bonting. A branch and see what pia bonting. No, who says, cha abonting ho any area ho nyina chile the air condition and chile them ho and them ho there aye shishishi and an area ho nyina chile sign no normal throw who say outstanding cooling you know but kind of crazy to me to air condition ma also an air them ho aye shishishi that's just abonting ho nyina chile. We'll see you in the next video, Raymond.

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0: Kwame Nsakwaba.
1: Many are made as a
0: Bibiaboko.
1: Bibiaboko. Yes. And then so World Cup Diaries.
0: Aye. Yasan baby.
1: And then, as you ever call matches, no. Yes, yes.
0: Updates be up, because me stories be. No crabby woman, updates be about on pertaining issue, nana, because me who a few credible sources be. Me who almost saw me a credible. I want more case. A queen yaba, sepate, ibinya visa. Edia ko Canada ho. Na wa boy a match no ibi.

0: And see, I don't know how true that story is. Aside the no, and that's a big match pan France and I face Senegal. Now because of history, you know, some match no a very big match pan. Now aside that, no cry no. Other matches ebekoso. You be dining in mu and come and draw Egypt and a Belgium one more ball 1-1. And I just say no so ne match a fe ye pan. Aside Egypt, no so no, I think say Iran and New Zealand, so a boy, and also Andra and Awomobo 2-2.
1: Yeah.
0: Saudi Arabia and Uruguay, Womoso Ebo 1-1. That's just say Andra matches Nedia. Draw. Na shocker no. Spain versus Cape Verde, and I say Capo Verde. Spain versus Cape Verde, and I say Capo Verde, and I just say Womoso Womodishi, ni na equivia cheno, na a goalless. Spain of all teams, no, omen to me and share a year Cape Verde 4. And that DJ was the podi also no first half of two goals. The whole match no cry one goal pamba say first half of two goals. And Ram Crawford, woman crater, same essay will crumb hano. Almost Spain for now, on bayo, my dear pa. Senya, it be more draw a gun a hand wound. Spain for no crying yas, ha, name one. Uncle Fred Drawa Ghana, ha papa, papa, papa, pa, ning, and say, Spain for into me, I shake it vet. No one would just spin food in Tino, and cry at assembling in a woman, I must spin for so Korea Trino. Natchez, I don't quote that, Adri. Are you goalless? DJ Wazi, Naswaya Chapan. Comments,
1: yeah,
0: comments, mommy, too.
1: And right out to his uncle for investment.
0: Hey, and yes, hey, Judy, ning, hey, Judy. Sana humanity.
1: We need been well to see me.
0: Football, na sasa pa o.
1: Of course.
0: Nanka spend it bed.
1: Unza na mekano se se bon ubi mbo. 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And this is first team.
0: First ni bim.
1: First now, oh, na ye walk team CB. Or ni we kusha. Oh, ye Musa se score line se Musa se oh, or share sing. 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
0: Musa se Spain share sing.
1: Or share sing. Ye Musa se score line de na se kosen. Ye so Spain share sing. Kosi nim se den ya Spain bed di bim.
0: And rather Spain share zero.
1: Aha. Inti.
0: Spain share zero.
1: Aye. Asesa. Inti. And then sa yes surprise no. But. On Thomas Day party because Ghana nyame had much na and I answer your boy first match bo.
0: Black Stars of Ghana
1: yeah crucial match pa but so far no na and report na from say Thomas Day party are granting no sa eye opportunity to wait my bobon but anya no
0: confirmation bi am I
1: me no kasi no omgu so omudi asem no Canada
0: okay
1: party lawyers el ho
0: okay
1: Canadian authorities no so wo
0: okay.
1: Lawyers ho GF company for Ghana for ni bi wo
0: okay.
1: Courtroom honum me no ka no o maka party lawyers no e di o masma ba o mu so mu di o mu di aba judge ni se o money break kakra o mu so o mu call recess kakra
0: si ya egusu atwiem
1: egusu atwiem
0: mpa ebo ni mu mem nyaden mpa ebo ni mu nyaden na
1: ye bo mpa se o me ma no sa konya no na wo timi abo china game ni bi against panama because ehia no matches be saying no. Oh, yeah,
0: experience, exactly. As well as your World Cup,
1: a World Cup already. You lose a year, your key players need be to injuries, to injury, a year, Kudus, Salisu, any a few other players be. Yes, Akosti and Pa, and we can't afford to lose a Thomas Day party. A way first game, no. Ghana, so Yakobia, your first game, no. A year and Queen Femay, your court tournament, be a slow status. Your first game in your mind, but this around your per se, your changes are a year narrative. No, na it to me, winning your first game because it me share Panama. Me would GDS say you make not qualify from the group. You lose against Panama, pe me the minimum say it's over for us. Indeed.
0: Okay, briefly,
1: se, aw- here, no.
0: Briefly away from Ghana, and you better samba back to Ghana.
1: Yeah.
0: Tunisia, me who reports, we should say. Wama Saki wamu coach after wamu lose 7-1 to Germany now.
1: Yes.
0: Oma for Harvey Renard. And also no crebi womana.
1: Eh no cre kuvi no cre Tunisia for unim se wamu first game against Sweden.
0: Sweden
1: Elusi by 5-1. 5-1. 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Wamino supporters no fans no ɛne ɛyɛ team na nkasa ɔmo afi no mo kyerɛ sɛ coach ne mo ne mo ɛnsɛ ni
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0: turn around na yi
1: emfa nti ene ya no mu e di eye opening heavyweight na said only two jano ono so e coach bia
0: experience pa
1: experience waji ni di wa Africa pa wa the Zambia for the African Cup of Nations wa sound the Ivory Coast for and so waji Cup of Nations
0: one Ghana cry ejuma pe
1: yes
0: two eight scout trainer
1: yes ye hosti wa hasi no no ka Ghana technical team nti ono de or coach be a onim African terrain
0: and I think say the previous World Cup the very one you call ye ya Argentina for here no no the Saudi Arabia share Argentina
1: for no so no one the very good coach but Ghana cra no ye mu be ya prayer say ke nyana enka obeboy but ffui omunim say sa coach oba omum ompeni mane emu omunya omunye manti nya de ba kofa no omu pe coach omu mane plate no but heavy na de de edge in 10 year or a good cra ye nkofa no
0: okay.
1: No more amu dia. Nti on na say no Tunisia for say we modern dey call for the rest of their games
0: okay.
1: World Cup
0: na say. Yeah, this no. Yeah, France na Senegal match no. Aside France na Senegal, I think say Iraq and I know we be bo.
1: Yes.
0: Iraq for there. Omo dey yam for mu si ha. Yeah, France.
1: And those slow bomber na. Those we say be to bomber.
0: Say yeah, football dey Iraq dey yenye yi.
1: Bo no bi ehun bo o.
0: Na ne ya say
1: omo so mu ni mbo pa o.
0: Omo so mu ni mbo.
1: And I saw Iran. So who boy Iran for boy?
0: Hey, Iran ni New Zealand no. Omo tu no omo boy o.
1: So ehun.
0: Born will be any bomb.
1: You said, yeah, oh, yeah, yeah, you moon. And Ghana, they will say,
0: very much. France, that's in the Ghana near Fancy. What expectations our match will move anything?
1: Oh, media, me no, me will GDO Senegal for
0: sir.
1: Mojidio, because football in Senegal for now almost all my improving. Almost all minimbo, current African champions, or more players, quality was
0: right. So, I'm on your current African champions. Say, I call court my agent.
1: They be say, Gusudi, Omuye,
0: Omuye,
1: and still not current Omuye champions.
0: Omuka appeal, and
1: Omuka appeal.
0: Okay,
1: or casting tea.
0: Okay, that's the first ruling by a CFM Morocco.
1: Ruling BMI.
0: Ah, Nadia and almost CFM Morocco.
1: Ruling BMI. Sir, and oh, yeah, calf for, and I a D kind a G. Almost trippy, are you for
0: Senegal for off the title?
1: Title
0: into a court calf, dear, or no recognizing Morocco. Into say half corner, a under calf.
1: Yes,
0: into see, are there because Morocco and air champions are on carbon,
1: on carbon, idiot. But
0: into until say appeal never done Morocco.
1: Yes, it's in the assembly courts. Yeah, it is in the still an uncomfortable say Senegal because still trophy, no, a good source Senegal for who?
0: A homocrat trophy,
1: yeah, we don't move and come out if almost trophy, dear Debbie.
0: Senegal for us, warding,
1: Debbie, Debbie, trophy, good swarm, honomity, and then a moment de mojidio, omitness in France,
0: France for Nabo,
1: omu call it not France for one.
0: Mbappe, Ulisse, Dembele,
1: yes,
0: Bacola, and yes, you, France for almost
1: move over team far, but Senegal so ever call it, no. I'll meet you, my boy.
0: Do you have money at the end?
1: Oh, I'll meet you, my boy. Simple cry. And see, me no, me, I'm share 2002.
0: Now, share the amount of boy in Nicholas Jackson.
1: Oh, you Nicholas Jackson. Senegal is a very good place.
0: Okay.
1: Sadio Mane.
0: Sadio Mane. Mo.
1: Eyi,
0: India. Mo.
1: India. Mo. Ho. Akoya. Wo. Everton. I can't say Ghana. Gay.
0: Yeah, just a Ghana.
1: Good players. Ah, me no. I'm only some place. I'm not Europe.
0: Most importantly, you know, Senegal for ya ma wo fans no kwan a moment to kwan. Senegal for no ya ma wo fans no kwan ama wo moment to kwan. Nti no, I say wo mo kra no support no kra be ye bibia wo ho de ama wo mo. Nti no, Africa for ya sremo. We enya South Africa for no ya bom mo against. Senegal de yen nyina ya support Senegal. E san say wo mo fans no ya ma wo mo kwan sa. Comments. In the match, your expectation is that Senegal ever pick a point and has a win.
1: Oh, I'm winning anymore.
0: I'm
1: a West Cabed draw.
0: Bad.
1: What did you team name? Aside on quality of Mono, almost also draw inspiration from 2002.
0: Okay.
1: Korea, Japan.
0: Almost share France. Omni France,
1: defending champion, then defending champions, or share 1-0.
0: Okay.
1: In the inspiration, no.
0: Okay.
1: And a quality in his own, it's Ruby Enim.
0: Okay.
1: Yes.
0: Yeah, the Blasters in common, the Bashir Fridge, watching an airball, and to watch night, Nasia, Nafi, a BB, the person will be so goalkeeping position. Atizigi. And I say, Benjamin Asari, watching an airball, Safi. Comments made us be brave. Yeah, he's your comments now, turn in Kano. For the World Cup diaries in the brain. Yes, you know, but then I say, Emma Mco Ventures. Mco Ventures, our Tema Community 6, our Vertical Plaza, Numupe, opposite Taco Bell. Also, Ope Kato, Ope Kahai, and I say, we have professional tourism services, Mr. Ofra Homana, Mede Ebe Tujano. A 0246-528-380. 0246-528-380. 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
2: Kofi imedi inchi ya kese kwa ma etifu. 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But, enye.
0: Onjina su njana
2: na. Enye to the extent so ube jina su wejana.
0: Okay.
2: Ya se, oni obi ichem na na mobe waria ni na ye. Inusia ni biaya. Musia. Muhumuhum.
0: So we're a red flag, and then a red flag.
2: And a red flag because
0: yellow and
2: because the intentions behind near bear money here
0: and good
2: and your bonnet.
0: Okay.
2: But the only problem is not say one ball banana money because they are mutu idea. Into where no be the guy would also know say, okay, my mistake. Into next time bibi saba me bo amani we ya di say I no stress say one bo amani to say another doesn't mean necessarily say moto aso akwa wariye ma o ye bibi on bo amani obi asua de wo circumstances
0: won into one fan channel na one train next time
2: one fan channel and yes on train next time on fan channel no on we hu say your boy ne de say we hu say okay guy and bibi say ba fine emom one country and say an interest say on country na de but also now they are found 100 kaka next time when you combine saving and now joint saving obey while personal saving obi a saving in the do what no be a dear boom
0: now say no this me a trust boy in the
2: day
0: okay my man kwa home
2: I'm a quarter I'm a date sa be brainty and I'm on sorry pen car say omo babe worry I'm sure okay. Say they've studied each other what they're quite here for
0: okay if you have for Mr. Join the conversation on I am boa baba wawi 0551-656-6565 0551-656-6656. Hello, good afternoon.
3: Hello, Minia.
0: Minia, Bema
3: Beni.
0: Bene.
3: I'm your baby, Baba Baba. 1+1 Sintes with Baba Baku.
0: One plus one, Bibi Aboko.
3: Oh, Minia. Boko is open for 19.
0: Ayo. My auntie, 1+1.
3: Minia. On the Bema. On your bash, you won't say, Mugaware, the boy. Ukwidi, and eh. You see, Obano, or say, well, but just can be a day, a kututu, a valium yuma. Obano, so no, and the only buyer, no, one can say, as long as the Munina Monkonamoto, Colano, your money be, and our valium your money be. Maybe I will learn better, basically. Also, then I will learn into the mobile with Canada, my wall. Now, Berman, what for Ako rent here, a woman made down rent here, so no, oh, you be scanning the Akutia. 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
0: Hello, good afternoon.
4: Yeah, afternoon.
0: Kesheniana.
4: Na bi o titola.
0: Hey. 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
4: Yeah, lawyer Kuko.
0: Lawyer Kuko Estate. Tola bibi yeah. Aboko.
4: O boko.
0: Ya da nyami asim. 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
4: Abano eja. O ja bema nu one touch.
0: Onja anu won.
4: One touch kira. Sam okay. 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Because Nessie has an accommodable identity. Nessie, I know, and you said that the Danu City Council about a banner job, we've seen it on the hotel.
0: Matty Tola made us a bit real. Hello, good afternoon.
4: Coffee, because what the could you bring for depend your bit and other soon yeah but okay what do you say who come I mean you have been tra and you grass and naba so on coffee into the canada man on poor banicho na money jano not an internet your mon shed that from the use from that to more I continue so because it's kind of quite jimqua so maybe no
0: hello good afternoon
5: afternoon
0: baby how can say free
5: ah me question because I'm free Tafo.
0: Kwesi Tafo boko.
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0: okay okay mini abe ma me da se bebre ni wadwen twa hello good afternoon
6: hello
0: good afternoon
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0: e pa cho odin ni bebi a wukase free
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0: eh sister adwa bibi aboko.
6: Oh, Boko, what's that?
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6: Onfancheno. 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
0: Eno ni adie? I still on fan channel. Okay, me da se bebre. Hello, good afternoon.
7: Good afternoon.
0: Me pacho udini baby, how can say free?
7: I can be the coffee me free after what?
0: Name, pacho my intel.
7: Pacho, them man want me or banana tea.
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7: Nah, they been the dress there.
0: Mm-hmm.
7: Oko hide dana. 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
0: Where the scan o ye the current dime wa no bear man mammy o. Bear man in the ye scan o echo high dine emma and mammy. Aye. It's an obano bisase. When what to me genas with the jana and as our yet then, cause one genin di beam.
7: Yes, but one in ye.
0: Nti wo ba no wonye den sisi a minia.
7: On fanche no nimo next time no. Monye sale no proso ke bi bia so mo ba no yawe.
0: Mm, ton fanche no won. Okay.
7: Omo ko ware kra na bi bi ba. 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
0: Mm. 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
7: no. 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
0: Okay. Okay, Kofi, yeah, that's a bebre anyway, drink trial they are chair. Every joe, my baby. Oh, baby, my trouble, my logo. It's your lady, lady. We should see. Slamo calls a bang and I ain't to me far. Emrena son. A banner send you, my dear Chiasso. Your most authoritative political show in Ghana. A friend of Kofi Annan. Oh, baby, my trouble. Any DJ was in the NAM, what's your star Reynolds and Khan? Ernest, Ernest Sly, try go Facebook. Yeah, can you say Sean Husuye?

0: civilized countries, certain positions, people are there because of their merit, not appointed by politicians, and they work and serve well. Look at our security agencies, puppets of the ruling party, ruling government. And so they are not able to open their mouth, even arrest thieves who ride public cars and are fed by the state. People who earn more and better, well salary, and fringe benefits, occupying official houses with chauffeur-driven cars. Benefits come in thousands. They steal the most in the country. Go around the prisons when we go to give communion and pray for them. Some remand for years, and yet those who openly steal and plunder walk our streets. What kind of society is?
1: What will be different between the special prosecutor's office and whatever office of law enforcement? And the reason why I agreed to accept the nomination is that this is a new office. Corruption has done so much damage to this country. In the conflict resolution, it is called structural violence. It's an invisible violence that kills millions without anybody seeing it. Taking millions of cities for oneself under illegal circumstances deprives people of good health, education, and all the developmental facilities you can give. So what I want to do is to be able to set up a credible institution with a credible culture, which will be able to block the leakages and the seepages. If I'm able to do that, I don't care even whether I am not able to prosecute anybody. And part of the law says that it is preventative, that if we succeed, we will need foreign aid. I will say, with knocking my chest, that the amount of seepages and leakages at the ports, if we were to close them, our budget will not need foreign assistance.
2: The Church of Pentecost is over 3.1 million. About 10.38% of the Ghanaian population, and we have brought in 15,000 signatures. I believe that this is significant enough. If they give us time, we can even bring 2 million. Yeah, just to make a statement that this bill, we support it 100%. And so we are praying for the parliamentarians to make good arguments. They should know that there is a creation. This is a sovereign state, but the whole world is a sovereign state with a ruler. And then the one who created us reserves the right to tell us how to behave. If we leave the right to behavior in the hands of the creation, then soon every lifestyle will be shielded by law. Till we have some anarchy state, lawlessness in this nation. Now, if you want to have sex with a beast, I say it's okay. If I want to have sex with a pig, it's okay. If I want to marry my daughter, it's okay. If I want to have sex with a tree, it's okay. So where are we going? So the issue is not about rights. The issue is about morality.
3: Because we live in a world where we are told we are the leaders of tomorrow, and the politicians of the day have ensured that that tomorrow never comes. Let us today tell the politicians of the day that the tomorrow they have been talking about is today.
4: We live in a continent today where, as the young man has said, our young women upon attaining puberty cannot afford sanitary pads. But our public servants have iPads which they do not know how to use. We live in a continent today where our leaders who preside over our health sectors have no faith in the health sector. When they are sick and their families are sick, they run away to seek treatment in Germany, in France, in the United Kingdom, in South Africa and India. Even our health ministers don't have faith in our health department. We live in a country and countries today where the political leadership have no faith in the education sector. They bring unto us what they call free primary education or universal primary education, but they can never dare take their children.
5: As you, your band. Omo amuchi omo galamsey no omo atu omo mo yebema omo amnesty no omo saba.
6: Then I asked him if he had ever been offered a bribe before?
7: You mean as president?
6: As John Mahama.
7: As a human being?
6: As a person.
7: Any human being in the world would have encountered, you know, corruption in a way, one way or the other, either being offered a bribe or a bribe being demanded. From you. What you need to do is to put yourself in a position...
6: Mr. President, did you take it?
7: No, I haven't taken a bribe.
8: But even to think about it, it doesn't... It just questions who are making these policies. This is what happens, that when you've mismanaged the economy into this hole, then anything sounds great to you because you don't have any option. You see what I mean? And this is the problem, that anything that is taxable, that can feasibly be taxed, they are trying to impose taxes on it. Increasing withholding, taxes on withholding, and so on. All of these are hurting. They are hurting the economy. These taxes are hurting. And therefore, you are not going to get the growth. And when you don't get the growth, you will not get the revenue. And when you don't get the revenue, you go back to increasing taxes to get the revenue. And then you are in a cyclical...
9: But I can tell you, as my colleague, Deputy Minister said, we are not going to the IMF. Whatever we do, we are not. The consequences are there. We are a proud nation. We have the resources. We have the capacity. Don't let anybody tell you. Like when Joshua, Caleb, and 10 others went to spy on the promised land, and only two of them came to say that we can do it. And the 10 went around the community, murmuring, you can't, da-da-da-da-da-da-da. We are not people of short sight, you know, and we have to move on. Okay? So let's think of us as who we are, a proud, strong people, the shining star of Africa, and we have the capacity to do what we want to do. If only we can speak that one language and show that we burden share in the issues ahead.
10: Get the industrial peace. So you have ministers in the government have been performing like this. And if they are performing like this, what is the reason why a president is just going to take his green ink and say, we'll meet with you? There are others. Say, and so many MSs are, because there are several people who have left my government, which I removed from the government. There are people. Neil Biano, my first term, or no second term, or that's what. But there are some of them, some of the longest serving ones, with a human of so many. And that is the reason why. And I think there's good explanation. And yes,
9: thank you very much.
11: Chief,
12: Mbacha,
11: nunti na mafra wewe.
12: Fatu, mwumusu mewu.

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0: Right, so my uncle planbonline.com no so Yoko declares Joseph Owusu Bedu wanted over alleged investment fraud. And he and also no Yoko Atun Safri Ure say yes se chronobobi etumi akosu ewona kachi. And unti Yoko Atun sa edia freno se omamodin omra now being some phobiano. Prophet Isaac Asante warns against manipulation in relationships and daily life. And he now what tree ewa nyan sapoju made so no a yadia ya fear manipulation. Na no na sofu peni dia to judge se shena ya manipulate you wa wadiem umpenachim and afi abrabu mukurampono ya yanhu ye no kokoba peni de maya. Ken Forata granted US green card petition approval and amid ongoing legal dispute in Ghana. T Ken Forata and so honsam and namua way and also Pimo Plan B online.com no swa. Ghana Education Service interdicts Bole SHS teacher over alleged sexual misconduct. Inti, in Sami, and Rana Yansam Ketua, 15 Nabay Nadija, or social media, no soa, Terese, Yansam Ketua, na, and ne, Yabashere to Yamana for pa. Ibusiamaka, a time is coming, application, and Yajumo, Numemubium. Social media, Nabay Juma. We are playing Juman, why so handles Yadia. Within this line, you grim. You navigate here, showing phone you pictures, videos were not the go. And when the baby tell me, see, I'm forward, Jumim, and I'm a young foul. Into we are brand new, about when I would tell me, ye, a time is coming. Application, which you CV, no, social media, and be CV. A time is coming. A time is coming. A CV, no, be social media. Your boy, and your row, Thomas. Yeah, Thomas. A brother and a noble videos been a no post near the foul. A time is coming, but I'm afraid we've been young. I'm here. I'm going to say, yeah, the Gen Z, and I am ready now. Sooner, I find the cousin. Sandy, many will be baby. I need to travel for the end. Oh, be the decorate. No, travel for the TikTok. It is to Facebook. You'll be a radio and you'll to meet so camera scene. So, put in pass. Anyway, the Nahima applauds Mahama's procurement reforms. Calls for wider accountability across public institutions. Inti, and a pay aspiring a deputy communication member. No kuri aso SNC incumbent. No one a deputy communication officer. Ma ND sejo wadaman yukuno tema West. Nana hima and a pay over PM. Ewo enkoswa nsemju ba anaso. 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Why President Mahama delayed in account in accepting Sophia Kusu's resignation? And he kwache fosu ena aka. Ti mami, ne na mesu wa resign bi su wa resign ye ni adia. But amani ene chese of course, wa resign as Council of State member. Mami bo mi se ma Cape Verde for. In fact, eno a Cape Verde for ya dia papa World Cup we koso no. Me de nem nim se amundu ba bi enra de me yotan hunu. Na so slime him enim. Minim so spend the check and make it better time. Is you could ask your bo we a zelo. Obey say zelo zelo. It's a 00 I just say Oman so Oman show be anti. You say Omay idea my history papa. Anti and also and on mom when football hono. Or china yami ya dumwa. Yanum Yabba boy idea. Anyway, you didn't did nothing about a ferry hospital in 8 years. Kennedy Japan fires minority. Ye, sounds to me by me can be you. Ye, me can be. 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Ye, or the ochina oho. Because a 7-7 minority no could you or no.
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0: Anyway, ochina oho. Ebe he. Because a 7-7 minority no could you or ho. Into you, fancy say Kennedy Japan so akemu ensem no ebie my fancy na quickly yentintum wo planbonline.com no okay yenfa no si
2: yamfa e hon sam no fancy sisia na afi letter to the president segment no yentumi emfamro na letter to the president ne the segment yi me do so na ma mentu chenchia ema Joe Boy segment ba ko a ondi e ho agro ene letter to the president no so ti Joe Boy be bi o bi a yamia som nyundu nche.

0: Right, so ma yankum na enfan sabon sumu. And anyway, we quickly our segment we so. And we are uncomma many old baba chichin ye tia. 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Me have said it be here before ya chira ade da akola wo nya mi akono mpo wo de say she wutiri mu a there is no way uni akola be akwa bibi wo na wo chira na ade fa she wutirim say ne ho nya wa kono. It doesn't matter say you said ne ho ye fa she wutirim a man who kwa yu akono ene nu konkoda ene nu konkoda and e kosu we school sa hudum e kosu pa we ne pie for all you know omaye ne several times and sana we video we de ba be pie na de e kosu ba be so a en pie yen so e eno so te sen enti entu ye man no fo ne entu teacher fo no fo teacher we a professional ranks we wuru mu ba be du sam pompon so yi. And I said, you win your baby as one, yes, a school in life, a laboratory. Why? The question is, why? You see, when you and some be a hard journey, get education service, we take steps to a new baby moon, and what and Cassau ye, and your schools, your education, you know, and colony and discipline at Jaffa. Hey, obi ko baby kura on krani mame ne nanu de etu ye de ye din wa bobo wo Cape Coast yi ye din wa bobo wo Cape Coast yi a time emra so a o see to me rise social media ne aba beto said ye tie bi abeto 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
1: 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It's too much. You got Sagano Omukwa Cape Coast, no? minimum of a mental PTH meeting or honor. Miss Low free will be almost done dormitory or roadside a wow. We got caught out where Yakukudu called the boyfriend. 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
0: In some of our kind of house and back papa. But a young crown uncle. In pretty funny come. Because we be a winning soon. It's me cousin. Eh, I can ask him cool. Now, so we see your penny. We beg you university our Yuma. No, but no, I can't tell you for money for sand report. And you're fine. It's a crown uncle. A genuine bad is near Casa. Yes, sir. Yen Casa ye, Jan Coranum with Shano. I'm with you, Miss Shane. Oh, it's so bad. Not because of Miss Bar, Manuka, and call member Takum Paco, and the Sana, in Comunia, San Omeya. What is our own uncle? And don't pay it to your bar. Yet ye two on far. Yen two young people, small fool. You say, Yena, you shad ye. Why? Let me show him that.
1: Yes, you had asked. Would anybody offer a fee? Queen.
2: I think it's
1: only queen on the
2: Namia Sunyaka
1: and Council Queen.
2: We have a mabok or dear.
1: Boko Pa Queen.
2: Get a Namia say.
1: Yes, madam.
2: Yasome. Yeah, you're my time, dear Winikina. As this work is in a diet. What's the video? Mimano, your mount qua, Mimini Bema. And money your mount qua. At this one, a diet. Kasame de Katapa. But Winikina. A dear, I am ya, and want some I see your money say. Nancia, a busy young hotel. Teaching a fool sukuni dani so bono. Yet been mushishima, yes, yes, and say. Nay, any plan a girl. When was a girl and you before for San Antino, and any buffu ye, or boo, school girl no. But someone only say a cocoa to overbogu ye, yes, so mokoshi no mokoka. Well, ye best say ye penny for our may mo. Teachers, ye so mukotra ya mana de. Ya kase, omukosi ya manu penny omunda. So we are teaching who see a colana penno penica de sound who say, a colana who now trena, the dent in our penno. Now for the new brother, on the spread your walk. As your best letter shall follow, and your manu for your best throw omu. Ye throw mu, a boy will catch an adow for say, on your BPA. One canny panel, I want if I need you. Minio BPA ba. 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
1: asu mi da so queen wudi ni be bi ofre fi
3: won yene.
1: Anyhow,
3: so I prepare. I didn't catch you on board the incoming chairman with you. Oh, you know, Mammy and Castamui enter ABC.
1: Nana, hello. We didn't even be offering you.
3: Hello?
1: Yes, sir.
3: Oh, you know?
1: Me?
3: Oh, I'm in Kina.
1: Hey!
3: I'm in Kina.
1: Me, 3 days, you
3: know the one. I'm in Kina. I'm in Kina.
1: Can I say many will be so Nippon Doss? What you fetch me,
3: Matty?
1: Fetch me.
3: Nanya may be here, Kuyi, Nipiana, and Yama be at Yamia Dum, and Shane and Yakum Bay,
1: Matty.
3: Only can I with Chia with you for you now. Not may come at me, sir. Oh, is there in Kalana and Woskuni Munson? Oh, send a social media by yet the phone, no man, Kalaya, Shen Yamaya Kosun. And in a man, Kalaya, she say, Pau. At the same time, you so teachers in you so almost being who say, oh, you are four, sir, no one shall say, Akalana, only in Yabi, they don't say, oh, bar, and Kaubea Sadiwe. I say, yet him ready to. I could let you be a big plant and 10 bia and 1 year bia, and say, I should get you. Like, can you do so? I would have a little bit of school. And say, I can't send a paper name, and no question what you are debut. Mr. Kakami, the best support to me. That was it. Bye bye.
1: Okay. Last caller, when you
4: are working. Hello, hello.
1: No.
4: I know what you mind.
1: A minute with the Nipa, come on, some way, Mr. Quasam, no, so, Mr.
4: Mamma, I'm a former MP, Dr. Disney, I'm a former MP, Dr. Disney, I'm a former MP, Dr. Disney, I'm a former MP, Dr. Disney, I'm a former MP, Dr. Disney, I'm a former MP, Dr. Disney, I'm a former MP, Dr. Disney, I'm a former MP, Dr. Disney, I'm a former MP, Dr. Disney, I'm a former MP, Dr. Disney, I'm a former MP, Dr. Disney, I'm a former MP, Dr. Disney, I'm a former MP, Dr. Disney, I'm a former MP, Dr. Disney, I'm a former MP, Dr. Disney, I'm a former MP, Dr. Disney, I'm a former MP, Dr. Disney, I'm a former MP, Dr. Disney, I'm a former MP, Dr. Disney, I'm a former MP, Dr. Disney, I'm a former MP, Dr. Disney, I'm a former MP, Dr. Disney, I'm a former MP, Dr. Disney, I'm a former M

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With timeline for the review and implementation of 1992 constitution, because I'm sure the minimum see I'm sure any new maybe yeah, abany baya shuta 4 years now sir I'm not caught. Said the man penny the late Professor John Evans at Thomas baya shasia, the new baby a jar two baby a natural zako baby a no. Yeah abany baya sir super power committee no. I'm sure yeah say yeah never caught, but then say say corner sir. I'll see you to me share now. Yeah, new maybe come on. Na bibi bi anso etumi enkonkan

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1: e te sen Based in the late Sir John Elkann FM.
0: Fear
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0: okay.
1: And I'm going to call radio station.
0: Wow.
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0: For God and party.
1: Yeah. Election time. Mm. 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
1: 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Na so party nu do nti.
0: Wow.
1: Se me pre se ye ra John Dramani Mahama. Ebeba power because onu no ba power and this never abemwa it was a Ghana for ho to wo mo ntimi to me ho si ho e call radio station upon radio station ko foridua konu ba isin e meet me bubo ba call radio station be do na social media party ye the nsika ye share party ma be e beti ma ya ho de be so no ye de boa e ya me akata me bojo bojo a and I made the boy party no. It is a quenya abba. Say a copre beer. As a woman born on Mushe, Nippa wasum, Nippa walk to watch, Nippa walk for Huma.
0: Yeah.
1: No more to a banano. Then yes, say, oh, Yenim Dada.
0: Okay,
1: yes, no, dear, ye fan to abba.
0: I see.
1: Na party be a bed dinner. our consortium, and even regional and national, not a general communication. So,
2: okay,
1: I mean, Yanka Yera, Sammy Jeffy Bayer, Infantum,
2: okay,
1: there are Sammy Jeffy, not a born home wording, opposition, be a bedding one dance, say, or Jenna Brim, my communication, ye, a boy, Yera Jordan, Mahama, whom Delru, Metogana Fasum, and a motto about the man,
2: right?
1: Sanso, and I mean so, my bass and my bed, am I in Swan of war. When it comes to communication,
2: okay,
1: among the meeting, my I'm not GDO, me, na me, do on your board.
2: Okay, right, me, that's it, sir. Among your GDO, Munti, I also know, over to you, Deputy Communication Officer, Aspirant, Thomas Aite. I don't know. So far, I'm going to send a complete their position.
1: Oh, so see, yeah, and Tia, Matis, almost on the banner, our deputies and a Mienu,
2: Mienu, only Bacon,
1: Mini Bacon,
2: I see. Well, menino. Anyway, you heard the young couple between a
1: year.
2: Young share, young boy, no communim.
1: Yeah.
2: Your memory, it is slight by projecting the way the mamma and himself pursuing ye. Your memory, it is, sir, you kind of saying, Constitutional Review Committee, a buying up half or home to my. Actually, say, you ever heard now what you mean? I'm called rounds Ghana, Fanina, Quadi, a month for a drink, sir. Any idea, quite a benam soa. Ye be ye constitutional ye such a bin money a dear a womb. Ye unconfoco rounds ye ye mimiti hey me as we are speaking no. Obi and bami gate no. Ambe jema drinchere. Ye tea any some confana corrounds ye. At the say no son some cry em semi car and see da fofro.
1: Yeah.
2: Minim so boba and wadi ya umubidia. Yan tewe. Any so mako rounds ye. A mobile swa. Ye yankasa plan B yankasa ye chro. Reform Nibi.
1: Yeah.
2: I a very nice one.
1: Yeah.
2: See amende article 88. Na emtumi mbo said ye beya. Ekoban se enka Thomas Uti hey. Se ye sike bi obi ye sike bi a. 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E de brown man no.
1: Yeah.
2: Na nka ye juji mo man we percentage bi omu no so ye tumi di bi a.
1: Yeah.
2: Na aboa. Te no ni ade a ye amende ye tro ko ye. Up to no more for a crime beside you say at the same yeah they call it to car call you aside that they transmitted through email up to now you take him far home adawa as we are speaking citizen platform for so chile say yeah constitutional review committee no call runs we any idea ni na no you take and we know say the next 2 years but about to the him at the end of the day they call we say 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
1: 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deputy women's organizer Emma the good people of Ayinswano from the Tasala or Chansa or born who more than papa papa papa mama di into Michiano and so Kiano and also your boy Kwaya Matisse and also Oba woman organizer and also because they say your penny pa on my boy and this na and this party no Ajina Faprin na Machia Mia Madame for Agani Gi Wudu our host of learning school our Ashama and Mama Lab, the director of the House of Learning School, Grandma Michelle Bibia, Bom Homo, the time, the Mobuma, Omuti, Michelle Omunina, and Agomoji Junior, Michelle Jumapa, Omobo. Also, Michelle Amuza, Asmala, Michelle Bibia, Tamunti, Dumiso, Mabu, Biadi. Minia, I'm sir, Sir Constitutional Review, as you are saying, sir, Professor Mills time.
2: Would you see a quickly, mammy? So, me, ye we, me, I'm a classmate, so a deputy communication officer, NDCD, a shaman, brainstorm, maybe I will be on a way in check as young command.
1: Thank you. Ain't he? Oba, say, Professor Mills, time, no? ati committee bi IFL no professor Kujo Fiajo committee so mo hwe na mo ye constitutional review na sakrai bi e wo constitution no mo no omo en ye sakaye na mo famra na emeye mra wo mai mu omo so mo waya waya fofo anto ata na wajara bem na professor Mefe den enya ni bebi ko ye
2: yes
1: emi se era John Damani mama so bai onu so obetu aso na fa na ye di fi abem 2016 NPP betran so 8 years man ti so mo from any committee be say any constitutional review so be at be there any mon country me I stand to be corrected
2: say you into call
1: Samson na mo die omo buy 8 years omo anti 19 committee be so yeah John Damani mama the second come by was for me another committee eye professor Kwesi Prempeh committee 8 members committee some hwe na constitutional review no omo yes akai bi se na be ya e be boa nyina as o man it's in the right direction I mean some why we mo do report akoma o man peni na me say publish na yen publish here we jide ma power o man peni any abai we mo say onu de wa ba ba be som no me je so di bi bi abe kam gana fo eye den a o de be ba bonte ne hu de ewum ebu o ba bonte a mu de mo de koi efa article 88 yeah, me crime was problem won kakra.
2: Okay.
1: Because the article 88 give all the prerogative power to the attorney general.
2: Okay.
1: Now me tin say yes ana na adwuma no abe kase ma attorney general. It to bon say ban no corruption and say man so be this car. Na attorney general also we ha no so a bon say this ah imren so there enche na ba. Won ana 4 years no na aso. Say Richard won so can sa attorney general na. Bon say the new attorney general ba no. No, no, sabe sense and yama. Even Article 79 also we were problem give all the powers to the executive.
2: Okay.
1: So man penny di power national
2: too
1: many national executive no some too much. Say to me ebuem BBC say say obi beya man penny IGP honor by appointing to me. Yeah, na at me yama femi kakra. 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
2: okay
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1: 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It's so yes, because of Imran until.
2: Okay.
1: But what did he say? 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
2: Mm.
1: Okay?
2: Yes.
1: Yeah. It is you might be brave on social numa. We need to amend them. We need to change them. Na ye change ya ebe boy as of mine. Okay? Ebe boy ebi say was it say MP eye born na say okọ due to as a parliament okọ parliamentar mran ma won kwase say otimi chino. Sai mo nyina no e say change.
2: Okay.
1: Ye ma mran any obi an di pepe pepe. You see? 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There are certain things we need to be changing them. Okay? Na here o man penny about to the night SFM. 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Me dey say em boy anti so o man. Enti wo jide ma power man penny mu. Say report ya mu dia koma no. 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Ti matu ni din say o sia de yo. Enti mo jide pa fe. On the report of the company, or the Juma, na abwa or mine, because to be frank, let's have back to that 88. No?
2: Okay,
1: yes, yet me ma obia on quite say, when you say, I me say this car, a jumemu, let me so I say, this car, na a your mine sika, na in Rama who quite said to me, Ed Ako court, Ed in the Papanako court, na ya discan the amount on mine now, a banisana, and me say, you will jumu quite best through you. Yes, but I'm sitting here as an NDC. It's a man buying also because of my buying also now in brand new bomb home buying any abandoned thing. No, maybe me, maybe because I'm feeling it. Where me can prepare me for your man yourself.
2: Okay,
1: okay. It's in our constitution. We need to amend some clauses. Be a womb, then a beya. Ye is my 400 high one. Not peri now, so be no man. It's my head. I any fine. Okay, in my brains who are constitution, no more. Yet, my force is your boy near Gusso. Let me say, your party law, Pose, Sir Obi, and Numu, and Tito Numu, the great Ewo
2: public.
1: But people are doing it. Ewo Mrabu, Sir, who drive here, and Tisa, Uya call, Uya phone call. And so people are doing it. Yet, my force is your Kahumbi. Okay, it's a constitution, Ankasa, dear, I hold you. I say change, never make a cry, a woman. Now, Jidi Mapase, you have a daughter, man, Mama Wabe, or no dear, Jidi Mapase, this is my second coming, be beer beck of ye, or be ye be beer, I change ye overhauling. I review for Fefe Emma, or mine what on any concrete constitution, now, or mine also acronym.
2: Okay. Thomas, we are politician, intimate, we say we, dear Nama, why would you dance yes, a constitution, that way, a hojo? Nelson, obeying your bold, say, Mrs. Sam from 92 Deba Ubian ye bold sir Mrs. Sam. It does it favor you people?
1: Oh, met my cast a young NDC mint and yes because me NDC in time.
2: Politicians, does it favor you?
1: Yes, but nothing a bambia bar or two one amo. Me jelly says a bambia a bay enemus or Felice constitution a papa and castle on for me committee 10 year review.
2: But say check. So I say if a vamo na because your idea be what a need urgent response.
1: Yeah.
2: In termina.
1: I'm also about check or Jaria Nasi Ossian.
2: We are checked to.
1: Yes.
2: But does it maybe so? Does it favor politicians? Constitution at home.
1: Oh no, everybody be saying I'm going to say favor. Send come on your review. I come on because they review. I'm going to say money.
2: It's
1: just
2: gas and
1: then I'm a
2: bubble.
1: Obey and that era can Japan Kaka say behind me the power MPP. Or see one more call a ferry, military hospital. No, and this in a fee, I say, yeah, we account only 10%. One by transfer for 8 good years. Why you won't and no be about for 15 months, no, more money pressure.
2: Do you reckon
1: it? You know, anything,
2: do you reckon the kind idea? A young crampon and more position can be Yeah, who must buy and this name people whom they are fine to change.
1: Well, anything that midi no yeah in fact on keke educand the
2: whole thing. Intimacy means say you know musubai. Inti into you.
1: Very well. Into the make an affair. The make a sitting there. You know John the man in Mahama or see a dear no on what bay or 2 1 among on your cobia better for 8 good years. 1 2 1 among for whom it governance is a what? Continuity. And that's a process. And kaka kra and open to percupen so poor sia. What ya neighbor? 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
2: Thomas, ye chain no NDC ya dos mumpa na mamu ma 4 years no so. Ye who be dao. Hey me boo. You see, that camp politics no. 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
1: Minia, mum my 4 years, me boy. Happen fast. We didn't find the after the war in 2 years. And I'm a boy. But I'm on penny be at to an among. I'm a forming committee. I'm a committee the report about report on told by self. So shame. Ansana.
2: To young shame we.
1: Oh, so shame. Oh, so shame. Ansana, dear Dijuma. It's a yabutre. A yabutre. We say, yeah, mistake, binomo. Some is in a year now. Am I a co-position? Yes, I'm mistaken. Nibimo. They say, yeah, dear, you're toying boss. Then she's any near the bar. Can I found an pa? Would they a concrete constitution? Ever boy in your ass or mine? Now you pray and won't say, bet you the amount for Kagi Gidineco yet. Now fear, dear, dear, dear, dear, dear, dear, dear, dear, dear, dear, dear, dear, dear, dear, dear,
2: dear, dear, dear, dear,
1: dear,
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2: 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Ura Isaac, baby, will be an enumerate, Yamia Sumdre, and can't so. Thomas, young call your next item. No, Concerned Farmers Association, a caller say, Bayanka, some cocoa buyers company, no, and as a buying company, Snibino, ye dissolve, ye in free ho. 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
1: 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Which is very very very very bad. Okay? 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Which is very, very bad. Enne, yo koko company, wamo to koko company, more than meni muho. 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E buy, and I'm so then a jumapa, and a merchant in the moon in Yamaba. Say, Obinya, Sikaka Krabia, and also on your webia, company look on the moon, on your danky to webia or semi tokoku. On your danky to your mutoku, and no more corrupt a mafu bought a month for chrono. 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
1: 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It will be Ira Naba, a baby as in a year recreate field jar to one year call. And near the decay, you're tossing me in the Consent Farmers Association of Ghana. And so a call is said, Lions Cuckoo Buying Company. No, I don't some power mem. Tabayan Kyung Gubibri, if you said, don't want to acquire politica, politics near dear for the moon tino. Ama and nay, a man your phone, a bo, what the abo recuckoo, no more crowded. Ain't you a bad dear, and an abo such as Sebeya. Yen dissolve it, you could not one na into me and wawi, and then some hot one re ya to train and home and come on. Lines near 0551656 0551656 0551656 0551656 we any ahuma bit to me a pusu na wait to me a little contribution about Jumano Esso was mano back on pay.
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2: Ah, we, yeah, Dr. Nimeni, it's a makoki too.
0: All right, Doc, you ain't you?

0: 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And so a good father will show Biaka Jasso or Ghana. But tomorrow, rather, or may so free, didn't know one, you were Germano, whatever subsidy, the Bia, MIA, whatever catch by Sakosay, a sort of Sankwa, then what is Ushita? When you are, but people more about Ghana, ah, you can't have Mamu in the Ekalon. And it's one of the Supreme Court of me with them, Mutti, oh my, did you say, trade, look and share. But I'm about to move on. What you must say? When we talk about our mama or money, every time we talk about Ghana, we get the word. Yeah, yeah.
1: Better say. We didn't even be afraid of
2: him. I can prove that to our end of Baba Kaya. Now, I can never be there in Yan Tokano. Well, as well as it was to our Baba Diversity, not Democrat, and so to run Catino. Eh, and so you see a Kaya and Kawa Catin the other. I mean, charge you, Ashama. He beat me, you can be over there. You are Shama, call communication of our Ashama. Asham afui, uze jinju asham entama asham jina kwa baira eti imentim papi, mwana chama, mwana mkota wanti mtu man, ena Collins, oh my god the purple man, the purple man the purple man, chobu kwa hizu 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din concern review no am we no the patrol on boom as you said before we feel abandon no on yet she shame man too because on ya mama na a last hope or man with him it gets on that majority after majority the man parliament no on just that way 2 minutes no fight the diamond because I do a bit see the mo so that he don't come say after majority in parliament a bit see yes sir John Dravon Mahama your president papa be about papa yes sir yes sir.
1: We didn't even be off refi.
3: A call.
1: Debbie. 0551 656 6656. We didn't even be off refi.
4: Oh, you
1: know.
4: Papa, Papa.
1: Ain't you?
4: My memo, Abasso. I need my son, Obo Edema, or my Ghana. You are just something Concordia, Utio program. I think I said on board. Mammy, how I come soon. Mammy, I could show who sure I could show who sure I'll come or back for greater after a woman organizer. The champion for you. Can I, Coco, a humano? You're in front to baby, say, as you've been 90 years, and I'll be 100 years, and I'll be in a Coco business, and I'll be in a Coco crash. We are young guy, no assistant in a mere domino or two in some. Now, Oberboa woman for a quiet da hoof. The ancient to be a 70 and now near 8 chance and what they could go catching. So I tell you, I must see a mum woman in piano. Can I? And people in the crowd. I'm telling you, because the social interventions are a baby, the abba, a man, and no can I have more toy and this in the back. And this number of social interventions, one, so much me book back one. May your campaign, dear mind this, and I make Jaya Kasa mind this. Make me up book social interventions for you will come up to Nanado Danko Kupu at the time. Make me up 20 out by Yami, you mean Yenya Song Faso also. And this is about a pro and then a dab. Kuku for ya, you can hear my much from what for Bob Kuku, no better than 7,000. And I wouldn't see. Kuku, yatesu wa 1,005. A bro bag, nanadu danko kuku at the time, massive premier, a bro bag near 1,005,006. 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

0: o'clock. Or will be through Accra, 11 a.m.
1: We don't say. We didn't even be offering fee.
2: After the class, yeah, I'm in it.
1: It's where did you come from? And I'm walking.
2: I'm not sure. I was saying,
3: I want to say, yeah, any before callers, you know, sometimes all your moons is only a joke. Okay,
1: Elias. But it said your cancer, thought that I'm some weird jokers, you know, Debbie. Mint now, my own country, oh, Timmy Sumi, my own country, oh, ain't you?
3: Because the way my president, I'm a retired Ghana, what can I say?
1: Gana, I
3: Thank you.
1: We
4: didn't even be offer if he. Oh, in it,
1: you Felix, Felix, you need to find number now, my opa, they are going to be a court.
4: Oh, in it,
1: Felix.
4: Michiao, Mima, why you call me a Jumapa?
1: Yeah, eh.
4: Now, Jawa, Mammy, I'm going to be a Mamicha, Mimia, Penny, Felix, Yaudankwa, Kema West, he coming first by. Let's say delegate yourself a drew a moon to manu. Now branch and over boy Juma Papa. Now mean she the incoming national chairman, Honorable Boachi a Jacko. Missy, the NPP, yet the papa we have the party in any man. Party in the journey nine so papa. Now mean she Eastern Greater Accra regional second vice chairman. Eric Nati, Michana Papa. On any dinner, the old mean she and every contributing.
1: Hello. The only queen on the airwaves. One is a belly bone.
5: Is a belly car, a medium combo.
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6: Unyeshi, because a bind the enquire what is so. Tom, na a bind ma cocoa for no fertilizer. This is the moment I say, we die. Pahene?
1: Odema?
6: Odema? They say, we go get a phone and so many a day. Don't you can eat a cocoa in course, because I'm afraid you could talk cocoa if you baby Bahadia. And yet, a binding be being found, so was a badana ninja. Yet, be near who? The Indian mini or two. Or also, or bam into only Osikasa. Or some people soon give you Osikasa. Better be a friend from far. Ya from my own fa so unya nya po sunan office wono ani ajeman na dani bedu ona bo mbeti boboli bobo na na moni ajuma pa bo be ko mo bi aba
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7: 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Me, I would have been a word in it, and I make a open to come on the library. If I told me, did the Aosa incoming soon concert organizer? You may buy a party by what you may Aosa be near here. One money and your Juman, who never did to now. May I hear you and your partner, Juma? I am on one of my parting back. Mammy Chakuja the co. IB incoming is still regional treasurer. BB Moro incoming regional vice chairman. Dr. Mubafo incoming national vice chairman. Dr. Brown Sunyamishirano, Oye Juma, CEO Papa D. Ye body ni yamboni kwa. Eminia, constitution ASA yesi temu. 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No, I said, I could do a big brofu. Also, no, dear, and Munsha, and Mugrofu, open my share, what dear for my share, dog canara, carapace, quacko tunnel. No, I said, I could draw for my shame to pay you, and if I saw my wounds to Minumudi. How was after the Adinoko to Prosi? Hey, if a natural chama, Eddie, because of Yana Chama, Yan Delino, oh, boy, I don't think because your mama and the Huna, or not my mama, and by Santerage, or look at what Chessie.
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0: 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I'm going to go for it. I'm going to go for it.
1: Would you
0: need
1: to be afraid of it?
0: Master P,
1: I'm just
0: going to go for it. Master P, ain't you? I'm going to go for it. I'm going to go for it. I'm going to go for it. I'm going to go for it. I'm going to go for it. I'm going to go for it. I'm going to go for it. 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
9: no one
1: Hello?
10: Hello?
1: Yes, sir. Eja Kwate.
10: Hello? Hello?
1: Yes, sir.
10: Yeah, Kwate ni.
1: Yenti Eja Kwate.
10: Yo, Midasi. He said MPP ni be se omu omu abe munu ni e bom pe se momu sosidi. MDC ye ya man boy 40 so omu. MDC ye ya gen gana un. Ye nji ye pati un. Ye gen se na gana be koni ni.
9: And this is the case of Mamu Sosidi. And this is the case of Kufado Se. Office of Mexico call her private jet. And this is what I catch her. And this is what I catch her. She's like a passe. And she's a girl is Kako Gudifie. And I say, Kwada, to flat up the girl, fast, the girl for a catch up with someone here. Omunia, my bonum, we are got a 4 year old to be chum.
1: And I say, Emsia, I'm running to Edibisiano. 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
0: 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And watch me Facebook, Instagram, X, YouTube, and in social media platform. You know, so, AYPRN B104.5 FM. But my dear, now Facebook is here. Yeah, can see you demo live. Sry, Adaruma, or dear, I could be more. 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Why now would I comment to honey at the bracket and can't be and so to me at the Amawa. 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
1: 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no, a babua, a magana, it's me, a tumpoa, and also so rare research fund, the ever hair, no, I saw a sunny, I'm with me, a boa, and your banners agriculture, and your health, energy, and industry, be a moon, yeah, Nina, research fund, the ever so was saying, no, what's me, I your research, no, no, no, and then for so dear, a bread or my gun, and say, I'm a penny John Dramani Mahama, a copa, Ghana National Research Fund, no, to mano, way and in summer, what it should be.
0: Yatua and Menosia, Ebrem, Akana, Akasian, Zona, Yabosu, Yapemus, Yakuinum, and once them full from mum. Na another da, and ye, Ghana, Mampeni, ya, now would do a manus, so, Yura, Nanado, don't quack.

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0: 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And the Madagana, your premium to know. I hear no being a free answer for Fronas Asiaba. 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I'm going to say, Mini, Eddie, Gianaba, Quadro, Amponsa, Kruby, Tria Brad, Nana, means Roger Fodum. 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
1: Diana.
0: What do I mean?
1: When you and this one, do be our blaster moon. I am
0: okay, let's make a see. Yes. Manya, name Momono. Manya, no fool. Manya, half. Manya, half. Aka half
1: question mark on when you check a crack when you check a crack then a yen ye
0: oh
1: then a blaster on ye
0: nyamini baye
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1: obeye de obobo on ye
0: I said boy I'm dee my boy we I'm dee kadee my toy we
1: iti aka uwa ode beko
0: and I'm kurum dee my twin friend rade and ti blaster on ye do obeye we if ni perform dee wa ye we yam fa dia kan manyame
1: cause me feel happiness nam to me say
0: yes
1: I'm say the check crowd first half crowd blaster bit match two
0: oh me say me dey me hu ni say first goal be Ghana
1: first goal
0: yes Ghana be say first goal na say ye bet ya she no and ho ni ho na mama wi
1: eh ho ni hu hu but what dey an say woman e be she
0: first goal and dey say ye she no mkra bet ya 1-1
1: hey na tie for ni Ghana 40 u bawo
0: Yeah,
1: boy, chena frafo no wasumbe bu. Oh, se Ghana de.
0: Ghana mo chia
1: some people and beer.
0: Aye.
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0: 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Where di ayame?
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1: 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And I hold away.
0: I hold on because I'm in. I hold this in.
1: And to hold the answer, who's a gun?
0: I shall face go.
1: Yea, someone you didn't care do.
0: I am crow for you sooner. What's your face go and that's when you
1: are? Into young boy, Chanon. 11 o'clock, Anna.
0: 11 o'clock.
1: Yen did you we? And I agree.
0: Did you?
1: And I am here we? And the yedidi.
0: And Ragan and one and Nagano. Can a gun and one in it? Two did you?
1: So
0: say and penny voice on my greedy. I said a gun at Yanity. Two did you?
1: Say be ye.
0: Say be ye.
1: Then so, yeah, and my bisou.
0: Say
1: ye, she.
0: Say ye, she.
1: Say ye, she.
0: And did you?
1: Yen did you?
0: Yen did you? Say, 11 dear, because of an okuri, dear, haggard.
1: Oh,
0: and did you?

0: Banya me adom na chomo tumi ehye se de wo kan mom dia eje be bagana
1: oh me say ye be hye
0: wo de group stage no group stage no omunye wonders mahen
1: ai wo do mon se ho man
0: na un se Ghana so be hwa yeah football
1: yeah
0: any your radio station na Ghana ye de jiji ye ni ho
1: yes
0: so be hwa
1: yes
0: into se Black Stars etumi yiro mo ho etumi group stage etumi ekɔ mani mu a ode hwe ni je sonko afi wo be hu se de ombe to jesus no
1: ai
0: any Ghana flags no se de be him
1: yes
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1: ana me ka se Ghana de ohu Ghana ye doye ho
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1: Okay.
0: Na chairman said the abrofo ankasa ejibo blaster so no.
1: Enye easy.
0: Hey, na bro ni kra na ejibo no sio na wu man mu. Aha. 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
0: 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We no obi a misai, but I'm say yedi tujwe, ebiso aye nde.
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1: da se be chire o to hene
0: aduana
1: e na ye brother o
0: brother dem say du sa no a
1: na ba bia ye shi
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0: Adriana, you made us say, I'm for a coin so. I mean, fine, Chiam, you've been common at the four.
1: Okay,
0: Kiko Joe,
1: okay,
0: what you are drinking or any who can your bar penny, Sister Georgina.
1: Wow,
0: I got paid down, or Lebu Amole, you know, my for holding alpha.
1: Okay,
0: Nancy, I can see so, and comma,
1: Amin Chapel.
0: Ah, Bruni, Ebekan, say, Anointed Rich. Anointed Rich, Amin Chapel.
1: Anointed Madina.
0: Aye.
1: Okay.
0: It's no years of opening pa Anointed Chapel.
1: Amin Chapel.
0: And we are sorry.
1: And Anointed Rich.
0: Anointed Rich.
1: Yes, Sofu.
0: Sir.
1: Our Dan,
0: senior pastor. No.
1: Sofu Brandon. No.
0: Sir.
1: Sofu a guy.
0: Oh.
1: Like serious. Sofu a guy.
0: Enche.
1: Sofu a guy.
0: Ghana for better.
1: Tumi so ya brandi ya mono.
0: Ah.
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0: Manam bro so.
1: Ya nya sumie.
0: Good.
1: Joseph Beni ya nyune ya chao pa.
0: Anointed Rich.
1: Anointed Rich.
0: Anointed.
1: Isaiah Rich. Just I see an opam.
0: Plan BFM.
1: Yeah, the assembly bar.
0: Medasi.
1: Okay. Do I need young queen?
0: Adriana. 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Said the medical chair at the phone. A we are for BBT plan B. No. Adriana, ne. Yenya, yenya ba, be way and chain.
1: Okay.
0: Or the ensemble good plan B, a pono so. Na plan B, debiano, sabi. Yabama Ghana, and I say we are safe and
1: engineer,
0: 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No, yeah. Plan B. Hey, yeah. Eboa amount for.
1: Yeah.
0: Sabi, omo and some are two omo. Emma, omo kumai de two omo yim. Na debi aso me sign. Eda yenu ya Ghana phone so sase. Ah, said the amount for the omo asambe two ya ponosoa. Said the Ghana phone to me tia na supem.
1: Yeah.
0: Eti asam no mu ye eboa. Emma, omo di a dream back. Emma, eja na me tu makasa. Ghana for crowd in general, Debano, and nobody a
1: half crowd. Yes, yeah, picking the crowd.
0: Thank you.
1: Yes,
0: not yet. Yeah, many panels. Yes, a money panel. No, what on when I say, or did they be or the tunnel or the atom and massum jabber? You and a yen ya baya or behind you, just say. On in the kunu and etty.
1: Okay,
0: on in the kunu and etty. Now, no kunu on editon ansana or be a nukunu and as ansan or mobile wadeno. Said the Ghana Hana say we are singing Nano, Obienim, say Obama would do a brebia, Unim say, and I say, Brewi, me here or bar, I come
1: home.
0: Yeah. And yes, stay our bar plan BFM Henum Richard say, Ansan a bemo on any tea on an hour me and ring.
1: Omaumino. Okay.
0: Hey. Na Omo Bawariana saw Mobe Wono. O she a branchy she a yes stay.
1: Okay.
0: Or the opas him to the Nemun. And a year nearby catch and say, oh. Or wo boy, and I say, or one canchima, and I saw one pana.
1: Okay.
0: Oh, or in a woho.
1: Or catch a branch.
0: No crono, or warren is a sea.
1: A brana or best in a pen.
0: Best in a pen.
1: Okay.
0: So, on your branch, be a day, a shisho. Na, I'm say, we are so so by here. Say, I dear, I want to know Miss Abo. In Tia Branty Cassa de two, a year, your sister, a nimono. Sister, who say, Nukuni, and I saw Brantiano. 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
0: 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And you
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0: Mino, I had an M day. So,
1: oh,
0: to meet your plan BFM. No, to me, you could draw to me back. I'm say Bible quotation be young boy, China, and I say, Prof. Eba, anointing Richard, Rich, or bow, but to match your mama.
1: Okay,
0: say, sir, a dear we know a one yamisumu. 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
1: I'm
0: not a baby.
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0: No, Nim Sakura and Bayare.
1: Who Nim?
0: And I'm putting four cans of bonny in Suma.
1: And no one say, Ebia, Babia, we was an adjunct at Uncle Hua, so one monocrom and Yenis, who's that? 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
1: ever from and say
0: why are they
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2: But the honor, because I walk at any say, one will be all about on any panacea through. Then come them on the best I see, I see, I see. But who knows how we knew being him? Now, if I saw Bay on Wadi or no better than Intino, or one young Wadi in Intino, no, Ako, Miss Siani de Yaba, into our own country, them on the say, or born a man, yes, or knew you all, but I knew him so on him. No one so on him, and I banished
1: her, okay. You. Ojo, him said, Tiff Winion, yes, a summonum ye, Sammy Huno. Dear mammy, also, I drink so de by his sienna, my margin, a chase. Dear Tennis, same as Tiff Huni said, Obano, answer, be my crown, Eber Warren. 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
1: Bosumi and Sacranum who said,
0: mo,
1: say, be my
0: mo.
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1: I am a man.
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1: chain.
3: You could no better open one quad the obeti at the amount.
1: Okay, you, you know, the papa. 0551656565 and 0551656666. I wish you also with me a little more. Okay.
4: Hello.
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4: Yes. 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
5: Okay.
4: Because onya kogosu se sia pe ebema papa no enye ni gbedia wo sa akura no di kan no. And on the first boy, no, Nini Jay, and then so no, no, so I'm going to my pa, Ewa, Cran, Shemua, a crana, bravo, Yen Pichanje.
5: Okay.
4: In here, come and quank a more ban on Canon, too.
5: Okay. You. And answer, Papa. 0551 65 65 65. And I 0551 65 66 56. Hello.
6: Yeah.
5: A grandma do.
6: Yeah. On the Bob Banano say, Monk can't show beer, no monkosu. But it is here, me and you.
5: Okay.
6: Well, because all the means send by worrying, I could any mean. My men catch up with that and say, any papa me. My condemned to me, so catch up a panel. Boom.
5: Okay.
6: To me, you don't catch up a panel. Then I could have to be winning. Or some call, and I'm not to make a soap of penny back to my castle or call. By a ye.
5: Okay.
6: Intimo, Obano, Akodan Swan, Uncanche Papano. Then you be Sibiano, Insi,
5: Insi. Okay.
6: But Uncanche Papano, but Papano Donoa, on Puba Bonano say, Monk, Ma Ubianti, no Monche. Cause I'm my nomina, I'm on home, and you be business, I want you to be a more 30 years ties. No one can send secret to them and send me at there, Akodano, not for them to meet your papa anymore. Would you say, Oh dear, a book a channel?
5: Yeah, Papa, you're frozen, I can't save
7: you. If I saw your friend Christian, I can't save you voter region.
5: Voter region.
7: If I saw, I don't know, I'm going to go to Hono. Hello.
5: I cry at home, Papa.
7: If I saw Obano on him, say, on him. If he say, Obama saw onions, who fire for, Mrs. M. Babium. And not the song with the onion. You see, dear, obey and say, Ababa, we not them on say, on me, who be for one sana, why you know, if they are from it and sana, why the barren. You see, on say, them man on my tree. Don't catch him say, Asana or me, who be a home, and sana, on in the warrior, and then if I know me say, on in white or ya wafa, your phone. On catch the man, so on Minsa, Wafaya, Funkino, Casa, Kodani, and Idina, Oko, Hospital, Sasan, we are a free and Sana, quiet and Wakai selfie, a same thing. On Fan Channel now, on Shesana, or the corner, where that Anosun name, me plan that Anosun, on Susumusi, a young Ghana, or Veggie. Yeah, or Veggie Fisa, Kodadi, a moja, a yet there. 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
5: okay
7: nda ma se
5: yesu da se a cha wota fu nyina mai hello
8: hello
5: agramaju Papa, Mr. Radio set, no, don't mind why. Any deal, why? All right, Frost, and I can say, you, Papa, ain't you?
8: Hello.
9: Yes, Pacho, good evening.
5: Madu, now where?
9: Pacho, I'm Adam.
5: You, now you're frozen, how can I say?
9: I'm with Kasafi Rashama.
5: Ashama?
9: Aye.
5: You, now you're frozen?
9: Your friend is Mubarak.
5: You, you're in here.
9: Ah. Pacho, I don't know, your papa and mom can see. Omani is his ass, I'm now, mom can see. I say, I'm born a man, yes, home. Celebrate actually, I'm confessed and kept a biamba.
5: So,
9: because the Mamican are not too much. Not actually, not Papa no be fine after. And then I won't find your mammy. You see, I know, I share what I say is, Ama, Mamina. At I said, Ama, I want to see. See, I was on paper or the first wire then. I catch your papa. So, then you can say, Odibes is a. So this is Anna. That is a. Or no, Odibes is a copin to the one. So,
5: okay.
9: You also own pecan of a fast one or anything. Non can share a panel.
5: Okay. And you
9: have a panel on Don Quan there.
5: Okay. And you have on for Quan Bazan Anka. Hello. Oh, fetch me. 0551 656565. Hello.
8: Hello.
5: Awo mi.
8: Hello.
5: Ma me maju.
8: Aje sir.
5: Awo mi me huye na unso e.
8: Mi adu.
5: Na one number bi na.
8: Oh, ne bra. Sama tu mami.
5: Hey.
8: Mati.
5: Senya adi boni biadi ye.
8: Pacho.
5: Senya boni biadi ye.
8: Oh, David.
5: Okay, mati.
8: Yo. Do pon ame fro.
5: Mati yo mami, mati. Mm. Yo, awu mi enti we.
8: Oh, asami na me enti.
5: Oh, okay. Okay. Mati, ani odi. Eh. Odi afato so na ye besa chirimu na unya na fi WhatsApp am. Why?
8: Mati.
5: Okay. Yeah. Hello. Oh, fetch me. 0551 656565. Hello.
10: Hello.
5: Madu. Yo, ma me from Zana Kazafi. Yo, Auntie Joyce, you see where?
10: Come on, Morgan. I'm here to meet you. What down one? 104.5. Na to buy the one.
5: Hello. Madu.
11: Oh,
5: Mika Safi. Mm.
11: Yo, mammy,
5: you're from saying? I know. Yo, mammy, you know me in Tiway.
11: Yo, but you ask me to say. I know, dear, any little papa, the Moja neighbor.
5: Hm.
11: But you are, of course, Mika Colony Yarioqua. Only you know the Cassie, but any person on your back won't call Tommy Jamison, at a Muya Macolan. Almost a bit of be aluminia.
5: Okay. You. Mommy. Hello. Oh. Fache. 0551 656565. Hello.
12: Hello.
5: Hello.
12: Hello.
5: Hello. Hello.
12: I'm crying.
5: And I can't boom as well.
12: Hey,
5: Baba, now
12: who?
13: Oh, yes, sir. Do more. Most why?
14: I'm your dummy, I'm your papa.
13: There was.
14: I'm not
13: telling you anything. If I say, then some win, I cost. To feed the camera? No, no. Na the camera. Yeah, it's a timpani
14: form.
13: Yeah, no, no, no. Na omo awo yan sent ya nyame de ma awo
14: mhm
13: ah no mo de tina
14: oh I got to cry oh papa ahoma nate fache hello akrama ju
15: jangan
14: yo papa frost na ka zafin
15: ya from James ni ka fasi patient.
14: You're not going to be able to do it.
15: Ena ebedi ni na ena onya tibibi enche akwala ni biu enti mitumi no anka on tafu na on tana wali ni mu ene bebo anu because ene tansua oga obenya ma obanu su odonu su asubeti onya mbodonu like ebeti jini ni mood towards obanu ebe hanu tutumi no onye di na udye on tana wala su farasa. 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And yeah, to me, the anchor on tassel now with your own son of Valen, no uncle in a mere better.
14: Okay, you know, Sir Papa. Hello, Coffee.
16: I'm back with you.
14: Emma Coffee.
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14: Kofi, Andrew Jana, ni huye?
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14: Asa mu. Okay, and I'm one person, I'm one person, can't train you.
17: Okay.
14: Mame.
18: Good evening.
14: Evening.
18: Apumwe.
14: Boko. Agini yana?
18: Mia.
14: Hey! Ahwadiaba?
18: Kaka.
14: Oh, nse, mempaya bwone ye dumapa. Za, abgrano huye diye?
18: Bia huye.
14: Dobo adiasi. Agini ntiwe.
18: Nuclear, but I don't care. No, I'm not penny phone in him because on so on him on him said he won who has number money burning white. You offer for two penny phone and no more for the money can turn. A number bears in your diversity of the man.
14: Okay. Okay, okay.
18: What's wrong
14: in the way? You, what's wrong in the way? What's wrong in the
18: way?
14: Maybe I'll be a camera. Hello?
19: Yeah, hello. Good evening.
14: Maju.

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1: mm
0: awon se na bi ni se
1: mm
0: ah, it's you know, to me, no, it's very good. So, Becca, or can I want fun? Son of Quarter, say, you are from our another, another one in the Becca is good. Also, not you find, say, my chairman, you cry, and then the corner, I'm warning. Because after all, we are in the corner and in the crack. I'm sure my daughter will be asking me in the
1: corner.
0: Oh, but for the new corner, or Benya, but the power in your hope and imagine that one, I think, is good. So, that is my suggestion. Thank you very much.
1: Yes, sir. That's a bad thing. I'm sure. 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
1: 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Yo, Papa, you're here.
2: What's the Okuku Siku? When you probably you.
1: Yeah. Yeah, so boo.
2: Ombano Wanyade.
1: Okay.
2: Wanyade, I didn't see now. Thank you. We'll give our back to Minister Anipo Wanti with the Mambeka Stank. Yeah. This meant a nice way. Now, what you, Juma? Will be back now.
1: What can you do? Into natural is already. Meaning is all I am from so be a woman.
2: I am a bad man.

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1: Yeah, I got the pastor and his sister in Asaba.
0: Yo, Papa, you see.
1: Oh, I saw a banner was dipping. But there were a woman and a mutua and a baby for. Because when you catch the man, you said, you know, you ordered that. And a burn man, that is all you do order that they are million for our area. And a banner to power area. Let's say, well, worry. And 2 months to spend. Anyone says if you do one, I can't tell them now. Fine. And the officer of the manager, but the more that team abano, and the water lies, he said, oh, and yet, Papa Idia, and then a branch and an arm and it's your own idea. Oh, can't tell them, Mano. Say, Daddy, who can't tell any cats and no do all? A colawi, a yenny bar, who more than any general bar. May I end that in the umbra?
0: Hello.
2: Hello.
0: Baba.
2: Baba. The woman is a Obanica no Christian.
0: Wow. As I remember the bar, you, Papa, you too. Hello. Oh. Okay, hello.
3: Hello.
0: Papa,
3: my dear, good evening.
0: Mammy, what do you say to Mammy? Why?
3: Patrick,
0: my. Now, your friends are
3: by your friends, Susan, Casafi Labadi.
0: Labadi, you, Mammy, and you.
3: But as I'm a little thing, a business of the kind of crime that I'm about to come a little bit. Obviously, okay, I'm about to wear any she.
0: See,
3: the kind of thing.
0: Na mkama huwae. 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
4: Aye. There be a second, them are no buy, no so bad for them.
0: Onoso the emperor can buy them, no, only the Korea were there.
4: There be a set of banning the kind guys on it, Obi or me, boy.
0: Aye, Ocean or Sil Banner Penal, no chance when you be a chempra, no be war.
4: Very good. Them are not. Why a day? When she the Obani Kai? Thought that day. If them had a good mother found two in the room, no Evan. Who shall buy? Now sell it. No, so be only be war. Dino. And for two like Kung and Chinchina or Banabedo, thought that day. And Kung, because what kind of natural? So that the Sian won't say, oh, why are you within 1 month, 2 months, on him, le bois. Aha, the Sia, a VSA, Yachimo German, the Sia, who would have been in the Mojanfa. A two German, who on what then our bedding? So they can say, if you are different on him or not, if you are on any name, Baobani, le bois. Aha, and the Sian, Oban, make sure that Oban 100%. On your money.
0: Okay.
4: What kind of no cray? If you charge a net share bearman. By bearman in a wind, not to say bearman. I'm your boot, I'm your thing. Ain't die of vanity. So, because I quite say, Obi, I had a challenge. And see, the Obey, you know, and the before Bano. If you are no, you can't say, Nanu, you know, I don't know, you are going to have a warrior of Bano. By night on or ban no new bio. Yeah, international investigator, I done it into our area. So, that's it. And to read or ban, only don't catch a bearman or catch a bearman as she knew a busy. Because if it has a bearman in a wire from so, and no ban.
0: Okay.
4: So, that's it. I think I'm in a job.
0: It has a coffee. Hello. Agra Majo.
5: Yo.
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5: Pacho obanu. 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So obanu wa di ka ya ka chire. 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Na se bosun ba kope.
0: Okay, and John can't trap up and say, see.
6: Yes,
0: Mamma and Cassan can't trap up and all.
6: Yes, okay. Mr. Bia was at his so soon somewhere in the bay, and I was the more baby.
0: It's
6: a more baby dino. Nothing, and no, it's soon soon ain't she are. It's over sanity. It's done.
0: Okay, you, that's it, that's it. Tradium bomb.
7: So my teacher, let me say, a doctor named no film on me. No onka on this a bear man say and ye dear Aqualano ni or Baneba and now Bane de Bewarin. If ye won't know any better, did not bear my name who say, eh, dear, you flow no any dear. If you also got any moon neck, a flow moon, it's a last letter. It's a magic.
0: It has it, mommy. 0551 65 65 65 0551 65 66 5 6 Hello. Akrama ju.
8: Yeah, jo na pomo.
0: Baba ye hunya na ozo e.
8: Radio do mum.
0: Yo, ro ye fro se na kaza fi.
8: Ah, me de Eric, me kaza fi isle no.
0: Yo, baba ye nje we.
8: Na wa moni mo juma pa ngi.
0: Ye da si akra.
8: Eh, se we de. E mo ko bi mo dan kaza de we de ya. And yes, I think I quite was because of what Jimmy's in the Swagin. So, maybe I want you to be here. the only who be the only who be Ankaya. But I quite say, oh, you'll be more than the other. And then the Genty on kind of colonel, and said the man on far for another command. As we do, yes, I call him, obey and yes,
0: okay. Yeah, I say, bye bye. Hello.
9: Hello.
0: Ababa. Ababa Majo.
9: Yeah.
0: Yo, mommy, voice and others.
9: Oh, that test, you know. I mean, it's a difference to a move. Because when you and your fellas and your DNA, no, my you.
0: Mm-hmm.
9: Because your blood tester, Nipano, and your acquired DNA, oh. And away there, you're A, and I be. It is a test no my you and your DNA.
0: Mm-hmm.
9: It's when we are different. It's at least no DNA, dear. Let me say, and your bear man, dear.
0: Mm-hmm.
9: It's when I your DNA no my
0: mm-hmm.
9: It's when we are different. It's a so bano. Or shake his arm because when I your DNA.
0: Mm-hmm.
9: Brother, I have found a hospital. No. I had ma obino a different because them and Abia or and Aquani a bee and then Becca say and in
0: fact
9: Sanity, Sana Mujati, which is Sanka Diania. No, Becca Aquani and Yaneba.
0: And now, mammy, the Tinian said, Obani, dear, when you say about Frano and Yaneba, and you as I am with an uncle Frano, and I just say. Doctor in Kaino, and a man I didn't call back to a body day. When me say, baby, if you cry no, you say no, said a chassis, and they said, you know, no, who you say, a crony dear, and yet, nebby, dear Gaza, she said, we're in Sabbath, a bayano, and as I did, as I abba, the subi one.
9: And to the piano, Uncle, some quiet dear in Ancassa. Nanya, you saw a blood test, and yes, or the genus is a crying and a bat. Okay, I see.
0: DNA and Kaiso Koye. And can you say a quaint DNA crano, a bachelor's and Yanaba, and Ziono, or Barudi, or whom say dear and about crow, or mo, whom say, I crani dear, and yet new crony eba. One won't is an old pecoba fasua, say on can, and now on your day. Is here a quaint, sir? A chiaba, near quaint DNA crano, a be proves there, a crying Yanaba.
9: Okay.
0: Mm-hmm. Jibami, I was working, and I want to turn the baby.
9: I said, beginning, no, I can't tell you, sir. Only you've been a
0: woman.
9: And you know, at least, no, I saw Pemu Cassie. Because you say, you say anything, my neighbor, man, be over, and son, who press salmon. Maybe I know my father for a minute. Don't know him. And you know, you're quite over fast, so I can't tell you, and you'll be full. And yet, so no upon the track, I can say anything to the young general. And so, Cacacho Biao, only on Unca, because you say, Obian Tia, lay on me and into my bema and bet me a jackum say, and then Yashi, Yanyasi, Mrs. Obiti Kaun, and all the air. I bet you, I can say, I call on the end of the ocean.
0: Okay. Okay. Yeah. Ma, mammy, I said, okay, uncommon, no, I had there. Na, mimi se, who experience a panier, dear. To sell by you can say, one who say, well, fair free. If it's me, pass, I say, ultimum ponucum, a woho, well, fair free, bear, bosom, me, and Zagana,
9: yeah, yeah.
0: Ultimum,
9: okay. Let me say, me, age of 57 now. Mimi first born, minimum, no, no. Minyabra ekaho. 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Minyabra almost, got it to even 1 year.
0: Minyabra na wanyam?
9: Na misi minyam.
0: Wow.
9: Because it's a mumu. So no, one day be, lady be on the same thing, you know. And of course, the class, okwa di bi bi dro.
0: Wow.
9: Bi bi dro ni munu, and na, ni moja ni try. And of course, I say, no, yeah, my cousin, girlfriend. And I was catching him said, "Yes, see," and then I'm say, "Wow!" And then we catch him, we couldn't see me unco. Me call him, but me call dear John. Me so me buy him, but no me a do baby no. I say, "Now we journey to Accra." And then I have to look at September.
0: Okay.
9: And then I have to look at CPA. 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
10: 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Na
0: I know my mass no awa.
10: There's
0: a good difference in Jimmy. You can't tell me. Easy, cry. Eh? Eh? Eh? Eh? Eh? Eh? Eh? Eh? Eh? Eh? Eh? Eh? Eh? Eh? Eh? Eh? Eh? Eh? Eh? Eh? Eh? Eh? Eh? Eh? Eh? Eh? Eh? Eh? Eh? Eh? Eh? Eh? Eh? Eh? Eh? Eh? Eh? Eh? Eh?
10: Eh? Na kan so wu le fro no ah so ni mu no de si wo be ba dan ho na ba ya o be du be ma na che no na fro no na bet na en ah o ba na ba wu ye an wa ni ya no an so an o ba na ba wu ti ho na so wu
0: ah na se o wa no bi anya wan ya nkuto ne e kire se wo so anyam
10: an ko wo no aba se o ba ye na o ti wa ba na wa bet na cha no wa wo no kwa di
0: Oh,
10: now
0: seven months to cry to me. 8 months across it to me.
10: Ah, okay.
0: You, yeah, that's it. Okay, that's it. I was here.
11: Sister no nkasa neni age.
0: Neni age.
11: Na ye nua be me asisi odi wie. Ehn say na sam na o kanu. Am say wanya ntiasie kakra. Nka de opa chen say. Nka say ye nua be ma no. E check bosume dodo a na yere no edi woni nchen because
0: ti akase wawo.
11: Ni medie mu no ye ni say oba 9 months no. But ye san so ehu ni medie no sum say ebisu ndu 9 months.
0: Na so timi wo. E ma ni.
11: Nti yen your bear may a check here, mountain no hoons, okay. When do 9 months or 7 months away?
0: And General Ubagazi, owned me,
11: and so you are, and I said, so,
0: yes,
11: a bit a part 9 months,
0: a bisu sukran, a bisu,
11: and we should do. Thank you,
0: yeah, but I mean, that's a mere hour.
11: And sir,
0: now me grab me back.
11: Say, yeah, dear, we uncle Bemo.
0: And go be out to the baby.
11: D.
0: Go be out to the baby.
11: D.
0: Azabo.
11: D. Ah, Elena.
0: How do I?
11: Ah, said the DBI and a mecano, Ghana for, Medo BBSA. And they say, assembly beto plan B, pronounce say. Now you're top more, Elena. 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
11: ono ankasa kra kan say oda ho kra na waso dan say onyem
0: en
11: so doctor fo hun say
0: onyem adi asim and do we say oba no oko doctor ni friend wa say na wo ka say wo kire ni say doctor ni friend na
11: ye me she
0: no oka say yes oka say akura no moja ene papa na wo se eye ne ba no wo se doctor ni nkura no ebia na opeso ofe bibi because the way ho be popo the way obeye ho be na hu sa mpa
11: enye
0: ne papa no
11: do ni be gina se
0: yeah and you obetu kwa the test o keke
11: am for bob
0: obetu kwa the test o keke
11: ahwe
0: ebre na osu
11: yes se gina we gina ti a chance no o edi o
0: okay o try nisa me father as well me for hello
12: yeah
0: you
12: I'm say, Ochirian Pong, a dinner boy, and one tia say, I would say, Kwame Bia or your secretary, man, Yankupon. And it's in America, Ochirian Pono. Now, my mama's scenario is Obama. This is Plan B. You know what? Only Oba and Yen or Mona Fire Fuma, only Oba in a Fire Fuma. Obano owned me, Akolano. Operation yam sa I've been 10 years for operation yam. Munim sa. 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
0: Baba ye tio ye bre no kokura na.
12: Ah okay.
0: Ndi ama obrega kren tumi sra obo nto ma mi.
12: Aha. 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
0: Dena me kanu nti enye die ne kura asem kura no a ma me no nka se doctor ni kan mu ja asem na ohu se kire se ono anim onim nim se
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11: Hey,
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11: Ho.
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11: Nti I say ebe hia ya bro different coincidence. 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
11: Ani odi nku nti no mawo. 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
11: we hu sesey.
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